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Every week, we bring you in-depth coverage on cases making headlines, as well as those that go under the radar. 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
0: 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And football. It's fall in Richmond, and its soundtrack is Alt-1021.
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4: 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Because saying yes to yourself, that's the thing that finally lets you fill your table with everybody else. 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
12: Hey NFL fans, Netflix has can't miss action this season, starting with the league's first ever regular season game in Australia as the Rams take on the 49ers live from Melbourne. 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
0: 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And football. 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

0: Oop, hold on. I just hit a button that I shouldn't have.
1: Line.
2: Oh, my God.
3: No. It's not coffee. It's coffee soup.
0: What do you got going on in there?
4: You know.
0: No, I really don't.
4: Something fun.
5: Really putting the gloves
4: just
5: on.
4: To play. With.
0: What did you get?
4: Got a gun.
3: The hell?
2: Got a gun.
0: That other male is Diane. Tyler.
4: Oh, wait!
2: Okay.
0: I've never heard this before. Did it beep?
4: I don't know.
2: Your phone doesn't ring immediately. Instead, it'll show you a transcript of the conversation.
0: Oh, God! Oh, no!
6: I died.
0: What?
2: You have breaking news.
0: Hold on one second.
7: Huh? Oh, I wouldn't do that if I were you, dude.
0: No, it's very important. Jen's coming in with something.
8: Oh, my God, he's standing up!
5: There we go.
0: The omelets are done. And go!
2: Francine has been found.
9: Local disc jockey is Sim Hop Water this evening.
10: I sent Diane a few pictures of me exploring.
11: Not talking about this.
10: Nature.
8: Marks.
10: And look what I came upon.
0: Dude!
9: The monsters are chipping to the cradle.
0: Don't call me what you normally do. You're on the radio.
6: Okay, Elliot, I'm in a meeting, but that's fine.
0: Are we cool if somebody lives in the house for 5 months?
2: How many hairs is that?
0: Can you please zip up your pants?
3: That woman you were just talking to is a hook.
0: Did you see that?
9: Yanked off the air yesterday following some questionable remarks.
0: Big deal. I said dude to a caller.
2: That's how it talks.
0: And they're all, you know what that is? Real talk. I have an idea, journalist. You talk to somebody that may have potentially killed somebody.
11: You tend to repeat yourself sometimes.
0: I am speaking!
12: Siegel often draws his audience at the expense of others.
0: R.I.P. Lucy.
10: And Tyler's been up this way.
3: Sir, please.
2: I am involved.
6: How you doing, Elliot?
0: I am better than you.
13: Hi, this is
0: it's Carlo.
6: Mandatory disclaimer, this isn't legal advice.
2: He still owes you $400?
6: The biggest jackass in the world. You know that?
0: I feel like I should call you doctor or something like that.
11: Dr. Corcoran would be great. Thank you.
0: What's going on?
2: Take a drink. Don't spill.
0: Bobby! I'm not, but what's going on here?
4: Sorry, I've got phlegm.
0: I could spray some white lithium at you.
3: I was 160 over 105.
2: Ooh, damn.
3: Beat the laser.
2: Oh.
6: Yep.
2: Run that again.
3: Were they even shocked?
0: Nobody more than Alan May.
4: Hockey is a fun sport.
3: But it's also a
0: kick. You never got body slammed?
14: Offer still on the table.
15: Get these hands.
0: Shoehorns a millionaire.
15: Go Birds.
0: Wild one night only. Elliot in the round. Vegas weekend.
3: Are you serious?
2: Swear to God.
4: Ended up peeing my pants.
3: The Germantown pisser.
2: It's like duty to me.
4: I would say it's a cleanse, not a detox.
0: Hashtag 1212.
11: Was it the pig butt worm?
0: D-I-A-R-R-A-G-A.
16: I am the mayor of Brainerd, Minnesota. Diarrhea and all.
0: We should win a Peabody.

0: What just happened?
1: I can't no more.
2: It's like dead.
3: EITM has been canceled by AI.
4: And yet Buddy Reiser admits...
5: I'm dating a chatbot.
6: It's over.
7: Don't you forget about it.
6: Elliot in the Morning. You ever heard of Elliot in the Morning?
2: Oh, shoot. I forget.
6: Haven't? Okay.

0: for everything. 866-2-ELLIOT. 866-235-5468. Hello, class.
1: Good morning.
0: Hey, how are we today?
2: Good.
0: I feel like I owe you an apology.
1: Why?
2: About the GW Parkway.
1: Oh, what? You should give me the heads up on it? Or?
2: I thought they weren't had that cleaned up.
1: No, it's still shut down, right?
2: Were you? Did you get stuck on it, or did you know before?
1: No, I knew beforehand.
2: Oh,
1: I just had
2: I
1: to take the longer
2: apology.
1: Way.
2: Of course.
1: I probably took a longer way than I needed to, but anyway.
2: Well, that's all right.
3: It's shut down for what reason?
2: Oh, trees.
1: Trees down.
2: Yeah, trees came down. God, we got slammed. We have no power.
1: Oh, see, we had power. I was shocked at the amount of like trees that I saw down in the neighborhood.
2: Yeah, we had a
1: rolling out
2: bunch of trees down in the neighborhood. We had no power. You know what was weird? The Harris Teeter has no power. Like, don't they normally have
1: a generator?
2: Like, yeah, like something that comes on.
1: You would think
2: the Harris Teeter. I almost pulled in. The Harris Teeter was. There's the same two cars that do overnight stocking that are always there.
1: Yeah.
2: Sometimes there's a third car, but the two cars were there, but there was no power, like nothing.
3: Mm-hmm. A couple years back, didn't you go film in front of a grocery store that had no power?
2: That could be.
3: Was that after you felt like there was no assistance coming to your neighborhood after a tornado?
2: Yeah, I think so. That sounds familiar. That sounds weird. By the way, did you like my video yesterday?
3: Because?
2: Oh, that's the new office downstairs.
3: Oh, I didn't know where you were.
2: Oh, that's it.
3: I thought you were at your doctor's office.
2: Oh, no.
1: New office?
3: Damn.
2: On the first floor. On the first floor.
1: I never go down there.
2: I know. That's why you got to dump down there. There's somebody moving in. They've been working on that suite for a while. It's

0: Massive.
1: Is it
0: massive.
1: Before you get to the kitchenette or after?
0: No, so like if you come in from the like
1: the front doors,
0: the revolving doors,
1: yeah,
0: and you walk, you know where the elevators are?
1: Yeah.
0: That straight ahead.
1: Oh, straight behind it.
0: Yeah. I don't know what it is. Mm. I don't know what it is. I think it's like a psych house. Not a psych house.
1: A therapist office?
0: Thank you. Mm. The... But I don't know if that's right. It is. You have no idea how big it is. It is massive.
2: I know it's not locked.
0: No, not yet.
2: I definitely thought that was your headache doctor. And then I was
0: what
2: like,
0: what a bland office that would be.
2: Well, it's like a psych house. But then I thought, man, he is obviously comfortable enough to be texting with his physicians, but they're pretty easy with the rules on taking your phone out in the office.
0: He's pretty liberal. He's with Elliot just walking around.
2: And where's all their stuff?
0: I know. Well, it's empty in there. It's empty. There are so many offices in there. Like, I guess there are, but you know what's weird? If it is a, what you call it, therapist office, the door, like the actual offices
1: yeah.
0: have windows in them. So you wouldn't have that. Like, I don't want to walk by and see somebody. Like, what if I see somebody I know in there who is...
3: Hey, Colin!
2: Won't they put blinds up?
1: Probably.
0: But I don't...
1: And then they also put treatments? Those little, like, white noise machines out
0: Diane,
1: behind.
0: You don't understand how big that is. Like, I just did that little walk around. That's nothing. It's nothing. It's massive.
2: So we're going to be fighting for parking spaces.
0: Maybe. I don't know. Like, I don't know when they move in. They did a very nice job on the remodel. And I can tell you this, whoever's moving in there, let's say they move in October 1.
2: Yeah.
0: November 1, they'll be like, why are we here?
2: I know.
0: Like, why did we move in here? What a mistake.
2: Probably
0: this
2: sooner,
0: was.
2: When their clients wonder, are they ever going to pick up the garbage in the garage?
1: How about that nasty tarp that's off to the right when you're entering the garage? You know what I'm talking about? It looks like it's soaked in blood.
0: It may be. Wait, where? I don't know
1: so
0: where
1: when
0: you're talking
1: when
0: about.
1: When you're coming down the ramp to get into P2.
0: Right.
1: Off to the right, there's some sort of like, there's usually trucks there, and there's some sort of like an industrial blower looking thing.
0: Oh, that's a generator.
1: Right next to it.
0: Are you talking about like
1: on
0: where
1: the
0: chain link
1: fence
0: is?
1: Like it's like a, it looks like a bloody tarp.
0: It could
1: and
0: be.
1: And it's been there for months.
2: You don't at least think that's not garbage.
0: Well, you don't think it's the old cleaning lady, do you?
1: It's disgusting.
0: Well, she left. We never saw her again. She could be laying there. Yeah, no, she could be zonked out down there.
2: I do always, as you're rounding those other vehicles, think someone could be sleeping under that blanket.
1: Remember, there used to be.
0: Yeah, there used to be a guy that would sleep over there. Then there was the guy that would sleep on the loading dock.
1: Yeah.
0: Yeah, that he would lay down there.
2: Well, there's two patients.
1: I'm sure they have good health insurance.
2: Diane, we don't have good health insurance.
0: Oh, excuse me. I have the same health insurance that Odysseus has. So, yeah, my health insurance is just fine.
2: I used
0: Thank you.
2: The Clooney line over the weekend with some friends because we were telling them how bad our vision plan is.
0: Right.
1: Oh, VSP sucks.
2: Yes. Well, our tier is terrible.
1: Yeah.
2: And they couldn't believe how poor it was. And they're teachers. So you think, oh, teachers aren't compensated well and their benefits packages are garbage. No, clearly better than George Clooney's.
0: Wait, they had so teachers have a good vision package?
2: I guess so. Mm. They were just shocked at how little is covered by our union.
0: Our unit is such garbage.
2: You'd like to think at the national level you could put more respect on its name, and
0: right.
2: It's just the local level that's worthless.
0: But do you think Mark Wahlberg is worried about the cost of like contacts?
2: You know, and that's what they said to me when I referenced George in a mall.
1: Oh, and a mall.
0: Well, she's probably by marriage.
2: Well, it was because I was talking about their kids. And if they needed corrective eyewear or corrective lenses. And they stopped me and said, I think the Clooney's do have more money than you do, though.
0: They probably have, like, concierge service.
2: So they don't stress about the price of coverage or lack thereof.
0: Right. Yeah, no, but that's but still, same plan.
2: Yep.
0: If they lined us all up in a doctor's office, I'm no different than Clooney.
2: That's right.
0: Yeah, I'm no different than Odysseus. Yeah, I'm all the same.
2: So you're saying that, but that's Matt Damon.
0: Well, yeah, of course.
2: I know, but people, every time this week you've mentioned the film, Diane,
0: well,
2: I
0: got to push it in that I've seen it.
2: Well, Diane said it. Listeners think we're in Best Of.
0: Why would we be in Best Of?
1: Because you're talking about it like it's new.

0: It's a holiday week.
1: Well, yeah. God, I hope I don't see an old movie over the weekend. I hope I don't stream some. What if I come back in on Tuesday? Oh, by the way, I'm glad I said that. On Tuesday.
0: Did it make you think of Scary in Greece with Danielle's family? Why do they vacation together?
1: Wait, who's there?
0: Huh? Scary's there with Danielle's family.
1: Are you serious?
0: Yeah. I don't know what. Oh, I do know why, but I'm stuck in a bad algorithm right now. I blame that photo from
1: that's my
0: Manasquan.
1: Fault.
2: Wait, where are they vacationing?
0: Greece.
2: Oh.
1: I thought you said Italy.
0: No, I said Greece.
2: Oh.
1: Oh. Wait, so Scary and Danielle are in Greece?
0: Uh-huh.
1: Oh, God. That's miserable.
0: Making memories.
1: Got making enemies. God, that's horrible.
0: So that is why when you bring up The Odyssey, and
1: right.
0: It's this week where clearly people took time off heading into the holiday weekend, when, and it's happened every single time you've mentioned it this week, someone says, wait, is this best of?
1: No, it's not best of. It's not. Listen, I'll tell you right now. Today's September 4th, 2026.
2: Oh, hold up the paper like a hostage.
1: Yeah, I may as well.
0: Now, as you've told us with a peek behind the curtain, you could have recorded that yesterday.
1: Well, my name's not Toby.
0: But what were you reminded of?
1: Oh, when we get back in here on Tuesday. Tuesday's busy. Remember, we have Switchfoot Tuesday night. But when we get back in here Tuesday morning, as soon as we start the show, first one in, I have something for you. So literally, as soon as we start the show Tuesday morning, when we get back in, I have tickets for you. First one in next week. You have tickets to see Iron Maiden and Megadeth. That is a solid freaking show. Iron Maiden and Megadeth, they will be at Jiffy Lube Live, but just know Tuesday, as soon as I caught myself, Tuesday the 8th, look at me, like a hostage again.
0: I'll have Crash edited out some post-production when it plays back.
1: It doesn't matter. He was at a show last night. That was 3 days ago. Anyway, when we get back in here on Tuesday, tickets for you. It'll be all week long. First one in as soon as the show launches. You call me, we'll get a winner. I will give you tickets to go see Iron Maiden and Megadeth in concert together. All right, let's do this. Quick break. We do have a bunch that we got to get through today to wrap up this week. Oh, you know what that reminds me of, too? Today's the last Free Beer Friday.
2: Yep.
1: God, that sucks. That sucks. I like giving away beer. Anyway, quick break. We'll come back. We'll lay everything out for you next.
3: 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Which is why we'll call it by the three T's. 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
5: 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On the side roads, collision on Hull Street at Hicks Road. With traffic, I'm Kevin Casey.

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0: have a ton of stuff that we got to get through today. It is our last Free Beer Friday. So thank you very much to Lone Oak Farm Brewing Company. You win anything on the show today, you get yourself a case of beer from Lone Oak Farm Brewing Company. I have Robin tickets for you. We'll do that in about 15 minutes. That's a sold-out show. I have cash for you, 7:30, 9 o'clock with Elliot, the morning's hundreds a day. And our last pass is to join us Tuesday evening. As soon as we get back from Labor Day weekend, we will be at Tiki TNT on the wharf. We will be there with Switchfoot for a Tiki takeover. So once we get to dirt, I will have those passes for you to be able to join us on Tuesday night. A lot of stories that we got to get through today. You can keep up with everything going on Facebook, X, Instagram, at EITM Online. One more reminder, as soon as we start the show Tuesday, when we get back in here, first one in, as soon as the show starts, you do get your tickets to see Iron Maiden and Megadeth in concert together at Jiffy Lube. So just remember that through the weekend, make a note, and then Tuesday, we will have those for you. I'm sorry.
1: What?
0: I missaid a word. The Tuesday, when we get back in here.
1: All right,
0: here,
1: it's Friday. We're not going to be policing each other on our diction today.
2: He said,

0: and Monday, Diane.
1: I know.
0: Multiple times.
1: I said the wrong day.
2: That's okay.
1: All right. So here's what's going on behind the scenes. I am up someone's ass right now. Someone needs a break from Elliot. Who would that be?
0: Diane wants the show treated like a school in Virginia. 4-day weekend.
1: All right, Diane, let's get into some news, please.
2: Funny you mentioned schools. All PG County public schools are closed today because of the storm damage. So they're getting an extra long weekend today. Yeah, a lot of the schools were without power.
1: Oh,
2: so
1: okay.
2: They just decided all PG County.
1: So they shut
2: schools.
1: Down all of PG
2: yeah,
1: County?
2: Yeah.
1: Oh, yes.
2: Yeah, I mean, I'm looking at the outage maps, 46,000 according to the latest Dominion outage maps, and then over at Pepco, we're at about 42,000 too.
1: Yeah. No, I mean, there was those storms when they came through,
2: did
1: they were fierce.
2: Did you see? I think it sounds like PG may have borne the worst of it. There was that house in Kettering where a little boy had to go to the hospital.
1: Yeah. Yeah. No, I did
2: tree
1: see
2: came,
1: that.
2: Tree came down right on the side of a house in Kettering in Prince George's County. So they had to take him to the hospital last night for observation. Like I said, you've got tens of thousands of people who are without power this morning. You've got downed trees, some blocked roads, lots of debris in the roads, too. George Washington Parkway northbound is shut down because a bunch of trees came down last night during the storms that happened there. And then not storm related, but keep in mind that area of the Potomac Village Shopping Center where they had that sinkhole that they've been working on, that is still an active work zone this morning. So make sure you've got your traffic apps up to date.
1: You know what's weird about that sinkhole in Potomac right off River Road?
2: Yeah.
1: It's one of those where, like, when the sinkhole first appeared, it was a small hole.
2: Right.
1: But they realized all the ground underneath the asphalt.
2: It's essentially gone,
1: it's
2: right?
1: It's gone.
2: Yeah.
1: So that asphalt's just kind of hanging there.
2: Yeah.
1: So that's why now, like, if you see the overheads, like, there's massive parts of that road that are completely dug up.
2: Right. So lots of stories to get to today. Two Montgomery County public school students apparently brought weapons to Magruder High School in Durwood yesterday. These are two separate incidents, incidentally. A staff member apparently called school security saying that they overheard another student telling some kids in a hallway that a student may have a weapon at school. They said the students that were part of the conversation were brought to the office and they were able to get in touch with one student who admitted to possessing a knife and cooperated peacefully. Not so much with the other incident where another kid became agitated while staffers were talking to them. And then they said that there was a physical assault on an administrator that happened, a student taken into custody. They had a BB replica handgun in their backpack. So obviously that student identified as a 15-year-old boy arrested and charged with assault, as well as the possession of a weapon on school property.
1: Yeah, big, rough day at Magruder yesterday.
2: Big mess. And also last night in the Richmond area, Thomas Jefferson Armstrong High School's, they had to have a bunch of ambulances come because so many people were overcome with the heat last night as they were there for a football game.
1: Oh, really?
0: And yeah. Players. Players left in ambulances.
2: Yeah.
1: Did they really? Yeah. Is that the game that ended at halftime?
0: It is.
1: Yeah, mm-hmm. So they shut that thing down at halftime. I didn't realize players were getting taken out of there. Yeah.
0: Coaches, players, and fans.
1: Oh, my God. That's bad.
2: So they said that they would pick up where they left off at a later date. So it's like you've got the people who are getting hurt in the storms, and then you got people who are still getting impacted by the heat.
1: Well, the good news is today hot?
2: Yes.
1: Yeah,
2: and
1: today's
2: more storm.
1: Hot.
2: And more storms.
1: Right. But tomorrow we get back to like more, what do they call it, seasonable, temperate, whatever.
2: I mean, it seems like it's going to get better Sunday and Monday.
1: Right. Tomorrow's, but it's not going to be 105 tomorrow.
2: Tomorrow's still going to be pretty hot.
1: Right. Okay.
2: So there were HVAC issues that caused problems in Henrico County as well. They ended up closing Short Pump Middle School for the day yesterday because
1: why I push for school after Labor Day.
2: They were having issues. But then they're going to go through July.
1: Nope, only till Memorial Day.
2: You just want a shorter school year.
1: Figure it out.
2: A shorter school year in general. News out of Spartanburg, South Carolina, where a family member experienced some sort of medical emergency while they were in the high school car pickup line yesterday afternoon.
1: I mean, that's horrible. Like, I feel horrible. But I mean, like, we always... you always hear about like medical emergency. This one had it here. This one, it can hit at any time.
2: Yeah.
1: You don't know when it's coming.
2: Yeah.
1: So they were in the pickup line to pick up their student.
2: Yesterday afternoon.
1: Yeah. And then all of a sudden they were like, car's not moving.
2: Yeah.
1: And so they went out to see what was going on. It turns out they had, I'm assuming a heart attack, could have been anything.
2: Yeah.
1: But yeah, right there in their car, waiting in line to pick up their kid.
2: So they said that there would be extra counselors available for any of the kids or students or staffers who experienced witnessing what happened yesterday in that school pickup line. That was Dorman High School in Spartanburg County.
0: It's worth noting, you didn't say they died.
1: The person in the car?
0: Oh, yes.
2: Yeah.
1: Ooh, yeah.
0: It wasn't just a medical emergency.
2: Yeah.
1: They died.
2: Yeah.
1: Yes.
2: A person has died after a fiery crash in Stafford County early yesterday, but sheriff's deputies are apparently on the lookout for not only what led up to a crash, but apparently a Good Samaritan who came in, took the person out of their vehicle, and then went on their way. Isn't that weird?
1: This story's very bizarre. Very bizarre. And they know it was like, they know the vehicle that came up on the
2: Yeah, they said it was a dark SUV, the accident along Richmond Highway and Twin Brook Lane.
1: Didn't they say the passerby got that person inside the vehicle out?
2: Yes.
1: And
2: yes.
1: Then left them.
2: Yeah.
1: And took off.
2: Yeah. So they're looking.
1: Is that somebody who's wanted?
2: Oh, you know what? I didn't even think about that.
1: Like, why? Like, you're leaving for a reason.
2: I mean, you saved a person by taking them out of that burning vehicle.
1: Correct. And then you just laid them down and walked away.
2: Ooh, I got to get to the office.
1: You don't leave somebody because you have to get to work.
2: I never thought about the wanted thing.
1: That was the only thing that I could think of. Is like, I mean, you saved somebody's life.
2: Yeah.
1: You got them out of the car, mm-hmm. and you got them away from a burning vehicle, and you laid them on the side of the road. I mean, honestly, like, you don't have to do it. Like, there are some people that are like, well, how did they not stay and make sure the person was okay? I get that argument also. But why leave?
0: I don't know.
1: They got to be wanted. They have to be wanted.
2: Hmm. So anyway, the authorities in Stafford County are trying to find that person because they're trying to piece together exactly what happened.
1: Well, that's the other thing they want to know is, did this guy see something?
2: Yes.
1: I say guy, it could be a woman.
2: Leading up to the crash. So they're still looking for the driver of that SUV. Linthicum Heights, Maryland, they have a road rager or an alleged road rager from Baltimore. That man apparently shot out a car window in an incident that happened on the Beltway Wednesday afternoon. This on the outer loop near the exit for the Baltimore-Washington Parkway. But the person who was driving the vehicle that the bullet struck was not hurt.
1: Yeah, shot that Honda in the back left window.
2: In that incident. Did they figure out what the deal was with the bucket of honey and all of the bees in Scott's Addition yesterday?
1: Well, it was definitely a bucket of honey.
2: Yeah.
1: And it was out in the sun, so all the bees were swarming around it. Why?
2: To read, because they were talking about how like they were getting stuck. And then
1: they were
2: basically just like cooking to death.
1: Right. I'm not a bee guy.
2: I know. Well, I know because you're allergic.
1: Right.
2: But
1: no, but I don't like. I think the bucket had been out there for a day, and it was like flipped over.
2: Was it a delivery for one of the restaurants or something?
1: I don't know. I have no idea. But no, if that's how honey is coming to the restaurant, something's wrong.
2: Yeah.
1: Honestly, it looks like somebody was using it as a dump bucket in a truck.
0: Mm-hmm.
1: And then, but there was honey in it. It was laying on the side of the road. And then somebody popped it up and all the bees went in. And then there were swarms of bees.
2: Yeah.
1: Like people had to avoid like walking by there.
2: Yeah.
1: Like massive swarm of bees.
2: So hopefully somebody in Scott's Addition can call us and give us an update and tell us exactly what's going on there. Apparently we got a little bit more information about Wheel of Fortune announcer Jim Thornton and the reason behind his suspension from that show.
1: I still don't. Okay, go ahead.
2: So go back to May when this incident is said to have occurred. He had his laptop open on a flight. And apparently he was on some sort of chat group for people who have pedophilic thoughts.
1: Correct.
2: Now, his lawyer is saying it was an accident.
1: So the person,
2: for him getting into that chat room.
1: The person on the flight. So back up a little bit more. If you believe the whole story, right? So I guess, what's the guy's name? Jim Thornton?
2: Yes.
1: Somebody in Jim Thornton's family had died by suicide.
2: Mm-hmm.
1: And he became very active in wanting to help and promote suicide awareness.
2: Mm-hmm.
1: And so they said it was very common for him to visit chat rooms and sites for people who were dealing with depression, and to try to talk about them and go, hey, listen, somebody in my family died by suicide, and try to offer support or insight or whatever it was. And I guess somebody who he knows from there had sent him a link to this site. And this site, like Diane said, it's not like it's not people on there like trading like pedophile pictures. But he was in there, and I guess there, he was talking about like are some of the people in there suicidal or whatever it is. So he had the he had that site, that chat room open. And somebody on the flight saw it and recognized that it was a site for people, like Diane said, who have pedophilic thoughts.
2: Mm-hmm.
1: Went to the flight attendant and was like, some weird's going on here.
2: Yeah.
1: Because it does say in there, like, there's a lot of terms and stuff that are in there that would lead you to believe something bad's going on. Like, if you had no idea what it was, you'd look at it and go like, Jesus Christ, this is bad. So he got questioned and everything was fine. And he got released and that was fine. His lawyer says he was there for just a couple of minutes, although they were able to tag and see he was there longer than a couple of minutes, whatever.
0: Yeah, 57.
1: And then they let him go. Yeah, he was on there for almost an hour.
0: Yes. I've accidentally clicked on some links before and realized I made a mistake before 57 minutes.
2: And you exit.
1: Right. Yeah, no, you get out of there for sure. For sure. And so... He gets questioned by the authorities, and he gets let go after 5 minutes. He never gets charged. He never gets anything. And then that's when Wheel of Fortune steps in.
2: Right.
1: So now there's the, I don't want to say accidentally there. He got sent the link. He knew he was going there.
2: Mm-hmm.
1: Did he overstay his welcome? Did he not overstay his welcome? Who knows? But at least now we know why Wheel of Fortune, assuming that this is all accurate, said, you're out.
0: Yeah, and Wheel of Fortune, like myself, doesn't believe the lawyer at all.
1: So that's at the center of it. Now I'm have to go to line one. I don't know what sentence I just spoke in some broken English there. Hi, Elliot, in the morning.
3: Hey, is this me?
1: Yeah, hi, who's this?
3: My name is Tim. I actually live in Stafford, and myself and two neighbors were the ones that pulled the guy out of the car the other day. It was a Porsche. He was doing well over 100.
1: Back up a second. So the story that Diane was doing where the car was on fire?
3: Yeah. I have talked to the Stafford Sheriff's Office since then. Yesterday I stopped in.
2: Oh, good.
3: I live right on Route 1.
1: Yeah.
3: I grabbed my fire extinguisher. It was up at 3:30. I go to work. I work in Culpeper. And I ran out and started fighting the fire. And the SUV showed up later. It was two ladies. And what happened was I was telling them that they had to move their car so that ambulances and fire engines could get there. So they thought I was the driver, you know, the police, the two cops that showed up first on the scene. They thought I was with them. And after the cops showed up, I went back up to my house to get ready for work.
1: So the SUV that left were actually two other women that pulled up on the scene, and you told them, hey, you got to move. So they just got out of the way
2: because
1: all the news reports made it sound like whoever was in that SUV pulled them out, but you were the ones that pulled them out.
3: Yeah, it was me, a black guy, and a white guy, and then I tried to get back into the car because I knew that a passenger was stuck in the car. His name was Oscar. I'd met his family and stuff, and I was just spraying it with my fire extinguisher, which did nothing. It was a Porsche that had a battery, and the battery caught fire, and we couldn't get it out.
1: Right.
3: And, you know, when all the authorities started coming, I was like, I got to go to work. So I went upstairs, I took a shower, I changed, and then I came down and just did a statement because I actually saw the car, you know, going down the road before it crashed. I mean, it was flying.
1: Wow.
3: But
1: I mean, at the end of the day, you and your buddies saved these people's lives.
3: It was one. He lost his legs and was in critical condition, last I knew.
1: Oh, wow.
3: But I'm not 100% sure at which neighbors it was. I've actually walked up to multiple neighbors and said, hey, you were there with me, right? And they've been like, no, I wasn't.
1: Oh.
3: But I any of my neighbors that saw it, I was the guy that was swearing so much. Because well, there was also the fact that, like, nobody was helping us. You know?
1: Right. No, I get that. No, you're amped up. But, you're revved up. Well, dude, two things. Number one, well, thank you for calling. That's awesome. I'm glad that you called in. And, I mean, at least now we know the whole story and that, you know, nobody's looking for this SUV.

0: that took off.
1: Yeah, sorry, Elliot said you were wanted.
0: Not them, the two women in the SUV. All right,
2: yeah,
0: dude.
2: And they were on with 911 and stuff. They did their part. You know, I mean, that fire was intense.
0: Gotcha.
2: That fire was intense.
0: Well,
2: I
0: don't
2: have nightmares for 2 days.
0: Oh, I'm sorry. All right, well, you know what? Let me get your shirt. All right, hold on 1 second.
3: Oh,
0: hold on.
3: You help you sleep better?
1: Here, we'll give you a sticker for your fire extinguisher.
0: That's amazing, though.
1: I know.
0: That's amazing.
3: There still was a fatality.
1: Yeah.
0: But it could have been worse.
3: Of course.
0: It could have been much worse.
3: But that's why it's like you did a good thing, but you're still
0: it could have been
3: saddled
0: a worse thing.
3: With the tragedy.
0: Of course. Of course. But did get a shirt.
1: Former NFL quarterback Fox Sports analyst Mark Sanchez has apparently agreed to plead guilty in connection with that stabbing incident that happened in 2025 in downtown Indianapolis. So this joint motion that was filed yesterday by his lawyers and the state, they've agreed, or the two sides requested the judge vacate the upcoming jury trial, which was set to go next week.
0: Right.
1: So I guess there's obviously some sort of financial settlement that we were probably unaware of.
0: Oh, yeah. No. Well, I know that from a civil standpoint, that's ongoing as well. So, yeah they are in the middle of negotiating.
1: But that's not going to help him get his job back.
0: No. Much like Jim Thornton.
1: No. Man found hanging from a bridge just outside of Dodger Stadium the other night as Shohei Ohtani and his teammates took on the St. Louis Cardinals.
0: Yeah, no, and it's kind of like a pedestrian bridge, kind of like out by the, I think it's off Dodger Way,
1: mm-hmm.
0: where it took place. And the game was going, like the game was underway, and that's when they found the guy's body kind of hanging from that like walkway or that little roadway outside of Dodger Stadium.
1: They did not think foul play was involved. And then you had that person who jumped at the Florida Stadium earlier in the week,
0: yeah,
1: too.
0: Yeah, I saw that. There was a guy at the football stadium in Gainesville, University of Florida, and I like they even said, like, he was in the middle of, like, a mental crisis.
1: Yeah.
0: And they were trying to negotiate with him and get him down. I think he was a 51-year-old guy.
1: Yeah.
0: And he ended up kind of, like, leaping off of some walkway and, like, way, way up at the stadium.
1: Yeah. Other sports news today, the Protoss brothers making their debut at MedStar Capital's Iceplex yesterday for an informal skate with plenty of other team members.
0: Yeah, the only ones that I haven't seen, obviously Ovi doesn't get back until next week, or at least according to Russian reports. I haven't gotten a Tom Wilson sighting yet. But by and large, most of the guys are back. Most of the guys are back. Most of them are skating. Even guys who don't play with the Caps but, like, train out of here, they're back as well, going through drills and going through, you know, like, power skating and stuff like that.
1: Baseball, the Nats are out west for a weekend series against the Dodgers. So tonight's game goes to at 10:10. The Orioles losing to the Red Sox last night 6-5. Former Oriole Adley Rutschman hit a pair of home runs for the Red Sox last night. So they'll play all weekend at Camden Yards. The NASCAR Cup Series officially starts the chase on Sunday. That's at Darlington, so you can watch that on the USA Network. F1 is running the Italian Grand Prix this weekend. That race Sunday morning at 9. Also, the U.S. Open continues in New York. Taylor Fritz won his second round match in straight sets. You get Carlos Alcaraz today, Francis Tiafoe, and Ben Shelton. And then on the women's side, Naomi Osaka, Madison Keys, Coco Gauff, all winners in their second round matches. Jessica Pegula and Emma Navarro will play later on today. And then Serena and Venus have their opening round doubles match, but that'll happen later on this evening. And then college football really getting underway.
0: Yeah, everything goes. You get a full slate. Well, you get some games tonight, that tomorrow's just wall to wall.
3: Right, but there was a massive upset last night.
0: Oh, yeah, that was big.
3: Rutgers-UMass?
0: Yeah, that was big.
3: Rutgers favored by like almost 30 points. I don't think UMass had won a game at all last year. So they had, and Go was back even a season before that. So 16 straight losses. They're in New Jersey and beats, I think, Rutgers by like two plus touchdowns.
0: Yeah, that was a big one.
1: That's a look at news and sports.
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0: to Elliot. 866-235-5468. Hi, Elliot, in the morning.
1: Yeah, this is me.
0: Yes, it is. Who are you?
1: Hey, good morning. It's Justin.
0: Hey, where are you calling me from, dude?
1: I live down in Huntingtown, Calvert County.
0: Excellent, excellent. You have big plans for Labor Day weekend?
1: I'm on the way to Dulles to catch a flight to Knoxville. And me and the guys, we're going canoeing down the river.
0: Are you really? Dude, good for you. Good for you.
2: That's fun.
0: Hey, do yourself a favor. Go to Zuul, X-U-L. Go to Zuul Brewery.
1: Oh, yeah. We'll be, I'm UT alumni. So,
0: okay. All right, very good.
1: We go down often. We'll still do tailgates. It's a good time.
0: There you go. All right, very good. Very good. All right, dude. Well, listen, I am going to give you, I'm going to give you tickets to go see Robin. I will also give you a case of beer from Lone Oak Farm Brewing Company. So, dude, have yourself a great time. Hey, can I ask you something real quick? It's a very stupid, but it's very meaningful. It's a very stupid survey, but very meaningful. If I said to you, what's the best potato chip, you would say? Don't overthink this.
1: Classic barbecue. My 3-year-old loves barbecue chips.
0: I need. But who?
2: A brand?
0: Yes, yes, yes.
1: Lay's.
0: Lay's. Okay. All right. Yeah. It's very stupid, but very meaningful. All right. Have a great time in Knoxville. Enjoy your beer. Enjoy Robin. Hold tight 1 second. All right, my friend.
1: Appreciate it, y'all. Have a good one.
0: You got it. Hold on 1 second for me, please. And then you know what? I'm gonna go here. Hi, Elliot, in the morning.
3: Hi, is this me?
0: Yeah, hi. Who is this?
3: Hi. Oh, it's Michelle.
0: Hi, Michelle, and where is home for you?
3: Columbia, Maryland.

0: likes regular Utz.
1: All right, all right. Utz regular, Utz reg plain. All right, that's important. Robin, tickets are yours. Also, case of beer from Lone Oak Farm Brewing Company. Hold tight 1 second. Have a great time over Labor Day. And, yeah, hold on 1 second for me, all right?
0: Awesome. Thank you so much.
1: Hey, you got it. Hold on 1 second. Diane, please. Don't overthink this. Please don't overthink this.
2: Is Better Made on there?
1: Who?
2: Better Made. That's a Detroit.
1: Oh,
2: that's
1: here
2: a Detroit. That's a Detroit thing.
1: No.
2: Pringles.
1: Flavor?
2: Sour cream and onion.
1: Okay. No, that's fine. That's fine.
2: What? What are you shaking your head for? I said that because
1: No,
2: said salt and vinegar, which are my fave.
1: You can have the same favorite as somebody else.
2: Okay, well, I didn't
1: want
2: to double up on her.
1: But Pringles doesn't do salt and vinegar.
2: I think they do.
1: Oh, do they really?
2: Yeah.
1: Tyler, best potato chip, please.
3: Pringles does do salt.
1: Oh, they do?
3: I just buy whatever's on sale.
1: No, I need, but money's no object.
3: But
1: money's no object.
3: Because of that,
1: right.
3: I have no preference.
1: Oh, really?
3: Yeah. It's like, I love that we mix it up so often because you never know what's going to be discounted.
1: So, but there's not some where you're like, oh, I wish that were on sale.
3: I never, I'll go the flip side of this the other way. I never look at a bag in the pantry and think, oh, I don't like those.
1: Oh, no, chips are, bad chips. Well, I can't say that because I don't like kettle chips.
2: Same.
1: I don't like kettle chips.
3: I had just posted and I was trying to find it. We came across in the kitchen here a brand I had never heard of and I really liked them. Boulder? Is that a national brand?
1: Boulder? Like Boulder, Colorado?
3: Yeah. Yeah. It was like Boulder avocado oil chips. They're pretty tasty.
1: That's not a potato chip. No, I'm being serious.
2: Like Ruffles.
1: Which I love.
2: Yeah.
1: By the way.
2: Ruffles with hell of a good.
1: Ruffles classic may be the single best. Ruffles, second best Ruffles is easily the sour cream cheddar. Those are a home run. But isn't Boulder, isn't that all where it's like, it's not chips, it's like... Like vegetable chips.
2: I like veggie chips too.
3: I do like the veggie crisps and sticks and stuff, but that's no. These were potato chips.
1: Oh, they are.
3: But I'm trying to. I had definitely posted a photo of the flavor because I think maybe all of Boulder's done with like avocado oil. And again, I had never heard of the brand, but people then said you can get them everywhere.
1: Oh, I've never even heard of them.
3: I didn't know if that meant everywhere around here or everywhere nationwide.
1: Yeah, I'll be honest. This is the first I've ever heard of the brand.
3: And it was for me too.
1: Yeah, I'd never heard of Boulder. That definitely wouldn't make the list.
3: Did you have them when they were in the kitchen, Diane?
2: No.
3: Damn it. What day was that?
1: Because those bags look like those vegetable chips.
3: I'll give you that. It kind of looked like that, but they definitely were not.
1: Which I would never eat.
3: Those are so good and so much better for you.
1: I'm not picking up chips because I feel like a healthy snack.
3: But it's an alternative.
1: You either get chips or you don't get chips. Yeah, I mean, that's it. I crushed a bag of Fritos. I had the Doritos yesterday. I've had a bad eating week, man. I've had a bad eating week.
3: Oh, here we go. Oh, it was, avocado oil spicy green chili flavor. Kettle style.
2: And they were good?
1: Oh, but I don't like kettle chips.
3: No,
1: I don't like kettle chips.
3: These were very tasty.
1: Can I grab a couple of these, please? Line one. Hi, Elliot. Good morning.
4: Good morning, class.
1: Yes, best chip, please.
4: Hers, honey jalapeno.
1: Oh, that sounds good. That sounds good.
4: They're phenomenal.
1: Yeah, that sounds really good. That sounds good. And listen, here's the beauty. There is no, I can't say there is no right or wrong answer. No, there's not. Whatever your favorite is your favorite. My issue is, you know the lady at the Washington Post that she and I were never going to be on the same page.
3: No.
1: Emily, we're never going to be on the same page. And so she did this whole write-up on chips, and she could not be more wrong about the best potato chip. As a matter of fact, I bet I could answer, thank you, ma'am, it's loud there. I bet I could answer 5,000 phone calls. And nobody will say what she went with at number one.
3: Now, is this, though, uncomfortable for you? Because when it comes to food at the Post, you do, like, you have your guy.
1: Oh,

0: Salazar, yes.
1: I don't want you to say something now about Emily with this newfound friendship with Mr. Sontag that causes it to be uncomfortable in that newsroom.
0: I don't even know if they're friendly. I have no idea. I mean, they're in food. So, like, there's probably a food pit. But, yeah, I don't know if they're friendly. But Emily and I are never going to be on the same page. Literally. She went with number one. And Diane, I 6,000 calls. Nobody will say it.
1: Because
0: nobody will say
1: it. It's a brand no one's heard of?
2: Yeah.
0: Oh, yeah, you've definitely heard of it. I've had them. You've definitely.
2: So is it the flavor you're mad at?
0: It is. Nobody is going to say it.
1: So you don't like them?
0: I don't personally. I do like other.
1: You don't prefer them?
0: Because
1: you did say, like, good chips for the most part are always pretty good.
0: If they are, like, they've been in here before. Not
1: what?
0: The actual company.
1: Oh, oh, oh.
0: The chips have been in here before. Well, but if there's other chips, I will take a different bag of chips than that chip. And so would the 5,000 other people that would not say that. And I'm not telling you what it is, because I want it to be, in the research business, we call it unaided.
2: Well, I glanced over at a bag.
0: You can glance over
2: whatever
0: you want.
2: A bag that we have here in the studio.
0: Right.
2: Is it one of the Miss Vicky's ones?
0: The, say again?
2: The Miss Vicky's?
0: I don't know. You tell me, Diane. You tell me. Where am I going? Line 6? There's Doritos in there. There's all kinds of stuff in there.
1: You get a lot of Frito-Lay products.
0: Yeah, yeah. And they are very tasty. Hi, Elliot, in the morning.
3: It's me?
0: Yeah, hi. Who's this?
3: Mike.
0: Yes, what can I do for you, Mike?
3: Are we still doing the chips?
0: Oh, of course we are. Are you kidding?
3: Sun chips are awesome.
0: You know, they're not.
2: Those are, I like a sun chip.
3: Is that her favorite?
0: No, those aren't. That's not her favorite. That's not her favorite. I'm not.
1: That's a good guess, though.
2: Yeah. Because you'd hate that.
1: I do like sun chips, and a lot of people like them.
2: Mm-hmm.
1: But they're not potato chips.
0: They're not. They're not. They're not okay. Potato chips. You may as well be eating a banana. Like, you're not eating.
2: Well,
0: you're not eating potato chips. You're eating sun chips. It's not potato chips.
4: Hey, is this a sun chip or is this a banana, Kristen? I don't know.
0: By the way,
1: you know what? I'm going to do some more Foley work today.
0: By the way, Tyler.
4: That's a banana!
0: What was the flavor of your Boulder chips?
4: Spicy chili.
0: Oh, okay. A Boulder, she's got Boulder, is it Boulder Canyon?
4: Yeah.
0: Yeah. Boulder Canyon Thin and Crispy Classic Sea Salt at number 11. Ooh. I have the top 12. She's got that at number 11.
1: If I ever find them, I'll see if they have that flavor.
0: I will say this, if she would have said, hey, everybody get together and let's list the 12 best potato chips, nobody would have ever said Boulder Canyon Thin and Crispy Classic Sea Salt. Sorry. Like, Emily, I got to talk. I'm going to call Elazar. She can't be in the food department.
1: But don't you also know the editor?
0: Yes.
1: Ooh, that may be the better communication.
0: I'll go to him, too.
1: Because Emily is the national food correspondent.
0: Well, as of today, I'll see what happens after. You know what? I'm sending emails this weekend. I'm definitely sending emails. Line 6. Hi, Elliot, in the morning.
5: Hey, is this me?
0: Yes, who is this?
5: This is Chris from Richmond.
0: Yes, sir. What can I do for you?
5: Munchos. They're addictive. I can punish a whole bag at one time.
0: Wait, what are Munchos? What are Munchos?
2: Is that a throwback?
5: You've never had Munchos potato chips?
0: I don't think so. It's not ringing a bell.
5: Oh, my.
0: Yes, I have.
2: Yeah.
0: Yep, now that I see
2: familiar.
0: It. But that's not a regular purchase for me. But those are good.
5: They're delicious, especially if you dip them in some French onion dip.
1: Was there a guy years ago who called us who ate like not a fun size bag, but ate a decent size bag of Munchos every single day? And he was on the way, he called us, to the heart
5: sounds
1: doctor.
5: About right.
0: Oh, that's right.
1: I'm pretty sure.
0: That sounds
1: that
0: right.
1: That was the last time I heard Munchos
0: God,
1: spoken
0: by
1: of.
0: By the way, French onion dip sounds so good right now. You know what's
5: oh
0: really...
5: Oh, my God. It's so good with the Munchos. It's perfect.
0: Hey, have you ever... now, this isn't going to be potato chip, but Have you ever taken the skin of

0: a Popeye's fried chicken piece and dipped it in French onion dip?
1: I have not.
0: Change your life. It'll change your life. All right, very good. Thank you, sir. Thank you.
2: Muncho has been around since 1969.
0: Have they really?
2: Ooh, I actually found the audio of the guy. Hold on. I love this guy. I'm player.
0: Okay.
2: You need the flashback or the?
0: No, I'm good. I'm good.
2: Because I only have one thing queued up.
0: That's
2: here.
0: Okay. I'm ready.
3: Mike.
2: So I can't play the flashback card.
0: That's okay. That's all right. Did you eat four full size bags of Munchos in one day?
3: Why I have a cardiologist at the age of 41? I can't figure it out.
0: There you go. Four in a day.
3: Mike.
0: Hi, Elliot, in the morning.
4: Good morning, it's with Paul.
0: Hello?
4: Hey, that's another the case about the trial.
0: What?
5: Huh?
4: Hello?
0: Yeah, who are you talking to? Hello?
4: Hello?
0: Yes, sir. Hi, who's this?
4: This is Tom.
0: Hey, Tom, how are you?
4: Oh, I'm pretty good. I was just calling because nobody seemed to mention Grandma Utz yet, the only chips that are cooked in lard.
0: I will say this on Emily's list from the Washington Post. She does have Utz Original at number 10. And then she's got Tide at number 3. By the way, don't tie things. Either make it 3 or 4. And this is just, this I can't yell at her for. I just don't like kettle chips. But she has Utz Kettle Classic Original at number 3.
4: That's kind of close, but it's still missing the lard.
0: At number 8, she's got Utz Ripples Original. She loves Utz.
5: Yeah.
0: Yeah, Emily loves Utz. All right, very good. Very good. Thank you, sir. By the way, nobody's getting there.
5: No.
0: Nobody's getting there. And I've only got like 4,000 calls left to take on a very simple but important survey. Hi, Elliot, in the morning.
6: Is that me?
0: Yes, it is.
6: Hey, how are you?
0: Good.
6: Hers sour cream and onions are Ruffle. Those are delicious. Yeah. And Miss Vicky's spicy dill pickle.
0: Spicy dill pickle.
2: Ooh, that sounds good.
0: Yeah, yeah, it does. That they sounds really good.
6: I will tell you, they are kettle cooked, but they are delicious.
0: Now, let me say this. Let me say this. Thank you, ma'am. Thank you. I don't think I've had the spicy dill pickle.
5: Do we have them in here?
0: No.
2: I don't think those have ever been brought.
0: No.
5: In. No.
0: I've had Miss Vicky's barbecue.
2: Yeah.
0: Not bad.
5: Yeah.
0: Yeah, they're okay.
5: Salt and vinegar.
0: I've had the salt and vinegar.
5: A little greasy.
0: Diane, they're potato chips.
5: No, but the kettle chips tend to go greasy.
0: They're potato chips.
2: Mm. What are the spicy ones we've had? Are those jalapeno?
0: Yes, and I like that. I do like that. So at number 12, this is how messed up Emily is in the head. At number 12, she went with Pringles.
2: Okay.
0: Okay.
5: Which flavor?
0: The original.
5: Okay.
0: Pringles is better than Boulder Canyon Thin and Crispy Classic Sea Salt.
2: Well, you can't say that. You've never had it.
0: My point exactly. Number 10, Utz Originals. Okay, that's fine. Mm-hmm. Utz made with lard. Number 9, Lay's Classic. I can get behind that.
5: Mm-hmm.
2: Oh, we get those a lot in here, too.
0: Yeah, and I don't mind them. I don't mind, I don't mind Lay's. Lay's, I don't know what it is. I don't know what potatoes they use, but Lay's gets stuck in my teeth a lot. not between my teeth,
5: molar.
0: But like in the molar.
5: Molar.
0: Yeah. And I have to dig in there a lot. I don't run into that problem with a lot of potato chips, but Lay's, like, I don't know if there's gum in there, but it packs into my tooth. Kristen's with me on that.
2: What was the Reddit post that went viral a couple weeks ago? The meat tooth? You have a chip tooth. Save it for later space.
0: Number 7, Ruffles Original. Can't argue that. Mm-hmm. Can't argue that.
2: Lay's and Ruffles, like when you see those on a table at someone's house, you're like, solid.
5: Yeah.
0: Exactly. Yeah. You know what?
2: You know what you're getting.
0: They not only do you know what you're getting, they care about their guests.
5: Mm-hmm.
0: Number 5, Cape Cod Original. I don't think I've ever had it.
2: Yeah, they're good, but when you see those at a party, you're like, what dip do you have?
5: Yeah.
0: Oh, really?
2: I love, because Cape Cod is kettle, right?
5: Yes.
0: Yeah.
2: I love dipping kettle chips. I don't need to dip regular potatoes.
0: No, but you dip kettle because kettle isn't that good.
2: I still like kettle.
0: I know, I'm not a huge kettle fan.
2: But if you buy kettle, you should have dip.
0: Of course. And you should already have French onion dip in the house in case you get Popeyes. Number five, Lay's Wavy Original. Not as good as Lay's Original. Like, I just don't think Emily uses her head. No, I really don't.
2: I also, even though she's saying it's better than Ruffles, when I see Lay's Wavy, I'm like, didn't they have Ruffles?
5: Yeah, exactly.
0: If you want plain, you get, like, non-Ruffle, you get Lay's. If you want Ridges, you get Ruffles.
2: Yeah.
0: It's easy. But you know what? Like, Emily doesn't think. No, she really doesn't. She doesn't use her head. The tie at number three was Utz Kettle Classic Original and Cape Cod Waves. Mm-hmm. Number two, Kettle Sea Salt.
2: Wait, what brand?
0: Oh, hold on. I just wrote down Kettle. Number two.
2: Kettle, is that the brand?
0: Yeah, I think so. Yeah. Oh, yeah, Kettle Sea Salt.
2: They,
0: yeah.
2: Have the, okay. They have like the logo with the swooping K.
0: Yeah, which, by the way, not number two. Not number two.
2: Yeah, there they are, the brown bag.
0: Yeah, nobody's getting those.
2: I'm not sure if I've ever had just the sea salt. I've had the sea salt and vinegar.
0: Can I ask a question? But because now I'm in my own head. Is like Emily's like okay, right?
2: What do you mean by that?
0: Like I don't want to like she didn't suffer like some kind of like TBI or something.
2: Oh, like is she the way she is because of a childhood lisp? Are you asking that question?
0: Yeah. Like, does she have a TBI that I just don't know about?
2: Before she started writing for the Post, did they pay for her to go to treatment?
0: Yeah, because she's, honestly, there's something wrong with her head.
7: Mike.
0: Because her number one best chip ever.
5: Ever.
0: Miss Vicky Sea Salt Original. Which nobody would say is number one. Would somebody say, oh, I like that? Maybe. But they would never say that's number one.
5: No.
0: Never.
2: I don't think we've ever had just the sea salt in here.
0: I bet there's a bag in there.
2: No, sea salt and vinegar.
0: Oh, so not just the sea salt? No.
2: She said just the sea salt.
0: I think there's a, what you doing there, Diane?
8: Jalapeno, salt, and vinegar, smokehouse barbecue.
0: Right. You're right.
2: That pinkish bag. I don't even, I pulled up a photo of it. I don't even recognize it.
0: Excuse me. Can you put those back in order?
5: I spent all day yesterday organizing the chips.
2: He does it by the Best Buy date.
0: So, yeah, there's Miss Vicky's Sea Salt Original. Is what she says is the best chip.
2: She likes sea salt, though, based on the silver medalist.
0: But is that because of the traumatic brain injury?
2: Oh, she needs the salt?
5: Yeah.
2: For her condition?
0: And again, I've never met her. And when I had dinner with Elazar, I did not ask him about her.
2: She never came up.
0: No. But she and I, this goes all the way back to pizza. She and I are just never going to see eye to eye.
2: It actually goes back to crumble cookies, right?
0: Oh, that's right. She had a stick upper about crumble cookies. Mm-hmm. Yeah, honestly, I think she took like a ceiling fan to the head.
2: And she needs the salt for nerve function. Oh.
0: it's just not the case.
2: But now I do want to try them.
0: But can't you think of 35,000 other chips that are better
5: that would never
0: than
5: come,
0: Miss
5: come
0: Vicky's
5: from me.
0: Sea Salt Original?
5: Yeah,
0: of course it wouldn't. I told you I could take 5,000 calls, and unless Emily is buried in there, it ain't coming up.
5: I would kill for some Ruffles and Hell of a Good right now.
0: And some...
5: I gotta almost taste it.
0: And some Popeye's fried chicken skin. I'm telling you, the best thing with the skin is to either make like a lettuce wrap, but use the skin and the mashed potatoes, or just take a piece of skin and dip it in Hell of a Good. Yeah. Oh, it's so tasty.
2: Oh, Vicky's does an Applewood smoked barbecue also?
0: Oh, which one do we have? Chop House.
5: Smokehouse.
0: Yeah.
2: Grocery store has the sea salt. It's not hard to get your hands on.
0: And you know why they have a lot of them? Because nobody buys them.
2: Should we bring a bag in for Tuesday?
0: I'm afraid to.
5: You don't want to be bloated for Tiki TNT.
2: That's not no. Right.
0: What if I really like him and then I got to side with TBI Emily?
2: All right, we won't get him.
0: Yeah, no, let that go. Let that go. All right, let's do some follow-up phone calls, please. 866-2-ELIOT, 866-235-5468. 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
10: 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Could be blocked most of the morning. 95 and 295 are instant free. No problems. Chippendale Parkway, 288 of the Downtown Expressway. On the side roads, collision on Arch Road at Redbridge Road. With traffic, I'm Kevin Casey.
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0: get into Labor Day weekend. We'll give you a case of beer from Lone Oak Farm Brewing Company. Oh, by the way, that reminds me. We were at Lone Oak when we did our Night of Magic.
1: Right.
0: I got a note from Brian Curry. This weekend is Magic Fest, which he had told us about. September 4th through 6th, Labor Day weekend. Something amazing is happening in Washington, D.C. It will take place at the Capitol Hilton. But Brian Curry will be there. And he was kind. If anybody, when I say anybody, I'm really just talking to the people in the room, want tickets, he's happy to give them to us. But I remember him telling us that this was going on this weekend.
1: Nice.
0: So that'll be going on all weekend, the 4th through the 6th, at the Capitol Hilton. And you go see our buddy Brian Curry, who will be there. So thank you, Brian. That's very kind. A couple of other notes, then I got to get to a bunch of phone calls. I love this picture. We started Labor Day. This is from Natalie and her family. Look at the beach, the cooler, and an Elliot in the Morning sticker on the cooler. Love it. Love it. So thank you. And then remember a couple things from yesterday. We were talking about people who fake allergies. Elliot, my fraternity brother is Cajun. Every 4th of July, his father would make gallons of gumbo. His father knew of my allergy and would always scoop out 2 to 3 bowls for me before he added the shrimp and crab. My fraternity brother didn't believe that I had an allergy and once snuck a shrimp into one of my bowls. I spent 12 hours in the ER.
1: Oh, God.
0: It's now 30 years later, and I've never paid for a meal or alcohol whenever he's around me. That's awesome. And by the way, do you know what I would have never guessed? You know what I got flooded with notes about yesterday? And I don't, now that I say it, I don't even remember what brought it on, but people who stink. Like from perfume.
1: Oh.
0: And
2: it was faking an allergy.
0: Oh, was it part of that?
2: And yeah. And then somebody needing to trap their coworker into exposing the lie.
0: That's right. Elliot, people definitely need to learn how to put on perfume or cologne so we don't have to smell it in their direct vicinity. At work, it's horrible. Here's another one. I've had to ask my manager to talk to several coworkers about his cologne. He bathes in a bottle every day. It's so overwhelming, it makes all of us sick. Now, I do remember Aunt Florence used to wear a lot of perfume.
1: Is that right?
0: And if it was hot in the car, would definitely get a little lightheaded. Elliot, my old coworker smoked heavily. She smelled like smoke. All of her papers smelled like smoke. Anything that she touched smelled like smoke. That's bad. Yeah. That's bad.
2: You said get over it when yesterday there was a smoking complaint.
0: No, but this sounds really bad. That sounds bad. Like your papers shouldn't smell like smoke.
2: But if someone comes in from a break.
0: Oh, then they're fine.
2: They need to get over
0: it. Yeah, you know what? You come in from the bathroom. Whatever.
2: If people sat down at their desk and smelled of tish each time they went on a bathroom break, you have a problem.
0: All right, line 3. Hi, Elliot in the Morning.
3: Hello?
0: Yeah, hi, who's this?
3: Oh, this is Nate from Herndon, Virginia.
0: Oh, hey, Nate, what's going on, dude?
3: I'm on my way driving to California right now.
0: What are you doing in California? Clearly, you're not just going for the weekend if you're driving.
3: No, I'm not. But making a trip out of it because I'm going to a convention that's next weekend, but then just going across the country.
0: So two things. What is what convention? What convention is it?
3: BlizzCon. It's a nerd thing.
0: I'm sorry, for what?
1: What kind of con?
2: BlizzCon.
1: Oh.
3: BlizzCon.
0: Gotcha. What is that?
2: So that's like World of Warcraft.
3: It's a game. Yeah, it's for
0: Oh, okay. All right. Very good. Very good. Where in California? You going north or south?
3: Anaheim.
0: Oh, good for you, dude. That's awesome. And you're driving out there?

0: Yep.
1: Ooh.
2: Are you leaving the car there and flying back?
0: Nope, I'm driving all the way back too.
2: Oh my God, dude. That is a long drive.
3: Which Blizzard Entertainment game are you all about?
0: Definitely World of Warcraft.
2: Oh, there you go. There you go. All right, very good. But listen, drive safely. Make sure you keep your phone charged and plugged in so you can listen to the show. Don't punish me because you're driving.
0: I definitely will listen the entire way.
2: All right, very good. Hey, drive safe. Have fun out there, all right, dude?
0: All right, thank you.
2: Hey, you got it, brother. You got it. God, I haven't heard that in forever.
4: Mike.
2: Hi, Elliot, in the morning.
5: Hey, is this me?
2: Yeah, hi, who's this?
5: This is Alex.
2: Yes, what can I do for you, Alex?
5: So, I just moved to the Rockville area, and I was shocked when I was driving down Rockville Pike and saw the famous West Banco.
2: So wait a minute, where did you move to Rockville from?
5: Outside of Philly, King of Prussia, Pennsylvania.
2: Oh, that's where Fat Zach, our old production guy, lives. Well, he is fat. The remember, he also had 3 engagement rings, but was yet never engaged.
6: No.
2: Anyway.
6: They were his props
2: right,
6: to lure women. Is he down here for work?
2: No. Well, why are you, not why are you here? That sounds bad. What brought you to Rockville?
5: My wife's job. And we're from Maryland originally, so we moved back to be closer to family. We were from the Ellicott City area.
2: I got
5: you. Previously, but I need your recommendations on, like, what's the best Chinese food spot in the Rockville area. I've already hit up Saltline because of you.
2: So right. Oh, very good. By the way, what is it? There is Chinese food around here? I don't even know.
6: It's been a while since we ordered.
3: Don't people love the soup dumplings at Bob's Shanghai?
2: Oh, Bob's Shanghai is good. Bob's Shanghai. That's good.
5: And any other, since you're such a food expert, any other places I have?
2: You know, I am. Why don't you do this? How close are you to West Banco?
5: Rip 5 minutes.
2: So if you hear a restaurant in here and you're like, oh, you know what? I'd like to try that. Just come over. We're neighbors. Yeah, just come on over and sample something.
6: We always have extra.
2: Yeah, totally fine. Yeah, no, that's great. There's no issues there.
5: Yeah, perfect. Exactly.
2: All right, very good. Very good. Well, welcome to the neighborhood.
5: Thank you.
2: Hey, happy you got it, here. Dude. Hey, I appreciate it. Thank you, sir.
3: We just learned that before there was the Brazilian barbecue place.
2: Right.
3: Who,
2: that goes way back.
3: It was when Passion Fish came in.
6: Oh, yeah.
2: Right.
3: She was telling us about the restaurant before that.
6: That she worked at,
3: yes.
6: Right?
2: What kind of restaurant was it?
3: I'm asking you because I forget.
6: Yeah.
2: I don't remember. There was definitely the Brazilian restaurant downstairs.
6: Because everybody used to go to happy hour there.
2: Everybody used to go to happy hour. And if you pulled in here on a Saturday evening, that place was packed. Mm. Packed.
3: But she was looking at West Banco and remembering an era of dining that we didn't even
2: that predates
3: have any familiarity
2: that predates
3: with.
2: Us.
6: Yeah.
2: Yeah.
3: But you're the one that always drops that knowledge on us about how old this building is.
2: Oh, yeah. No, it's very, very old. It's 1980s.
3: There was probably a restaurant before the one she mentioned.
6: Yeah.
2: Probably. All right. Let me get through a couple of stories. God, I got everybody on hold. I'll try to get to you. Number one, remember we were talking about the horse that was on the run in Carroll County? And it had been missing since, does this go back to June? And like, remember they were like, oh, we'd see it in the road.
6: Yeah.
2: But they couldn't get it.
6: Mm-hmm.
2: They got it.
6: Oh, good.
2: So they've captured the horse.
3: Safely?
2: Oh, yes. Yeah, very much so. The horse escaped on June 29th. It was seen roaming around the Liberty Reservoir area while there was a lot of public interest. So they had set up a kind of like a pen, if you will, and they had put food in there. But they needed the horse to get comfortable with it in order to, like, go in and then come out and then go in and then come out. And it turns out they were able to finally get the horse in there comfortably, close the pen, and trap the horse, which is pretty cool.
3: Mm-hmm.
2: Officials said ownership of the horse has been surrendered to the Humane Society of Carroll County and will be transferred to Gentle Giants Draft Horse Rescue so that the horse could be taken care of.
3: Good
2: ending. That's a good ending.
3: Yes.
2: That's a good ending.

0: ending. Number two, do you remember our friend Kate, who worked at...
1: In the aquarium?
0: Very good, Diane. Yeah. She doesn't work there anymore.
1: No.
0: But Kate was our tour guide. She was a listener who happened to work...
1: Myrtle.
0: In Myrtle at the Ripley's Believe It or Not Aquarium.
2: Right.
0: What was the name of the penguin that we played with?
2: Jell-O.
0: Very good. Wow. Very good. Well, they just had a penguin explosion there.
1: Meaning babies being born?
2: Hopefully.
1: Yeah.
0: Well, yeah, no.
1: No, that doesn't sound right.
0: No, you know what, man? We just set off a bunch of fireworks. Yes, no, they had seven.
2: We were celebrating the Rutgers loss. And we lit up the sky.
0: Ripley's Aquarium of Myrtle Beach has announced five African penguin chicks hatched very recently on the heels of two that were not too long ago. Mm-hmm. They've had seven chicks born this year.
1: Oh, good.
0: Which is great news. I didn't realize that the penguins, the African penguins, are like on the way out. I don't mean of the aquarium. Like the numbers are dwindling.
2: So endangered or not there yet?
0: I don't think it's there yet, but they're definitely heading that way.
2: Really?
0: So they were saying seven of them being born in such a short amount of time is great news. So good for the aquarium.
2: Now this is critically endangered.
0: Oh, so they are already endangered.
2: By the way, I love the photo of some of the penguins. We got to go into that room.
0: That room, exactly.
2: With Jell-O. Mm-hmm.
0: Yes. And there's actually, they attached a video also. And it's the same room that we were in with the penguins. It's awesome. Remember the shark tunnel?
1: Yeah, that was cool.
0: What else? What else did we get?
2: One of the greatest photos. Well, we got COVID. But one of the best photos of you ever contemplating every decision you've ever made in your life.
0: That's a great aquarium, though.
2: Am I doing this right?
0: Am I going to? Oh, line four. Hi, Elliot. Good morning.
3: Hey, Elliot.
0: Hi. Who's this?
3: This is Celeste.
0: Hey, Celeste, how are you?
3: Good. Want to let you know, the restaurant you're talking about is used to be Marie Callender's, and then it used to be Studebaker's.
0: So in the building we're in, prior to the Brazilian Churrascaria, it was a Studebaker's and a Marie Callender's?
3: Yep, two different restaurants, two different concepts, two different times.
1: God, wow. I haven't heard Studebaker's in forever. That was like,
3: right?
1: That was because they had one in Tyson's. That was like divorcee heaven.
0: I was going to say, I think my mom got laid from some guy she met at a Studebaker's.
1: Yes.
0: For sure.
2: But how about Marie Callender's? Wasn't that
0: Scott Shannon's favorite restaurant?
1: Yes.
0: Thank you.
2: This building was destined to have radio.
0: Were you a Marie Callender's person or a Studebaker's person?
3: More a Studebaker's.
0: Oh, you may have shared a penis with my mom. All right, very good.
3: No, I don't think I did.
0: Thank you. Okay. Thank you.
3: Have a good weekend.
0: Hey, you bye-bye. Do the same. Thank you, ma'am.
2: And I regret calling.
1: Damn.
0: There was a Marie Callender's?
2: It's amazing.
0: Could you imagine if Scott would have ever come to visit and there was a... wait a minute. You know what?
1: Huh?
0: Because remember, I mean, this goes way, way, way, way, way back. Scott Shannon worked at PGC.
2: Mm-hmm.
1: Oh, yeah.
0: Way back.
1: Mm-hmm.
0: I wonder if that's when Scott found his love for Marie Callender's.
2: This says the 1801 Rockville Pike address was famously home to the very first Marie Callender's on the Eastern Seaboard.
0: Kristen, will you go get my phone, please?
2: Famous for its pot pies, hearty dishes, signature desserts. The building has since changed significantly over the decades.
0: No kidding. There's more dirt. There's more must. All right. It's Friday, so I don't even care.
2: Are you setting up a blast off?
0: No. Wait, hold on. Oh,
2: and also, you can't just say it's Friday. You have to count down from Monday. Oh.
1: Or Friday.
0: No, Monday, but I wasn't Tuesday, planning for this. Hold on.
2: Thursday. Now, Diane.
0: This could go.
1: Friday.
2: Oh, my God. You're calling him live?
0: This could go horribly wrong.
2: Yeah, well, that's okay. It's your funeral.

0: Hope he's up. And I hope he doesn't answer the phone the way he answered it last week when I talked to him. Scott?
1: Hey, it's Scott. When you hear the tone, leave me a message. Thanks for calling.
2: At the tone, please record your message. When you've finished recording, you may hang up or press 1 for more options. To leave a callback number, press 5.
0: No. Hey, Scott, it's Elliot. Will you call me before I get off today at 11-ish, 30, somewhere around there? It's Friday. Scott, call me back, please. Thank you. Oh, what if this is where he found his love for Marie Callender's? All right. A couple of other things. One quick bit of food news. Grater's Oktoberfest ice cream.
3: Is that in partnership with Zinzinnati?
0: Yes, it's for Zinzinnati.
3: What's the flavor?
4: Yeah.
0: Are you ready? Apple strudel.
3: Yes.
4: Oh, man.
0: Yeah.
4: That sounds good.
0: Oh, it sounds great, Diane. Inspired by traditional Southern Bavarian dessert, sales start today. Cinnamon ice cream featuring baked apples, sweet icing, and cinnamon pastry pieces. Grater's partnered with the Cincinnati Regional Chamber, organizers of Zinzinnati, for their 50th anniversary. By the way, you know who went to Jeff Ruby's last night?
4: Last night?
0: Yeah.
3: Who?
0: My kid.
3: Oh.
0: Yeah, drove from Oxford to Jeff Ruby's in Cincinnati.
4: Just for dinner?
0: It was a big date.
4: Yeah.
0: Big date.
3: So
0: yeah.
3: I didn't miss an article in the Cincinnati Inquirer.
0: No, not at all.
3: I was pissed that you first said it and then relieved.
0: All right. Am I great? Or any of these, Scott? Line 3. Scott Shannon?
5: Nope.
0: Elliot. Oh, that's okay. That's all right. Yes, sir. What can I do for you?
5: Hey, it's Justin. Hey, I remember you probably been mentioned before, but the local kid, Chase DeLauder, plays for the Cleveland Guardians.
0: Oh, yeah, sure.
5: Yeah, that's my nephew.
0: Dude, that's awesome.
5: Yeah, man. We're excited to get down to watch him play on Monday. First time being back in the home state, you know, so I think there's like 30, 40 of us all going.
0: I was
5: going
0: to say, is it like a big family affair going out for the game?
5: Oh, yeah. Yeah, absolutely. You know, we're definitely pretty stoked for him. He's having a hell of a rookie season for the Guardians.
0: Dude, that's awesome. That's awesome.
5: Yeah, man.
0: Hey, listen, yeah, what a great event. Like, I don't even care what happens. Just to be able to go see him back at home, that's awesome. Good for you guys.
5: Yeah, appreciate it, Elliot. You have a good day. Hope you enjoy your Labor Day.
0: Oh, I will. Thank you, sir. Thank you, my friend. All right, quick break. We'll come back. I do have some programming notes that I have to get into. So give me a quick break. We'll come back. We'll do some news, give away some cash, get you some beer. We'll do all of that next.
6: If someone says day after Labor Day, what comes to mind? Everyone's back in school and everyone's back at work, right? Which is why we'll call it by the 3 T's. 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
8: Fire crews and now cleanup crews are currently blocking westbound 64 travel lanes near the New Kent Providence Forge exit. It could be that way most of the morning. 95 and 295 are instant free. No problems. Chippin' and Parkway 288 of the downtown expressway on the side roads. Collisions on Main Street at Cherry Street. Arch Road at Redbridge Road. Traffic light problem. Turner Road at Midlothian Turnpike. With traffic, I'm Kevin Casey.
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0: busted city limits. It'll be a great time. It's a great festival. So just know that'll start on Tuesday when we get back in here. Now, we got to get into some news. After that, I do have your cash for you. It's our last Free Beer Friday. Hey, can I say this real quick to everybody at Lone Oak Farm? Thank you. Thank you very much. No, I love it. This is the second year that we did it. And it's great. I love giving away the beer. I hope it works for them, works for me. But this year we got to go and do our night of magic there.
1: That was fun.
0: It was great. It was great. So thank you very much to Lone Oak Farm Brewing Company.
2: I'll deliver the message in person on Sunday.
0: Thank you. Please do. Please do. So again, thank you very much to Lone Oak Farm for another great summer of Free Beer Friday. And I'm not going to use a pen, but I'm going to write it in pencil. We'll do it again next year. I'm not signing anything in, but I'd like to do it again next year. All right, Diane. Let's get into some news, please.
1: Lots of people waking up in the dark this morning, especially in and around portions of the district, Arlington, Alexandria, Fairfax County. Looks as though when you're seeing some of the pictures that people have been sending in, the bulk of the damage reported in D.C. and PG, the schools in Prince George's County, obviously dealing with some outages. So that's why those schools are closed for the remainder of today. They did say there was track damage for the Stadium Armory Metro station as well. And there was seeing pictures of a canopy that was over at the Franconia Springfield station that was basically moved onto the tracks.
0: Right.
1: But apparently they were able to upright that. But Dominion and Pepco saying they're doing their best with thousands of outages in the area. No set time at this point of the morning for them to get everybody back online in terms of later on today. So we'll keep an eye on that. Tragedy happening at Wolf Trap yesterday. A man was killed after being crushed by a tour bus in one of the parking lots.
0: God, what a horrible story.
1: Yeah. They said a man was working under the bus when apparently the apparatus that was being used to elevate it collapsed, and he was pronounced dead on the scene. Squeeze actually canceling their concert there last night.
0: Right, that's the right thing to do, yeah. Obviously.
1: Yeah. In Chesterfield, 7 homes had to be evacuated in one of their neighborhoods yesterday afternoon because of a ruptured gas line. Lots of people on the scene, along with fire and EMS at the intersection of Watch Hill and Walton Park roads yesterday. So those were road closures that were in effect. Apparently, though, it looks as though things had been repaired by yesterday evening. Also, you may have been hearing a lot about the Perry Street lofts in Petersburg. Lots of problems have been reported there, so much so that people had to be evacuated from that building where they couldn't be living there.
0: Didn't they have they had sewage problems?
1: Yes. Sewer line issues that had previously deemed the property unsafe. Lots of people are being very critical of the property managers for the way that they handled it, although some residents were able to return home despite the yellow signs on the walls as of yesterday. The sign remained visible up yesterday afternoon as the residents had to leave, gather as much as they could.
0: That sucks, man.
1: Because, yeah, the basement was
0: flooded. Basement was flooded, molded out. Yeah. No, it's a mess.
1: Yeah, so I'm sure a lot of the people that live there are trying to find alternate places to stay as the cleanup there continues. Since it is the long holiday weekend, VDOT, as they do every year, is suspending work zones and lifting lane closures starting at noon today, and that will be in effect until noon on Tuesday, September the 8th. Keep in mind, though, especially with so much debris that's on the roads and you've got, roads that are closed because of trees down, it's going to be a bit of a deal if you're going to try to get out of the area today.
0: Do you think that guy from Herndon who's driving to California, since we talked to him, feels like, man, I'm really making some good distance?
1: Woo!
0: I am almost to the Beltway.
1: It's just like, my God. Some good news to pass along. We talked about this earlier. The D.C. officer who was injured after they were riding their motorcycle in Northeast. They were on their
0: got clipped, got hit, and had to go to the hospital.
1: Out of the hospital.
0: Oh, good.
1: Mm-hmm. This accident happening earlier in the week along Maryland Avenue and Bladensburg Road. A Baltimore County police officer shooting a woman yesterday morning in the Middle River area. Apparently, they were on the lookout for an armed suspect who is wanted in an assault. The woman was discovered in her vehicle. They started to engage with her, but then she displayed a knife to the officers. So one of the officers pulled out a gun and shot her. we are still waiting to hear an update on her condition. That officer has since been

0: been placed on administrative leave. For the first time in recorded history, people over the age of 65 and older actually outnumber children under the age of 5 all around the world. So there's more old people than people under the age of 5.
1: Wait, say that again?
0: First time in recorded history, people age 65 and up outnumber those who are 5 and under.
1: So there's more old people than kids like being born. Didn't we know this was coming? Hadn't there been all those stories about, like, it's, I can't remember what they call it, like the old generation.
2: Aging globe?
1: Yeah, or whatever it is. Mm-hmm. Yeah, where it's like everybody's going to be old before we're young.
0: They attribute the shift to falling birth rates and longer lifespans. The 65-plus population is projected to surge from 852 million since 2025 to 2 billion people by 2060.
1: No way.
0: Mm-hmm. They said they called the negativity around aging a strange response to one of the greatest achievements in the 20th century, citing gains in life expectancy as a human triumph, something that we should be proud of, that people are able to live longer and relatively healthier.
1: Yeah, no, that is good.
0: Yeah.
1: That is good. But we need more kids.
0: Well, it's expensive.
1: But I'm not arguing that.
0: There's plenty of people who opt now to be child-free.
1: I know.
0: An internal investigation by The Athletic has found that former sports reporter Diana Russini committed a breach of company policy by not disclosing her relationship with Coach Mike Vrabel.

0: Yeah, Shake Shack is the husband. And why she put out a statement like, I stand by the writing. But you can't go, there's nobody, weren't they kissing? Don't we have pictures of them like embraced?
1: In the bar.
0: And hugging.
1: Right.
0: And being all over each other. Yeah. And she was like, well, you didn't even do it. That's all you need. She vows she's going to be back reporting sometime soon.
1: Not for The Athletic.
0: No. Oh, God, no.
1: No, that's done.
0: Oh, absolutely.
1: Yeah. Hard to believe it's been 20 years. Both Robert and Bindi Irwin are marking 20 years since their dad, Steve, died from that freak stingray injury.
0: He's been dead 20 years.
1: Yeah. Actually, Steve from Denver sent me a reminder email about that today, too.
0: He has been dead 20 years.
2: Mm-hmm. It's okay.
1: It was in 2006. He died at the age of 44 after a stingray pierced his chest while he was filming a documentary.
2: Oh, crikey.
0: Did you guys see the video? I think it was earlier this week or late last week of the orca that flings a stingray.
1: Yes,
0: and
1: that
0: it's
1: was
0: got
1: so,
0: all the babies.
1: That looked fake.
0: Yeah,
1: it?
0: But it was weird, man. That was weird.
1: So it was a pregnant stingray?
0: Pregnant stingray, and the orca hits it with its nose and sends it flying. And then all of a sudden, the babies come out. It's crazy.
1: Well, it's easy labor. The Ravens have announced their 5-season-long captains for the upcoming season. The players voted on who they wanted, and they would be Lamar Jackson, Roquan Smith, Kyle Hamilton, Calais Campbell, and Derrick Henry. Also, the Arizona Cardinals have signed wide receiver Michael Wilson to a 3-year contract extension that is worth $75 million, which has $47 million of that money guaranteed. Baseball, the Nats are out west for a weekend series against the Dodgers. The Orioles losing to the Red Sox last night, 6-5, the final score. They'll play all weekend at Camden Yards. Pirates are set to get rookie shortstop Connor Griffin back tonight when they start a series against the LA Angels.
0: God, remember, he came in with all that fanfare. Then he got hurt. He's been on the DL forever.
1: Yeah.
0: So, yeah, he'll return tonight.
1: DC United on the road against Cincinnati tomorrow night. The Spirit also on the road Sunday against the Portland Thorns. And there's a full slate of college games this weekend. Tomorrow you get Ohio State playing Ball State. Georgia has Tennessee State. Penn State plays Marshall. Tennessee has Furman. Alabama plays ECU. West Virginia has Coastal Carolina. JMU has Liberty. Virginia Tech plays VMI. And Maryland will take on Hampton. That's a look at news and sports.
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3: Fire crews and cleanup crews are currently blocking westbound travel lanes of 64 near the New Kent Providence Forge exit. 95 and 295 are instant free. No problems on Chippenham Parkway, 288 of the Downtown Expressway. All the side roads, collisions on Arch Road to Red Bridge Road, Main Street to Cherry Street. With traffic, I'm Kevin Casey.
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0: You're right around there.
1: Okay. And then, like, and so you get out of diapers, you're three. Let's just say three for round numbers.
2: Yeah.
1: When do you start, like, and then your parents, like, have clothes for you and they help you get dressed and stuff like that. Like, when are you, like, ISO? When are you by yourself?
2: Dressing yourself?
1: Yeah. Where it's like you're not
0: picking out your own clothes?
1: Yeah, where you're not
0: doing it yourself.
1: No, where you're not relying on your parents to go like, okay, here's your pants and here's your shirt and like
0: that's some time away from that.
1: Okay, so for a while.
2: Yeah.
1: So when you were, Ludie, when you were like three, yeah, four, five, six, did you wear underwear?
3: No, I was living in the country, so we're like butt naked and going all over the place.
1: Are you kidding?
2: Ludie's a freak.
1: Wait, are you kidding me? Really? Like you didn't have no clothes?
3: During summer, no.
1: During the summer? So wait a minute. So like you would go outside and do I have a, like when you would go out, I'm trying to be so careful. So like you would go outside and play during the summer and you go
2: naked?
1: Out and like your wang's just out?
3: Nah, I'm just kidding with you. I'm messing with you.
1: Oh.
3: I just love to hear your laugh. So.
1: Most don't. Hey, so okay, so now be honest with me. Like when you were three, four, or five, do you know? Like, did your parents make you wear underwear?
3: Yes, of course.
1: They did. Okay. All right. Very good. Very good. Hey, Ludie, hold on 1 second. Let me get you your cash. Let me get you a case of beer. Have a great Labor Day weekend. All right, my friend.
3: You too, sir. Thank you. Thank you very much.
1: You got it. Hold on 1 second for me, please. Did your brothers, Diane?
2: Yeah.
1: When they were, and I understand they're older, but like, do you know, like when they were 3, 4, 5 years old, did Frank and Pearl have them wear underwear or no?
2: I would assume yes.
1: Did you and Logan,
0: mm-hmm,
1: when you were 3, 4, 5 years old, did you wear underwear?
0: I know, yes. Yes, we totally did. It would probably stand out still.
1: I agree. Was that a thing back in the day?
2: Like, how far back?
1: Like, our age. Older, younger? Was that a wives' tale? That when kids were growing up, that their parents wouldn't let them wear underwear because they thought it would affect their future.
0: What?
2: I don't understand.
1: Like, to be impotent.
2: Oh. Like
0: male infertility?
1: The
0: Or just an unable to sustain an erection?
1: No. I mean, you can sustain an erection with underwear on.
0: I know. That's why.
1: I mean, I'm doing it right now.
0: No, I'm not familiar with this reason for
1: no impotent. I believe it's tied to impotency, not just to be able to keep an erection.
0: Well, impotency is an erection.
1: No, but like to be able to have kids.
0: That's male infertility.
1: Then which one is it?
0: I don't think it's either. I'm pretty sure.
1: But then if you were just afraid that your kid wouldn't be able to get a boner, like that doesn't make sense to me.
0: Listen, there were a lot of things you heard growing up that could affect your reproduction.
1: Right.
0: Don't have a laptop sitting across you.
1: Oh, don't stand in front of a microwave.
0: Don't drink Mountain Dew.
1: Right. That was a lie.
0: There's a lot of things. I've never heard the underwear one.
1: I had never heard the underwear one either.
0: But you're
1: either.
0: Saying that one is driven by parents?
1: Yes. Yes. I was reading about somebody. They have a three-year-old, right?
2: Mm-hmm.
1: And so they have a three-year-old, and their parents were came to visit them. And during the course of the week, they kept noticing. They have a little three-year-old. I think his name's Sam. It doesn't matter. But they kept noticing, like, where's Sam's underwear? And so the grandmother, and I don't know if it was the husband or the wife, it was the husband. No, he would still have, like, pants on.
0: Oh.
1: He would still have, like, his little jeans or
0: okay.
1: whatever. I don't know what she's dressing him in, or shorts or whatever. But there was no underwear. And so the husband and the wife

0: wife were talking, and the wife was like, where is Sam's underwear? And the husband like was like, I know exactly where they are, and said, when I was growing up. So was it just a boy thing? Did girls wear underwear?
1: Yeah.
0: Okay. Well, I don't know.
2: I know you didn't have daughters, but come on, man.
0: No. But boys, if parents were making boys not wear underwear, Kristen, will you see if you could find me somebody, please, who when they were, what do you call that age? 3-4? Is that toddler? 3-4-5.
2: A little beyond. They're almost in kindergarten.
1: Yeah.
0: Okay. So pre-K.
2: Yeah, pre-K, that's good.
1: Mm-hmm.
2: So it stops at some point?
0: I don't know. I don't know.
1: By the time they're going to...
0: I also don't know if I have plenty of friends who were like... Because at some point, don't you realize that everybody else has underwear on but you? I don't know. How do you find out you're the only one without underwear? Or did nobody wear underwear?
1: Hmm.
2: What? The majority of people wore underwear.
0: Underwear still. Yes, well, because now they're adults.
2: No, I'm talking about then.
0: When you're pre-K.
2: The oddball wasn't the kid who had underwear on.
0: Right, so at some point, I don't know where, you went to the bathroom, wherever it was, gym. Although you didn't probably have gym when you were 3.
1: No.
0: And you would see, like, you'd see all the other kids and be like, what are they wearing? They got 2 pairs of pants on.
2: Those are underpants.
0: But at some point, I'm assuming if you grew, or are those the commando kids?
2: But I'm just saying.
0: I've never heard of that.
2: Even as you get
0: older.
2: But
0: I may have had a lot of friends that didn't wear underwear.
2: But even as you get older and are introduced to other theories, most of them easily debunked.
0: Right.
2: Did you ever hear, like, did you think, damn, I got to switch to boxers because these briefs are really...
0: Oh, they're constricting my nuts.
2: Choking me.
0: No.
2: I never heard that.
0: I don't know why I switched to boxers. Like, at some point, I went from tidy whities to boxers.
1: Yeah,
0: I don't know why.
2: No, it was cool.
0: I mean, that may be.
2: It became really not cool to wear briefs.
1: Right.
0: Yeah. No, that's probably right.
1: Mm-hmm.
0: Like, at some point, I was like, everybody's wearing Abercrombie but me. And so I switched over to boxers.
1: What does that go? Middle school?
2: I would say 5th grade.
1: Oh, yeah?
2: Yeah. Mm-hmm. I remember seeing my
0: I definitely wasn't wearing boxers
2: Robbie
0: in 5th
2: had
0: grade.
2: On.
1: Was this like, because it's totally what you see in a locker room, right?
2: You could see just because boxers were so big.
1: Mm-hmm.
0: They'd hang out your shorts.
2: Yeah.
1: Oh.
2: And so I remember it was at elementary school. I saw my friend Robbie had on what looked like a pair of shorts under his shorts that had Mets logos all over it. And I was like, what's that? I had no idea.
0: Yeah. I don't remember. I don't remember when I switched, but I definitely switched.
2: Oh, yeah.
0: Never went back.
2: Remember, I had to go back for health reasons.
0: Oh, because of your cyst.
2: The boxer briefs, yeah.
0: Yeah. But I can't even imagine wearing tidy whities now. Big tufts of pubes hanging on the side.
2: I'm sorry. How much pubic hair did you have as a child?
0: No, if you were a grown-ass man now,
2: oh,
0: and you don't groom and you put those on?
2: I thought you bloomed early.
0: No, it's like, it'd be like poof coming out of there.
2: Hey, guys. Meanwhile, you have the bush of a 60-year-old man.
0: Hi, Elliot, in the morning.
3: Is it me?
0: Yeah, hi, who's this?
3: This is Curtis from D.C.
0: Hey, do you know what I'm talking about? Like, was that a thing for a bit where some parents were like, we're not letting our kids wear underwear because it'll mess with them moving forward?
3: I didn't so much have my parents say, no, I'm not going to wear. I remember wearing underwear as a tyke, but by the time I was 13, 14 years old, I didn't wear underwear.
0: Wait, so you stopped?
3: And mind you.
0: You stopped wearing underwear when you were 13 or 14?
3: By the time I was about 13 years old, I didn't wear. I was down, now, mind you, I lived in Florida, so it was very hot and humid. And it was, you know, you're basically sweating in your pants. You know what I mean?
0: Yeah.
3: So for me, I, you know, I just stopped wearing them, and I felt a bit more comfortable.
0: Can I
3: remind you, as I got older,
0: right,
3: I started wearing underwear, but then it's the loose boxer type.
0: Yeah, right.
3: Tidy whities.
0: Yeah, no, exactly. By the way, can I offer counterpoint? At 13 and 14, mm-hmm. I was living in Houston, also very hot, very muggy. Still wore underwear, sir. Still wore underwear.
3: Got you.
0: Yeah.
3: I felt so much better, though.
0: I will say this. Sometimes, like, if you run out of the house with, like, if you're like, oh, crap, I got to run to the store, or I'm just going to run and grab some smokes or whatever, and you just throw on shorts with no underwear, sometimes it does feel great. It really does.
3: It does.
0: I completely agree. I always feel weird, though, because I feel like I wash my shorts maybe once every five months.
1: Somebody knows.
0: No. I always feel like I don't even care that. Like, hey, thank you, sir. I know my shorts are dirty, right? Honestly, I wash them every 3-4 months. But I feel weird because I'm like, I know right now, like, I don't care that my thighs are touching the dirty shorts, but I'm like, ugh, my penis is rubbing against dirty zipper.
2: That's your concern.
0: Yeah.
2: How about everyone knows because it's obscene when a grown male does not wear underwear with shorts?
0: Oh, I bet if I went and took my underwear off and came in here with no underwear on, you would have no idea.
2: Is it because you have?
0: I'm not wearing
2: thick
0: gym
2: shorts.
0: Yeah,
2: because you know,
0: if you're wearing like little thin jimmies,
1: no,
0: yeah,
1: or
0: no,
1: just like basketball shorts.
0: Yeah, no, then you see the little kepi rubbing around in there.
2: It is obscene. There's no other word to describe it.
0: Floppy, floppy, floppy, floppy.
2: Sometimes, remember a couple of years ago, Kristen gave me some of Mike's old shorts.
4: Mike.
2: And they're tiny.
0: Right.
2: And so my boxer briefs, unless you hike those up, like, they will hang below. So I'll put those on without underwear on.
0: Right.
2: And it's something you shouldn't wear out of the bedroom. It's horrible. I bet if Mike probably couldn't wear underwear with those. Was he hanging out of them? I mean, they're tiny.
0: Yeah,
2: no. I don't have that problem, but you see the impression.
0: Oh yeah, no, you see it. Whoop, whoop, whoop. Yeah, it just kind of pushes along.
1: No, it's like John Hammond's in sweatpants.
0: Yeah, bingo, exactly, exactly.
2: Yes, you should wear underwear with sweatpants as well.
0: The I rarely do.
2: Oh, yum.
0: It's like you're wearing like a blanket.
1: It's like a Snuggie.
0: Yeah. I'm sorry, where am I going, Kristen? Line 7? Hi, Elliot in the morning.
5: Hey, when I was a kid, I had a stepbrother that comes with a stepmom. They were very Catholic, and we were from a Protestant family. But she always made him wear tidy whities to keep him pure. And so even to this day, he still wears tidy whities.
0: How old is he now?
5: We're 36.
0: There's no way. I can't even imagine. Does he wear era also. Did he wear like, what were those called? Like the bikini ones for guys? Like the
5: Oh, I don't know. He just wore the regular Hanes white ones. I don't know.
0: Nasty.
5: Still does. You'll never pull his whiteies from him.
0: But his mom, instead of not wearing underwear, would make him wear underwear to keep him pure?
5: Specifically tidy whities, because we all wore boxers and briefs and all that because we were like cool, you know.
0: Right.
5: But he had to wear tidy whities because she had this Catholic belief that is going to keep him from, you know, being impure. If too much stuff's dangling around, you get too many ideas.
0: You know what? If I put on boxers, I'm going to want to use this thing, but as long as I got tidy whities on, hands off.
5: Hey.
0: All right, very good. Thank you, sir. What were those called, Tyler?
1: Like the bikini?
0: Yeah, like they tried to make it like look all sexy on the box.
2: More like a Speedo?
0: Yeah.
1: That's like a bikini, right?
0: Yeah, but like what was the, like, but they tried to make it look like you were sexy if you wore those. All I can think of, if I put that on and caught a glimpse in the mirror, I'd vomit.
2: I see some were tagged micro briefs or low-rise briefs,
0: right.
2: European brief.
0: Ugh, horrible.
2: from Instagram. I used to wear gym shorts as underwear because whitey tighties or tighty whiteys gave me the worst wedgie, and the loose fabric from briefs would end up mangling my junk.
0: Wait, so he wore regular shorts as underwear?
2: But it sounds like it was like a tactile.
0: Yeah, but how much, like how much do you got going on here?
2: In college.
0: You're sick.
2: Like the first couple weeks before I finally relented and did laundry, I had to, at the end there, wear mesh shorts under my
0: underpants.
2: Pants? Yeah.
0: Just wear the shorts at that point. Well, you can't because you're bobbing.
2: And also, it's you're almost October.
0: That's okay.
2: It wasn't 95 degrees out.
0: I'm in September. It's 100 degrees.
2: When I graduated nursing school, Elliot, 20 years ago, there was a myth going around that tight underpants would cause infertility. And that's in the academic setting.
0: And I think that's why this woman was throwing away the kids' underwear.
2: Meanwhile...
0: But that's not true.
2: Elliot, a lot of my Eastern European female friends were not allowed to sit on cold floors.
1: What?
0: Freeze your balls.
2: No, this is female friends.
1: Women.
0: Oh, freeze your cooter.
2: Because they were told it would cause infertility issues.
0: For a woman?
1: To sit on a cold floor.
2: Cold floors.
0: Because that's you a would new one. Stick?
2: I have definitely never heard that.
0: No way. No way. If I were a woman, I think I'd be not with the cold floor thing, but if I were a woman, unless I was wearing a dress or a skirt, I think I'd be afraid to, or I guess like those yoga pants or like those tight pants. Those are awesome. But like if I were wearing like pants, I think I'd be afraid to wear underwear or not wear underwear. Like you could go sans underwear if you have like a skirt or a dress or like yoga pants. But like with regular pants?
1: You're wearing underwear with yoga pants.
0: No. A lot of people don't. A lot of people don't.
2: But why
0: and
2: are
0: I'm
2: you
0: not
2: afraid?
0: Just guess I'm not just guessing that. Say again?
2: Why are you saying you'd be afraid?
0: I feel like maybe I'm wrong, but I feel like women wear tighter jeans and pants than men do.
1: Yeah.
0: Right? If I were a woman, I'd be afraid I'd rub it. Not with my hand, but like my pants would rub it up good.
2: Jonathan Miller would like a word.
0: No, you know what I mean?
2: I liked his pants this week.
0: I feel like my pants would like rub me raw.
1: Mm-hmm.
0: What? No, I'm being honest. I would.
2: So, but going back to the original.
0: But if I had a skirt on, obviously I'm breathing. If I had a dress on, I'm breathing. If I have yoga pants on, I'm breathing.
2: But the tight underwear thing.
0: Yes, that makes you impotent.
2: That was not tied to any country or ethnicity.
0: No, it's not like all the Eastern European ladies that won't sit on a cold floor.
2: Why's everyone standing?
1: That's funny.
0: Line 6. Hi, Elliot, in the morning.
6: Morning, Elliot.
0: Hey, who's this?
6: Sean, how you doing there?
0: Good. You can't wear, I bet you don't wear loose boxers, but the sound of that voice, them balls are hanging low.
6: Heck no. So I already knew I was going to be commando throughout my adulthood. So as a baby, my mom was like, boy, you need to keep that pamp on. I was always taking it off because it felt uncomfortable. So going into my adulthood, you know what? Just go commando for the rest of your life. Why not?
0: Did you ever, minus when you were ripping that pamper off, did you ever, like when you were like young, did your parents make you wear underwear?
6: Yeah, they made me, but I would take those off too because it just didn't feel right.
0: So your whole life, do you even own underwear?
6: Nope.
1: Not even a pair?
2: How many kids do you have?
1: For special occasions?
6: Not even a pair. So I'm always out on a boat, and my friends are like, man, pull your pants so we see your crack. I'm like, you stop looking.
0: That's my pencil holder. No, do you, like, if
1: so
0: I came over
1: when
0: to your
1: you
0: house.
1: When you have to go to a funeral, you're freeballing?
2: Diane.
6: I'm commando in everything. Wintertime, summertime, snow, sleet, it doesn't matter. I'm so used to it.
0: If
6: that's just my living, man.
0: Yeah, no, that, the same way I'm used to wearing underwear. If I came over, no BS, if I came over to your house and went through all like your dressers and everything, not one pair of underwear.
6: Not one pair of underwear. We'll do a follow-up tomorrow morning. My girlfriend will tell you I have none in the drawer in the house.
0: Does she wear underwear?
6: That's up to her discretion to tell you.
0: Oh, okay. You know what? I appreciate it. I nice like man. How you take care.
1: Very
0: all right. Very good. Very good.
6: Can I get a shirt? Can I get a shirt, Elliot?
0: Yeah, I'm going to make it short, though, because I know that.
1: So you can go you poo yeah. bear.
0: All right.
6: I
0: yeah.
6: love the show.
0: Hold on for
6: I
0: your schmedium. Hold on one
6: I love
0: second.
6: The show.
0: Hey, I love you, too. Hold
6: weekend.
0: On. Hold
1: schmedium.
0: On. Could you imagine having no underwear in your house?
2: No, no. It's just there's
0: that'd be crazy.
2: Too much clothing that, as I stated, requires it.
0: That needs it. That yeah. needs it.
2: Mm-hmm.
1: So I was saying, like you're going to a wedding, or you got to put on a suit.
0: Yeah, but what? That's okay. If I were a woman going to a wedding and I was wearing a dress, I wouldn't wear underwear.
1: If you're wearing hose.
0: You know I'm not wearing hoe.
2: You'll okay. be labeled one if you aren't wearing it.
1: You're a hoe.
2: I was upset with myself. With
0: By the way, I hate underwear under hose. That is a that was horrible. Like, because you'd be thinking like, oh, look, the dress is coming up. She's going to pull them down. And it's like, oh, my God, how many layers?
2: In the photos.
0: Everything's matted.
2: And I knew this walking over to the ship.
0: I'm sorry?
1: What?
2: It sounds like I'm going to tell an old Navy story. I'm not. It was Kristen's wedding.
0: Oh.
2: And I got dressed, and I was like, God damn it. You can see my panty lines. And it was just, my suit was too tight for the underwear I had brought with the trip. And so I tried on the pants without underwear.
0: Right.
2: And it would have maybe triggered people enough to call the police on the dance floor.
0: But
2: all the photos, it drives me nuts because everyone looked great. It's a beautiful night, and you can see my boxer briefs. And so I, for that reason, I am now very conscientious about what works and when we travel, what you need to bring so you're not left like, oh God, I have choice A and B are both bad.
0: But wasn't it really hot that day?
2: Yeah, it's warm.
0: Like, my fear would be that if I didn't have underwear on, that I would, like, sweat through my suit bottoms, and I'd get up, and it would be like you would just see, like, two wet round cheeks in the back. Like, there's nothing absorbing my sweat. Like, that would be my fear.
2: Yeah, my fear was, like, a criminal charge. That was what I was worried about, if I danced too close to anybody.
0: Am I the only one that is so cognizant right now about how my junk feels in my pants?
2: Yeah, I think you are.
1: Yeah.
0: Oh, like,
2: At least in this room.
0: Like, I could feel exactly, like, you know where the seam is in the underwear? I could feel exactly where it is against my nuts.
2: So maybe it's time to take a break. Leave us with that thought for the next 4 minutes.
0: Where am I? What did I ask you to write down?
1: Old people?
0: Oh, not yet. All right, give me a quick break. It's Elliot in the Morning.
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8: Fire crews and now cleanup crews are currently blocking westbound travel lanes of 64 near the New Kent Providence Forge exit. There's a collision in the right lane of eastbound 64 near the New Kent Providence Forge exit. 95 and 295 are instant free, no problems. Chippenham Parkway, 288 of the Downtown Expressway. On the side roads, collisions on Mainland Drive at Gaskins Road, Arch Road at Redbridge Road. With traffic, I'm Kevin Casey.
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0: morning. 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And I hope I get this right. I love when somebody gets a car. Somebody getting a new car, whether it's a new car or new to them car, doesn't matter. You got a new car, it's great. But I want to focus on new cars. At what point, and people will say like, oh, I got a brand new car, I got a 26 whatever. Mm-hmm. There's 8 miles on it, or there's 10 miles on it, or there's 3 miles on it. At what point is new used?
1: New used, meaning...
0: Like if I went right now, mm-hmm. but now's a little late in the season, but just work with me, okay? If I went to a car dealership today and they were like, hey, you know what? We still have a couple of 25s. 25 models.
1: Yeah.
0: With 8 miles on it. Is that a new car?
1: Yeah.
0: If I bought a 24 with 8 miles on it, that's new?
1: Yeah.
2: Absolutely.
0: At what point is it not considered a new car?
1: When it's got high mileage on it.
0: So mileage, to you, mileage is what makes the difference.
1: Yeah.
0: So if I went and bought a 2020... that had never been owned.
1: Yeah.
0: It has 10 miles on it. That's a new car.
1: Yeah.
0: A 5-year-old car to mm-hmm. you is new.
1: Yeah.
0: No.
1: It's still new because of the mileage.
0: No. So mileage, that there's no way. There's no way. There. You can't sell somebody a car that's 6 years old.
2: But the opposite of new is used or pre-owned, and it's not. So it's a new car.
0: No. Wouldn't you be pissed if you said, I want to buy a new car? And they brought out a 2020.
2: Well, what's your budget?
0: Yeah,
1: it's going to be a lot cheaper.
0: I'm just saying, if you pull that, forget it. I'm not even talking about the cost of it. Age at some point has to factor in.
1: Yeah, and I don't know when, like, at what mileage amount I would say. Well,
0: that's
1: well,
0: the
1: now
0: other thing
1: used.
0: That I was going to say.
1: Like, is it 1,000 or is it 100?
0: Well, I'm asking.
2: Well, we've talked in the past about people who are very particular about how many test-driven miles are on a car
0: yes.
2: before. But I still think even if it's just being test-driven on and off the lot, it's still a new car.
0: Okay.
2: Even if you're in triple digits for the mileage.
0: So 100 miles, that's totally fine.
2: Yeah, it's still a new car.
0: Still
2: it's
0: new.
2: It's been test-driven.
0: Let me ask you this then. Okay, let me ask you this.
2: Mm-hmm.
0: I buy a car.
2: So now it's going to be a used car.
0: It's a 2026. I buy it. I drive it home. I live 8 miles from the dealership. I get home. I'm like, nah, you know what? This isn't for me. I drive it back. I turn it in. And forget my side of it. But now the car has 20 miles on it.
2: Oh, so this is one of those.
0: Is it?
2: Like you can bring it back deals that some dealerships have?
0: Yeah, whether it's that or you just, I have buyer's remorse.
2: But
0: what do they call that? I've never gone through it.
2: And
0: no.
2: this isn't the overnight test drive.
0: No. I bought the car. I brought it back the next day. There's 20 miles on it.
2: That's a used car. If you bought the car, if I'm going to be the
0: so
2: second
0: owner. So for you,
2: owner,
0: it's ownership.
2: Yeah.
0: Mm-hmm. So it's ownership for you.
2: I'm not saying that the dealerships aren't allowed to. They might be able to. But if somebody actually owned that car, it is now a pre-owned car.
0: Mm. Right. Okay. No, that's fine. And by the way, I don't know what the answer is. What is the answer?
1: About like the mileage?
0: What is the real answer on mileage and time? Because to me, a car that's 5 years old, that has sat on a lot for 5 years, and it only has 20 miles

0: on it, to me, that's not new.
1: Mm.
0: But that's my impression.
1: Yeah.
0: If a car has 500 miles on it, and I don't, like, what is that line? If it could never be owned.
1: So that's 500 miles in test drives, you're saying?
0: Test drives, yeah.
1: That's...
0: like, what is...
1: 500 miles to me is used.
0: That's a used car?
1: Yeah.
0: Okay.
2: Even if it was never been purchased.
1: Mm, I don't know.
0: Like, I'm trying to think. Like, for example, and I know exactly... Can I use somebody famous as an example?
2: Okay.
0: Oh, yes. Let me thank Jaguar of Beverly Hills.
2: It's been a day of radio luminaries.
1: I know.
0: Yeah, it really has. I should try calling Rick.
1: Still waiting on Scott to call in.
0: I should try calling Rick. No, but when Deez used to get his Jags from Beverly Hills, they would tell him he would only be able to drive that car. It was either for like 4 months, 5 months, or 6 months, whatever it was, because after that time... and he'd have to turn it in.
1: Yeah. And then they'd give him a new one, right?
0: Yeah, then he would get it. He'd go through two or three cars a year.
1: Yeah.
0: But not because he was like, I need a new one. Oh, Julie. No, it was because they said, we can't sell that as new.
1: Okay.
0: If you've had it for however long.
2: Oh.
1: But if he did turn it in within 4 months, it was still new.
0: That's how I remember it.
1: Yeah.
0: Number one, I don't know if that's true. Number two, that's from Rick. So I don't, not that Rick's a liar, but I don't, that he may not have the understanding right.
2: Well, then we need somebody who thinks they know.
0: What is the definitive answer? There has to be one.
2: Well, you've also asked many questions.
0: Yes.
2: But you don't want someone's opinion. You want.
0: I want to know what it is.
2: The facts. The law.
0: The Carfax. Where am I going, Kristen? Line six. Hi, Elliot, in the morning.
3: Good morning, class.
0: Hi, who is this?
3: This is Candy from Annapolis.
0: Is your name really Candy?
3: It is. It's Candace.
0: Oh, that's awesome. Anyway, yes, what can I do for you?
3: Thanks. I once bought a used car with 70 miles on it, and it was used because it had been previously titled.
0: So is that the answer? It has to be previously titled?
3: Yeah, mine was actually the Carnival Raffle Prize at the Glen Burnie Carnival Raffle 1 year, and the person who got it didn't want a neon, go figure. And it was my first like new car, but it was titled as used, and when I got the loan, they made me get financing for a used car because it had been previously titled, so it was officially a used car.
0: Oh, wow. Wow. But the car was in all other aspects, was completely brand new.
3: Absolutely. It had like 66 miles on it when I took it for a test drive, and then I just drove it back to the lot and bought it.
0: Wow. There are cars that you buy new, with no other previous owner, that have more than 66 miles on it.
3: Yep.
0: Not you. Wow, that's amazing. By the way, thank you, ma'am. Thank you. What's the hack there?
2: What do you mean?
0: Like, buy it, have somebody else buy it, sell it back to the dealer. No, somebody's losing money in that.
1: Yeah.
0: Anyway, I'm working on it.
1: Most likely
0: that
1: you.
0: One out later.
1: Yeah.
0: Where am I going, Kristen? Line three. Hi, Elliot, in the morning.
4: Hey, Elliot.
0: Yes, sir.
4: I was going to say, you're using two terms, new and used, but it's essentially a third category of just previous year model. So if they're selling you a 2020 that's never been titled before, that is a brand new previous year model.
0: But it still gets sold as a new car.
4: Exactly. Still gets sold as a new car, still qualifies for the new car financing and things like that. But
0: no, I'm sorry. A car, no, I'm sorry. I'm sorry. A car that's 5 years old is not a new car.
4: Well, that's the funny thing. If you buy a never opened Lego set, that's still a brand new Lego set.
2: Brand new in the box.
4: It's the same thing with a vehicle. It's still a brand new
1: Wait, proved you wrong?
4: Made.
0: I hate you.
2: So go beyond five years.

0: No, I'm not. I'm not buying. If they were like, Mr. Siegel, I want to put you in a brand new car. Welcome to this 1999. That's not a brand new car. And I hate your Lego because I can't argue it.
1: So you're just not the client. You know, if I was a good salesman, I'd say that, well, then this one's not for you. If you want the latest innovation, this one isn't for you. But if you just want a brand new car that happens to be already.
0: Oh, damn it. You're cutting out. I'm not saying that to be a dick. Your phone really is cutting out. Hold on one second.
2: Yeah, collectibles are a great example or comparison.
3: Yeah.
2: They always say that. Brand new in the box.
3: Makes it more valuable.
0: But it's not.
2: Oh, the car's not in the box, though.
0: No, car's not in a box. Hmm. And also, Lego isn't coming out every year with the... It's not like they have... I can't even think of... Like, what do you... You have, like... Oh, anything. It doesn't matter. It's not like, oh, this is the 2025 mushroom. And then here's the 2026 Lego mushroom.
2: The botanicals.
3: Yes, flowers.
0: It's not though. They're not sold that way. They're just sold as here's the botanicals.
2: Where are you on this one? Lava Lighter says, I believe if a full tank of fuel was burned and it requires a fill up, it is now a used car. Is that fair?
0: I'm going to say no.
3: What are you getting, like 500 some miles on a tank?
0: Or did the car sit in the idle for, you know what I mean? Like that's a hard one. But my answer is no.
2: That can fall in line with the people who are very strict about what's on the odometer.
0: Sure.
2: And they don't want too many test drives. Those people in their head may kind of follow that idea. They don't specifically think of the gas, but it's like, I have a number in mind, and it would require a second tank of gas, and at that point, I don't want the car.
0: I'm out. But I don't know what the reason would be.
2: But still a new car.
0: Would it be, whose rule is that?
2: Lava.
0: Lava. Would it be, like, let's say, and again, I don't know why, but at the dealership, it just got off the boat, it got delivered, and we had to run the engine to make sure everything was right. So it had, there was a tank of gas in it. And it just sat in park and idled all through a tank of gas. I realize that sounds ridiculous.
2: It's very granular.
0: But does that still make it a used car? Nobody drove a tank of gas on it.
2: Well, now am I supposed to believe you? You already walk in wary of the sales tactics.
0: But do we all agree if somebody else owned it, it's used? No matter age or mileage.
2: Yeah, I mean, the neon story is funny, but yeah, that's, yeah.
0: Right, so we agree, if it was owned by anybody else, it's now a used car.
2: Yeah, titled, registered.
0: Okay. Yeah.
2: Yeah.
0: Okay, so we'll all say yes to that.
2: Well, did Diane?
3: I'll go with that.
0: Yeah, because you're not the first owner.
3: Okay.
2: You could convince yourself, man, this is like basically brand new.
3: This is basically new.
0: Right, but it's not.
3: Right.
0: No. It's not. That's like buying, I'm trying to come up with a Lego. That's like coming up like a Lego. I was going to say, that's like buying a shirt, but somebody else had already tried it on, but probably everything
3: that's
0: I own has been tried on.
3: Yeah.
0: Yeah. Never mind. Scratch that. I'm not good with examples today.
2: Especially in fields you don't know anything about.
0: Well, the two of them in this one, fashion and cars.
2: But because it is that secondhand owner, like the caller said, at that point, that financing that's available
0: is
2: initially.
0: Better. Oh, yeah.
2: No, but you also may not, you aren't eligible for some of the deals.
3: Oh.
0: Right.
2: Because you're not the first owner.
0: So now we're at time and mileage. What are those?
3: Where time in terms of year?
0: Yeah.
2: No, it doesn't matter. We've solved that.
3: Yeah.
0: No, that's not solved for
2: you. Yes, because
0: then
2: you
0: I don't
2: subjectively.
0: Accept it. Then I don't accept it. But can a dealer's, that's a guy using a Lego. If somebody works at a dealership, can they sell me a 10-year-old car that has never been owned before and say it's a new car?
2: Yes.
0: No.
2: We've established if there was no title or registration.
0: No, that's our establishment.
2: No, the caller said that's what makes it a used car.
0: Who?
2: That wasn't us. That was the caller.
0: Who said which one?
2: That said once the car is titled. Once it's owned.
3: It's had an owner.
2: It's a used car.
0: So if nobody ever owned it, it could have 20,000 miles on it and it's still new?
2: Okay, so it's been test driven a ton, or was it used
3: 20,000 miles of test driving?
0: Rick Dees drove it for 6 months.
2: Yeah, I mean, that to me is shady.
0: Nobody owned it.
2: And again, like you said, was Dees feeding you the right information?
0: Oh, I don't know. But if nobody owned the car, if it was used as a promotional car for 20,000 miles.
2: Is it kind of like a floor model in a store? Would they have to say that? For a person who's been given a vehicle on
3: loan. That's a good term.
0: Can I ask something? Is owning the floor model cool? Because I always thought it would be. Like the one that's it. Like, I want them to have to open those doors and here comes Elliot.
2: It's cool to get a discount. Right? But how many people have mishandled it in the store?
0: Oh, sit in it all you want. I don't care. Just to be able to drive out that front door looks awesome.
2: Oh, you're talking about an actual car that's on display inside.
0: Yeah.
2: Oh, I'm talking about a floor model at an appliance store.
0: Oh, no, I'm talking about a car.
2: No, I'm saying if you're using it, it feels like that's a floor model. Like Rick Dees had a floor model that was sold that way after he turned it back in.
0: Right, but can they sell that as a new car?
2: No, tell me it's Rick Dees. If anything,
3: oh, yeah.
0: Now I'll buy it.
3: Wait, who sat here?
0: I'll buy it new as a use. Hi, Elliot, in the morning.
1: Hey, is this me?
0: Yeah, hi, who's this?
1: Hey, my name's Nick. I'm from Northern Virginia. How you doing, man?
0: Hey, I'm doing great. What can I do for you, sir?
1: So I've been a manager in the car business for 14 years. So I'm going to try and explain this. And if you have questions as I go, let me know.
0: Okay, go ahead.
1: So simple rules for the mileage. It doesn't matter as long as it hasn't been titled. If it has, the rule is 7,500 miles. So if that car has been driven over 7,500 miles, no one's ever bought it, the dealership then has to purchase the vehicle and title it in their name and sell it as a used car.
3: Oh.
0: So somebody could put 7,000 miles on a car as long as nobody owned it, and that's still new?
1: Yes. Yes, it's a brand new car, so it's been brought to the dealership, and it can be demo driven. Now, there's a big rule with that. They watch it. So when these cars hit 3, 4, 5,000 miles, you know, they write them down, they do what they got to do. But in the end, if they're not going to title it and it's under 7,500 miles, that is still sold as a new vehicle, so you can get the new car rates and the new car everything.
0: God, that's a lot of miles. That's a lot of miles.
1: That is the rules from the state, NADA, all of it.
0: Okay.
1: Now the other thing, keep talking about buying cars that are 5 or 6 years old that, you know, that have never been driven. Does that count as a new car? So technically, yes, but you are not going to find that car. Dealerships, after a car has been sitting on a lot for a year or two, they have to, you know, the depreciation is happening regardless of the miles, just
0: right.
1: on the time.
0: Sure.
1: So you can come in there, like, for example, you go to a high-end store. Some of these cars are, you know, really expensive and they're specific and they're colors and there's all these different options. People want specifically what they want. So, for example, a Range Rover Sport sitting on a showroom floor and it's 2026. They might have one or two of those that are 2024s. Now, I will tell you, they're not going to let it go farther than that. They will discount that car massively. Like, I'm talking $20,000, $30,000 to make sure it gets sold.
0: Whoa.
1: And people will buy it. And in the end, if that car sits there and no one does, they can wholesale it out. They can sell it to another dealership, but they will not keep that car. They will get rid of it.
0: So the goal is to find, like, a 24 that's never been driven, and I'm good to go.
1: If you're that type of client and you're trying to look for that specific price, like, you know, say you could get a lease on that car, it's 120 grand, but they say, look, I'll lease it to you for $1,000 a month, which is normally like probably almost 2 grand a month. People will do that.
0: You know what's crazy, though? If you take both of those and put them together, you can sell me a 2024 Range Rover with 7,000 miles on it as a brand new car.
1: Yes.
0: Nope. I'm sorry.
1: As long
0: the
1: as
0: answer is no.

0: just the next day, they'll bring it back and they'll just put it right back on the lot.
1: That's a good one also. That's a good one. How would I find that out? How would I find you that out?
0: You couldn't. I mean, in the end, it's a fine line, but it happens all the time. I mean, most dealerships don't have a return policy.
1: Right.
0: But some, you know, like the big ones, I think like AutoNation and big stores like that have like a 3-day return policy thing. But yeah, that's kind of the gray area. But if it's literally just overnight, that simple, something that fast, and you're like, okay, just put it back out there, we'll get them another car. Then they do it. Nowadays, you're not going to really make someone stick in a car who's really going to make an issue about it. You're more trying to make them a happy customer have them write reviews and, you know, screw up your CSI and stuff like that, which is your, you know, your surveys and things like that.
1: So I come in on Friday evening, right before closing. I buy that very hard to find 2024 Range Rover Sport with 7,000 miles on it. I buy the car. We go through all the paperwork. I bring it back Monday right before you hit send to send that paperwork in. Even though I bought it, it never got sent in. You take the car back to make the guy happy, fine, whatever. Somebody else comes in on a Tuesday and it's got 20,000, it's got 7,000 miles on it. It's 2 years old. It was previously owned, although the paperwork never went through. That's still a brand new car.
0: So I will say this. If you picked that car, there is going to be a discussion about this is the deal. There's no, you know,
1: right. You can't return it. I understand that. I'm hypothetical.
0: You are getting $20,000-$30,000 off. They're going to be pretty adamant about that when you sell that car.
1: Wow.
0: But you know, in the end, you're talking about the gray areas. But yeah, no, most of the time in that situation, no, you're not going to be doing that. Car will be titled, and they want it off the lot because of how much of a hit they just took on it.
1: Got it. That's all good. Oh, yeah. You're awesome. Thank you, sir. Thank you.
0: Yeah, man.
1: All right, so we answered some questions.
2: Yes, he did. Very informative.
1: So Deez was probably driving a car just to make sure it didn't have more than like 5,000 miles on it.
2: If that was the case back then, yeah.
1: Yeah, bring it right back in.
2: Wow. Eye-opening.
1: By the way, if Jaguar, if Chevy Chase is listening, I'll do that deal all day.
2: Have they come to you before and you just don't like the terms?
1: No. No. As a matter of fact, there's not one car company in the area that's ever come with that offer. old people. All right, give me a quick break. It's Elliot in the Morning.
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5: Fire crews and now cleanup crews are currently blocking westbound travel lanes of 64 near the New Kent Providence Forge exit. A collision involving an 18-wheeler is in the right lane and shoulder. Eastbound 64 near the New Kent Providence Forge exit. 95 and 295 are incident free on the side roads. Collisions on Azalea Avenue at Chamberlain Avenue. Chamberlain Avenue at Mitchell Street. Maylin Drive at Gaskins Road. With traffic, I'm Kevin Casey.
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0: Hey, don't forget, once we get to news, I will have cash for you. It's Elliot in the Morning's Hundreds a Day, and it is our last Free Beer Friday. So you'll win your cash, and we'll also give you a case of beer from Lone Oak Farm Brewing Company. And once we get to dirt, our last passes to join us Tuesday night, it's our Tiki Takeover with Switchfoot. They'll be with us at Tiki TNT on the wharf, so that's coming. But not until we get to dirt. Okay, old people, old people. We all agree, old people smell.
1: They have a distinct odor.
0: Yes.
1: Right?
0: Yeah, like nobody's going to argue that. Old people stink.
2: I don't know if they stink.
0: No, they smell like old people.
2: And that's a bad smell to you?
0: I don't ever remember smelling it and going like, God damn, that smells good.
2: Is it even them, though, or is it like their home?
0: No, it's them.
2: Oh, it is them.
0: Yeah, no. Oh, I know what you mean. Like, sometimes you smell someone and you're like, God damn it, man. Like, who was it that smelled like mothballs really bad?
2: You know. You just want Diane to say it.
0: Who was that, Diane?
1: I can't remember for the life of me.
0: Bob Madigan stank like mothballs.
1: No, but if you...
0: But that's not him.
1: That was the clothing.
0: That's his clothing.
1: Yeah.
0: That's his clothing.
1: No, there's something that happens to your skin as you get older.
0: Right.
1: That actually is what makes the smell.
0: So I have two questions. And it is 100% true that old people smell. But you know how... What's the right way to phrase this? If you're old, can you smell yourself?
1: Doesn't your sense of smell diminish?
0: No, I don't mean because your sense of smell diminishes.
2: You're just so used to
0: Yeah.
1: Oh,
0: like,
1: yeah.
0: Can you smell yourself changing and smelling old?
2: I bet you can't.
1: No.
2: Didn't you have to send someone home once who couldn't smell himself?
1: And that was a 20-year-old, right?
0: Yeah, it was an intern.
1: Yeah.
0: But they smelled like rancid towels.
2: Okay. Kristen.
1: What?
2: Kristen has thoughts on the old person smell.
0: Will you pop yourself on, please?
2: You're going to want to hear this theory.
0: Oh, my God. No, I did send somebody home because they never washed their towels
1: and that stank. Is an awful smell.
0: It is. And that's what they smelled like every day. And everybody complained about them. And finally, I was like, dude, you... Go home. Don't come back till you wash your towels because you smell.
1: Well, because sometimes you have to wash your towels five times to get that smell out.

0: I was glad to have them back after they washed their towels and smelled okay. They never returned to the office.
1: Every morning when I grab for my towel, I think of that story.
0: Do you really?
1: Mm-hmm.
0: Why?
2: And then making sure it doesn't smell.
1: And I smell it, and I'm like, oh, good. It's only just horribly discolored. It doesn't smell bad.
0: No, I mean, I've definitely had days where I'm like, ooh, my towel's starting to smell.
1: Oh, yeah.
0: And listen, I didn't fire the person for that. Now, they did choose never to come back.
2: Because they were in such embarrassment.
0: But what they should have said was thank you.
1: Which is what you're about to say to Kristen.
0: What?
3: Okay, so remember, well, you don't remember, but sometimes I'll mention that I used to work at a vitamin store way back in the day.
0: Yeah, right.
3: We would always know when the elderly people would come in because they would only come in for garlic supplements and they left stinking up the whole place, smelling like garlic. So we'd have to hurry and check them out, grab the spray, and run around. Ugh. And I love garlic, but it just comes out of their pores.
0: You like garlic.
3: To eat.
0: Yes, like
2: on
0: cooking.
2: Bread.
3: Yeah.
0: Not like from grandma.
3: No, like just pouring out of their pores.
0: But is that old people smell or is that garlic smell?
3: That's old.
2: I think that's both.
1: That's her idea of what an old person smells like.
2: Yeah.
1: When you were first setting this up, I didn't smell in my head garlic at all.
0: No, but Chris had said they were coming in for garlic supplements.
3: Mm-hmm. And they did have odorless,
0: right?
3: But the cheaper ones were odor.
0: Right, but your old people smelled like the products they were buying.
3: Only the garlic.
0: But there is old people smell. Like old people.
1: And for her, it's garlic.
0: But what is, like, if somebody never took a garlic supplement, what is that? What is that smell?
1: How would you describe the smell of garlic?
0: Yeah. No, not of garlic. Just old people.
1: Oh, just of old people.
0: Yeah. Like, other than disgusting.
2: Is it kind of borderline Swedish? Sweet? You know what I mean?
1: Oh, not like the country.
2: No, like a sweeter smell.
0: Diane, you know,
2: it's one of those things where it's like
0: sweets guy, but
2: no.
0: I've never been around an old person and been like, wait, who's eating chocolate?
3: Diane, like a sweet powder?
2: No, not necessarily a powder.
0: Like powdered sugar?
2: Almost like a, like you can tell it's kind of like their sweat, but their sweat smells a little sweet.
1: Like a sweet pickled garlic.
2: I'm not explaining myself well. I don't know.
0: No, because I don't know what that smell is. You may not be smelling it wrong. There are sometimes I think Tish smells sweet.
2: No, it doesn't.
3: Not mine.
2: What's that laugh?
1: I see. You know what I would say when you
0: wait for
1: about,
0: old people.
1: Well, when she said sweet, when she says that, my head goes more to like the newborn baby smell.
2: No,
1: that's sweet.
2: Yeah, maybe I want to say musky.
1: Big difference.
2: Well, no,
0: huge difference.
2: No, because I'm thinking
0: like babies.
1: Did you say musky or musty?
2: Musky.
1: Oh, okay.
0: Like musk.
1: Like vanilla musk that I would wear my mom's from the body shop.
2: Right.
0: Right. No, but babies always smell kind of like sweet milk, like evaporated milk.
2: Yeah, no, nothing like a baby, but maybe musky is a better way to say it.
0: Musk.
2: Yeah.
0: Musk.
1: You're not happy with that?
0: I don't know, because honestly, I wouldn't know how to describe something as smelling musky. It smells like trash.
1: From Snapchat, old people smell like paper. Like a ream or just
2: or like
1: a single piece?
2: Like a newspaper?
0: No, but you know what?
1: Oh, maybe.
0: No, I know. I get that.
1: You do?
0: I get that. Yeah. Like if you just pick up some paper and smell it, I get what they're saying. That actually makes sense to me. It's very hard to describe.
1: But take that paper description and describe what paper smells like then to you.
0: Old people. No, you can't. It just, old people smell like blank. Like, I don't know I don't know how to describe that smell. Wait, line one? Whoa, hi, Elliot in the morning.
4: Yeah, is this me?
0: Yes.
4: Hey, It's mothballs with the scent of cedar.
0: No. Cedar, mothballs are disgusting. What up, Bob Madigan?
4: I know. That's what those people, they got it up. That's what they pack their clothes in up in the attic.
0: Right,
4: they
0: but.
4: Put it in cedar.
0: See, but that's the difference. Is
2: cedar
0: not,
2: is very distinct, too.
0: But I'm not talking about, like, somebody, like an old person who is wearing something that was stored in mothballs. Smell, think of it this way. Smell an old person naked. Like, there's nothing. No. But
1: grandma,
0: you know what
1: naked,
0: I mean?
1: Grandma naked, grandma naked.
0: No, but you know what I mean? Like, there's no perfume. There's no, there's no mothball clothes. There's not, they just smell old.
1: No one at the office is faking an allergy over this scent.
0: Oh, you may complain about it.
1: Oh, so you find it to be noxious?
0: I don't find it to smell good.
1: But enough that you would say, hey, stop being old.
2: I
1: can't help it. It's not like they smell dirty or unshowered.
0: No, they just smell old. And by the way, the most accurate thing you said is they can't help it.
2: Yeah, and they said it's not a result of poor hygiene.
0: And every single person will smell like old people.
2: Bummer.
0: No, it's true.
2: Yeah.
0: When does it start?
2: Oh, is that like something in your 80s, 70s? What do you give me side eye for?
0: No, I'm not side eyeing you.
2: I do not old people smell right now.
0: You know when you start to old people smell?
2: Huh.
0: 40s.
1: So all of us except for Kristen. You didn't see it, Diane, but she just did a little shimmy.
2: Yes.
0: Whoa, I don't smell.
2: Y'all smell.
0: Where am I going?
1: Here, yeah. How about this? Oh, two just came in. The first says, it's not paper, it's cardboard.
0: I'll give
1: Is
0: you that.
1: Is that better?
0: Yeah, that's
1: that
0: good. That's good. Yeah. Yeah, that's good.
1: And then this other DM says, got this old guy at my work who smells like pee.
0: That's different. That's different. Yeah. What does Diane say? Old people smell like Nivea and urine.
2: That was more of like an old like nursing home stereotype.
0: I'm sorry. Where'd you say, Kristen? Line two. Hi, Elliot. Good morning.
5: When you go to like an old person's house and they have like these very old like boxwoods outside, don't they just smell like that's what old? It's like, oh, we're at an old person's home. By the way, like it's a boxwood smell.
0: What is boxwood? I don't know what that is.
2: It's a plant or a little tree. Right?
0: Is it like the tree that smells like sperm?
2: It's a bush.
0: Oh, yeah. Okay. Yeah, so wait, is that what old people smell like?
1: No, it says boxwood bushes smell like cat urine or ammonia.
0: Well, that gets back to them smelling like urine.
5: Same.
0: All right, very good. Thank you, ma'am.
1: But
0: thank you.
1: Can you describe it as...
0: I don't think old people smell like... I mean...
1: Plant-like? The smell?
0: Old people may smell like urine if they piss themselves. No, I'm being serious.
2: But in general.
0: But again... Stripped away of perfume or cologne or laundry detergent or musty towels or anything, just smelling the skin of the old.
1: Mm-hmm. But if we're going to stick...
0: Old people smell.
1: If we're in the...
0: Cardboard may be it.
1: But if we're in the vegetative world...
0: Huh?
1: Well, she said... Oh, like she thinks...
2: Like Shivo?
1: No, like vegetation.
0: Oh, okay.
2: As vegetation.
1: A bush. Would you ever say that there's something herbal or plant-like about it?
0: About an old person?
1: Yeah.
0: No.
1: You're stuck with...
0: cardboard.
1: Packing material.
2: I'm going to stick with sour musk.
1: Sour.
2: A little sour
0: you know what
2: sometimes.
0: You know what my problem is? Like, everybody knows what cardboard smells like. I don't know what musk smells like.
2: No, it's like a... It was like a perfume oil, but...
0: Diane, I don't wear perfume.
2: No, but it's just... it. Tyler knows it. What are you doing?
1: I was smelling cardboard. are you huffing paint again?
0: Wait, let me smell.
1: Yeah. Does it have to be like...
0: I need... No, you
2: like
0: know,
2: that corrugated dark brown one?
0: Yeah, like... We could have gotten our boxes at U-Haul, but we went cheap.
2: Yeah.
0: So whatever that box is. Like, where's... There's got to be cardboard here somewhere. If not, I'm going down to the loading dock. What about the printer paper boxes?
1: You're going to get it out of the garbage?
0: Yeah, bring that in, Kristen.
1: What does she have?
0: Diane, what are you doing over there? Okay, well, you keep ripping that one up. I got a whole box right here.
6: That's what I meant.
1: Oh, that's
2: the interior?
0: Yeah, that hold on. Yeah. Good one, Diane.
2: That's it.
0: That's old. That's an old person.
1: Yeah. It's not bad, though.
2: Like, no, it doesn't. It's not offensive.
0: I don't know. Hard.
2: But sometimes they do have. And
0: yeah, you got to get right in the corner. Get right in the crack.
1: But is this because this was holding 10 reams of paper also?
0: That's just like holding extra skin. Get right in the corner. It smells like old people. Or
1: that's pretty good.
0: Yeah. Or somebody in their 40s.
1: Diane, put this on your head.
0: Diane, smell. You got to
2: corner.
0: But you got to smell like, yeah, don't just smell the wall. You got to get in the crack.
1: You have to put it on your head.
0: You got to get in there.
6: You're doing this just to take a picture, right?
0: No, but do you smell it?
6: Yeah.
0: Yeah. Doesn't it smell like old people?
6: Yeah.
0: Yeah, exactly.
1: And
2: did you go live?
1: I took a video. No, I took a photo.
0: That smells like old people. Everybody is going to smell old. And that is because of two non-enal.
2: Huh?
0: Two non-enal.
1: Question mark on the end? What? Are you pronouncing that right?
0: I think it's the number 2 N-O-N-E-N-A-L. Two non-enal. Do you see that? Two- N-O-N-E-N-A-L, non-enal.
2: Maybe it's non-enal.
1: That's what Bowser was in.
0: The
2: No, that was Sha-na-na.
1: Oh.
0: Two non-enal. Two non-anal. Maybe it's not a long E. Maybe it is a schwa.
1: Thank you, Dr.
2: The
1: Bailey.
2: The description's gross.
0: What does it say? Please.
2: Two... Non-enal has a greasy, gassy scent and forms when unsaturated fatty acids break down on the skin. And as we age, our bodies produce more of this compound.
0: It is all over. Your body is...
2: you were 40?
0: Your body has it even before you're 40. Your body is covered in two non-enal. And as you get older... By the way, it's what keeps you waterproof.
2: You mean my skin being waterproof?
0: Yes, non-enal.
2: Oh.
0: So yes, you can get wet, but there's a reason that you don't
2: when you get in the water.
0: Yeah. So two non-enal covers your skin. That musty odor that some people call old people smell comes from a chemical compound called 2-non-enal. It's produced when skin oils oxidize and break down. It's normal and unavoidable, and it's going to happen. Your skin is coated with a thin layer of natural oils called skin lipids. They keep skin soft, waterproof, and protected. Those lipids are made up of fatty acids, and as you age, the fatty acids change in composition. At the same time, the skin's ability to fight off everyday wear and tear slows down. The oils are more exposed, and when they break down through oxidation, that is 2-non-enal. And non-enal is what makes you smell.
2: Mm.
0: And the body starts churning them on your 40th birthday, like clockwork. But you don't smell it yourself.
2: Yeah, it's so gradual.
0: Yeah. The same way I could sit in a bathroom and crap my brains out.
2: Don't say it.
0: And sitting there and be like, it's fine.
1: Stop.
0: Somebody else walks in.
1: That's a lie.
0: No, I can smell it, but it ain't bad. Somebody else walks in and they are dry heaving.
1: It's bad. It's just not affecting you the same way it would if someone were to step into the
0: bathroom. Yeah, right.
1: God knows you've sat on a toilet and said to yourself, this is bad.
0: Oh, yeah. No, there are times where I've been like, oh my God, what would someone else think? Yeah, of course.
1: WWJD.
0: But isn't that weird? Everybody's going to smell like old person, and everybody starts smelling like old person on their 40th birthday.
1: Maybe we need to bring back all those funeral-themed birthday parties.
0: The Lordy Lordy.
1: Over the hill.
0: But should I start? Be honest with me. Do I smell?
2: I don't think you have a distinct odor. If anything, I would say it would be like soap or detergent.
1: Thank Is that you. Why he's using
0: no.
1: such a strong scented soap?
0: It's not strong scented. It's just overpriced. What is the... No, I don't think... Like, I'll be very... Listen, I would tell all of you. I don't think any of you stink.
2: Well, good.
1: But that's... You keep making it a pejorative.
0: It is. Tyler, old people stink.
1: No.
0: I didn't say I don't like them.
1: Way.
0: The kid that I sent home, I never said I didn't like him.
1: No, but
0: he just smelled.
1: But that's stuff.
0: And that was fixable.
1: I'll take an old person smell over an old
0: towel,
1: wet, musky towel.
0: Yeah. Yes.
1: Musty towel. Yeah.
0: Yeah, of course. And you can also fix that. I didn't say I don't like old people. I mean, I'm sure there's some I don't like. I'm sure there's some old people that don't like me. But all I was saying is there's none of us smell. At least to me, none of us smell.
1: Did you check, though? I mean, you might want to sniff Diane's neck.
2: What? Because of the cardboard?
1: No.
0: What
1: just
0: if you smell?
1: See.
0: By the way, what if no. the cardboard rubbed off on you and now you smell like cardboard and you're going to walk down the hall and everyone's going to be like, God damn, Diane stink like an old woman.
1: It's just you're always so appreciative when Elliot points out maybe
0: Let
1: when
0: me
1: you
0: see.
1: Have dried mucus in your nose
0: Let me see.
1: Or when your haircut's
2: Don't
1: too short.
2: Don't smell my neck. You can smell my arm.
0: You have more.
2: No, you're not smelling
0: Where
2: my neck.
0: Where would I find
2: you
0: the most?
2: You can smell my arm.
0: Where would I find the most non-anal on you?
2: You can smell my arm.
0: No.
1: So it's not gassy, but is it greasy now, Diane?
0: No, but are you wearing perfume?
2: Yeah, I have perfume on.
0: Yeah, but that's what it smells very nice. I don't know what it is,
2: Thank
0: but
2: you.
0: It smells very nice. So I would not smell your too non-anal on your arm.
2: But I think.
1: Sounds like a cover-up from both of you.
0: Let me get your neck.
2: No.
0: Yeah, come here.
2: No.
1: Do the back of the neck.
2: No.
0: How about
2: you're gonna smell shampoo.
0: Not on your neck. I'm gonna pull your hair.
2: No, you're not.
0: What about your back?
2: No.
0: Pull your shirt off.
2: No, I have cupping marks.
0: Oh, I get Diane hickeys.
1: What if he then allows you to smell him?
2: No, I'm all right.
0: You want to smell my non-anal?
2: your ill non-anal?
0: Sorry, my two non-anal.
2: That sort of sounds like ill nana.
1: We did get a message that said Diane pronounced it correctly.
2: Non-anal?
0: Non-anal.
1: I mean, it sounds like Diane is hesitating too when she says it, but I guess so.
0: What is it? Two non-anal.
2: Two non-anal.
0: Two non-anal.
2: Yeah.
0: Smell mine.
2: Why did you start to take down your shorts? You look like I was going to smell your ass. No, I'm not.
0: No, but I don't want you.
2: I'll smell like your arm.
0: That's got my not so radio.
1: You don't have to
0: radio.
1: Pull up his sleeve. You look at the hole in his elbow.
2: Here, just open the hole.
0: Yeah, look at under here.
2: I'm not going to smell your armpit.
0: Look at that hole. That's bad. Here's right here.
2: No, I'm not going to smell your thigh. That's weird.
0: But I don't have soap on my thigh.
2: No.
1: You
2: give
1: don't?
2: Me
0: the, say again.
1: You don't wash your entire body?
0: Yeah, I do.
1: But do you use the expensive stuff only for your face?
0: No. No. God, no. I don't put it on my face at all.
1: So you're not washing your knees?
0: I do this.
1: Oh, yeah. That's on your thigh.
0: Yeah. But like lower thigh should have been good. You can do my calves.
2: Speak for yourself.
0: All right. Well, there you go. Old people stay.
7: Mike. Mike.
0: All right, give me a quick break. Let's come back. Let's give away some cash. Right after that, I will have, cash in a case of beer is what I should have said. Quick break, we'll do that next.
8: If someone says day after Labor Day, what comes to mind? Everyone's back in school and everyone's back at work, right? Which is why we'll call it by the three T's. 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
10: Fire crews and now cleanup crews are currently blocking westbound travel lanes of 64 near the New Kent Providence Forge exit. A collision involving an 18-wheeler is in the right lane and shoulder eastbound 64 at the New Kent Providence Forge exit. 95 and 295 are instant free on the side roads. Collisions on Azalea Avenue at Chamberlain Avenue, Chamberlain Avenue at Mitchell Street, Staples Mill at Bethlehem Road. With traffic, I'm Kevin Casey.
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0: dead!
1: All right, we gotta get into some news. Hi, Tom Callahan!
0: Godforsaken Earth!
1: All right, let's get into some news right after that. It's Elliot in the Morning's Hundreds a Day. I'll give you some cash. Get you set up with that. Thank you, Longhome. And a case of beer from Lone Oak Farm Brewing Company. As we wrap up Free Beer Friday heading into Labor Day weekend. Diane, let's get into some news, please.
2: Good work on the power crews. Looks like the numbers have been steadily starting to come down, but there still is a lot of work to be done. So it looks like mostly sunny and humid again today, but then there's another round of storms
1: that are coming in,
2: that are likely to come through this afternoon and into this evening, as weather forecasters say that's when another cold front's going to come in. Hopefully they won't be as severe as they were last night, because, man, when you're still looking at the pictures of what happened.
1: It came in hard. It came in hard and fast.
2: And the video of people like who were on the interstate around 11:30 last night when it was just coming in sideways.
1: Yeah.
2: So keep that in mind. There's still a lot of downed trees that people are working with. So you get through another round, like I said, of storms this afternoon, and then maybe some storms tomorrow. Sunday and Monday look beautiful, sunny, and temperatures like right around the low 80s.
1: Good. I'll take that.
2: Looks beautiful. Meanwhile, in Petersburg, Virginia this morning, many community members who are out searching for a missing man who was said to be in a mental health crisis actually made a disturbing discovery in some woods behind Southside Medical Center when they stumbled upon some human bones. Initially, they said the first thing they noticed were shoes along the wood line. And then as they looked further into that area,
1: was it him?
2: They started, not sure. It doesn't sound like it, because they said preliminarily, at least, because obviously they still have to go through the medical examiner's office. But they said, given an eyeballing situation of it, they believe that it was a male due to the clothing that was found with the bones. And they think that those bones would have been there for a year. So I don't know. I don't know if that is going to line up with the search for that other missing person. Ooh. That they were on the lookout for. Also, in a similar story out of Kennesaw, Georgia, a former university student there found dead in his off-campus apartment after his mom called in for a welfare check. She said she hadn't heard from him in about 10 days. She got concerned. Apparently, though, it sounds like it was like a suite sort of situation, because he had three roommates.
1: Right.
2: So it sounds like it was a common area, and then everybody had their own bedrooms.
1: Sure.
2: In that off-campus housing situation. So they said her son was diabetic and had some known mental health issues, and again, hadn't heard from him in several days. They went and looked at his car in the parking garage. It was dusty, so you could tell it hadn't been moved in a while, and then they ended up finding him in his room.
1: But didn't they say, like, and his room was locked. He was in his room, and it was locked. Didn't the roommates say, like, so they called the police, and when the police got there, they were like, oh my God. Like, you could smell the body decomposing.
2: Right.
1: But the other roommates were like,
2: said they didn't smell anything.
1: They didn't pick up on it.
2: Right.
1: That it was the smell of a decomposing body.
2: Right.
1: And they had no idea. It also sounds like, and I know, like, there was some of the roommates that weren't really close with him at all.
2: Mm-hmm.
1: But a lot of times now, it is, like, individually you rent rooms. Like, even if it's a three-bedroom apartment,
2: mm-hmm.
1: three different people, it's not like, hey, it's $1,000 a month, and this one pays $300, and that one pays $300, and that one pays $300. Everybody has their own lease. Everybody has their own room, even though there's a common area. So in some cases, you do have people that aren't maybe three or four good friends that are moving into the apartment together.
2: No, it's just a place to stay.
1: It's a bunch of individuals that move in, and it almost sounds like that was the case a little bit. Not that they didn't like the kid, but it wasn't like, hey, we all hang out together all the time. It's very sad.
2: Yeah. In Fredericksburg, police there are on the lookout for a man from Spotsylvania County.

0: County, whom they suspect sexually assaulted two massage workers in separate incidents that actually is or had occurred several months apart. One of the incidents goes back to March, and then the other one happened back at the end of August. They were, again, looking for Cesar Mario Torres Juarez, a suspect in at least two of these assaults, according to both of the massage therapists who work along Plank Road. They said they're asking people to take a look at him. He's got some pretty distinct tattoos.
1: Yes.
0: That they have a close-up of as well. Two people hospitalized yesterday afternoon after a school bus crash involving an empty bus and a Toyota near the intersection of Point Lookout Road and St. Andrew's Church Road. No kids on the bus at that time. A 79-year-old man had to be taken to the hospital yesterday after reportedly being attacked by a dog in Waldorf. Poor old guy. They said he suffered injuries to both his face and his legs. Emergency medical personnel and animal control responded, but apparently they said the dog, there was no word on whether the dog had been located, but he was still hospitalized as of last check. News coming out of Richmond, there's a new push to lower the state's blood alcohol concentration level. Did you see this? So instead of,
1: instead of being a 0.08?
0: They want to go to 0.05.
1: Ooh.
0: Proponents say it will make Virginia.
1: That's a weird thing to oof over. Yeah. That doesn't sound right. No, no, but
2: it's
1: I mean,
2: it's not low enough.
0: No. That's what he meant.
2: That's what he meant.
1: Yeah. No, no, but like if so you could never go to dinner and have a drink.
2: No.
0: No. I don't think so.
1: You couldn't go to dinner and have a Jack and Coke.
0: They said by going from 0.08 to 0.05, it would make Virginia streets safer. They said research shows people are already impaired at 0.05. And critical driving skills can drop by as much as 30 to 50%. So they said that they want to...
1: I mean, you sound horrible if you argue against it.
0: Yeah.
1: But...
2: When we've talked about this before in the past, was it Utah? Is Utah 0.05?
0: Is that what they have?
1: I think they're lower.
2: Oh.
1: I think they're lower than 0.05. I might be wrong about that.
2: But is Utah the only state that is not 0.08? I don't recall.
1: Mm. I don't either. 0.05 seems so low to me.
2: Now, could you have a beer and then sit at dinner for an hour or two?
0: Yeah, it takes an hour for your body to on average, metabolize a drink.
1: I know, but I mean, you know what sucks? Is any way that you lean in to argue against this, it makes it sound like, yeah, no, I'm all for drunks on the road. Which is obviously not the case, but you shouldn't have to go to dinner and have a beer and have to sit there for 3 hours before you can leave. That just seems really. And then you sound bad if you go, I can go to dinner and have two drinks and drive home. I'm perfectly good. And the answer is you are.
2: Well, Diane's saying you're not.
1: No, but I'm telling you, you are. No, you know what I mean? Like if we all go to dinner, like nobody feels unsafe if we go to dinner and we sit there and we have dinner and whenever we go to Texas Roadhouse with Lauren Ricketts,
0: yeah,
1: if we sat there for 2 hours, hour and a half for dinner, mm-hmm. right? It's Texas Roadhouse, they're going to try to get me in and out. Hour and a half. If I had two beers, I wouldn't think twice about my ability to get in the car and drive home, and I wouldn't think twice about if. You had two beers about being a passenger in the car and driving home after dinner.
2: But I also would get a lower ABV beer.
1: That's fine.
2: Well, some people don't even think about ABV when they order beer.
1: But that's fine. But even if you just said, I'm getting two Budweisers.
2: Yes.
1: Okay.
2: That's low.
1: That's fine.
0: Yeah. What's that, like three and a half?
1: I guarantee you, if you have two of those, you're at a 0.05.
2: A Budweiser's ABV is 5.
0: Oh.
1: And you have two of those in 90 minutes and get behind the wheel of a car, I bet you're at a 0.05. And the truth is, I wouldn't think twice about either A, driving home after an hour and a half, having two Budweisers, or getting in the car as a passenger, because I have that responsibility also of whether I'm going to get in the car with somebody that I think is drunk. I wouldn't think twice about it.
2: Bud Light is 4.2.
1: But the truth is, at that point, you're drunk. I don't like it.
2: Well, legally.
1: I'm sorry. Yeah, but that's what I mean. I don't like it. I mean, everybody's going to have, the entire state will have a DUI for no reason.
0: Hmm.
2: from Instagram. In Utah, they do not sell beer over 5%.
1: At all?
2: At all.
0: So there's no, like, craft breweries? Or if they are, they have to keep the ABV low.
1: Yeah, Mike's Waterhouse.
2: Doing Pilsners and Sours. Yeah. Not Elliot's Imperial Sours. I'm just doing Pilsners and Sours.
1: Mm-hmm. Yeah, that's... But again, you sound like a douche if you're arguing against it. But I'm against it. Oh, you're going to wreck the restaurant business.
0: Yeah, I didn't think about that part of it. Also, the Metropolitan Police Department has initiated another youth curfew zone in place for the Banneker Rec Center U Street corridor that starts today. This obviously is going to have people who are younger than 18 not allowed to gather in groups of nine or more in any public place or on the property of any business. They remind everybody that from September, which we are already in through June, there is the citywide curfew. That's all people under the age of 18 for the weekend, Sunday through Thursday from 11 p.m. to 6 a.m., and then on the weekends from midnight until 6 a.m. That is in effect. Although, also, a lot of people have already obviously gotten out of town. If they're getting away for Labor Day, if you haven't left yet, you should wait and go after 10 p.m. tonight, they say.
1: After 10 p.m. tonight?
0: That's what they said. If you want to beat the traffic, and then Monday when you come back, you got to either leave to get back into town before 10 a.m. or after 10 p.m. in order to avoid the worst backups. Late NASCAR driver Greg Biffle's former wife, Nicole, apparently wants his estate to pay damages after she lost her daughter in that plane crash that claimed his life.
1: Right. Yeah, they have a kid together, and she was on that plane.
0: She filed a claim against the late driver's estate in the amount of $10 million for Emma Biffle's death, which happened on December 18th of 2025. She says her daughter was sick on the day that jet took off and even asked not to have to take the trip. But she says that Greg Biffle was insistent that Emma accompany him. She says Greg and the others were negligent, which ultimately caused the crash. So now the estate is facing $40 million in claims over that fatal crash, because there's also other lawsuits that have been filed on behalf of Dennis Dutton and his son Jack, who are also on board that plane. It's just kind of sad all around.
1: Oh, it's ugly.
0: Yeah. Moving on to sports, the Nats are out west for a weekend series against the Dodgers. So that'll be just after 10 o'clock tonight. Orioles fell to the Red Sox last night, 6-5. Adley Rutschman hit a pair of home runs for the Red Sox last night, so they will play all weekend at Camden Yards. Tonight's game just after 7 p.m. Also, NASCAR's Cup race officially starts the Chase on Sunday at Darlington. You can watch that on USA starting at 5 o'clock. F1 has the Italian Grand Prix. Also, the U.S. Open is continuing in New York. Carlos Alcaraz, Francis Tiafoe, and Ben Shelton all play later today. Taylor Fritz won his second round match in straight sets yesterday. Naomi Osaka, Madison Keys, Coco Gauff also all winning their second round matches. So you get Jessica Pegula and Emma Navarro in action later today.
1: Oh, and the Williams sisters go tonight.
0: Oh, right.
1: Venus and Serena doubles.
0: Is that a primetime thing?
1: 100%.
0: Yeah.
1: It'll be somewhere around 7, 8 o'clock is when they'll get going.
0: Dwight Howard, once again, trying to get rid of his sprawling Georgia estate. It is in Suwanee, Georgia. He has listed it for $14.5 million, which is weird because it didn't sell when it listed for $11.25 million a couple of years ago.
1: I forgot about that, though, so now I'm ready to pay $3 million more.
0: 14 acres, 12 bedrooms, 12 full baths, and 9 half bathrooms.
1: It sounds nice.
0: That's a lot of toilet paper. That's a look at news and sports.
3: Elliot in the morning.
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0: this from the show where he talked about the big titties?
1: Oh, damn it.
0: Elliot, 866-235-5468. 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
4: Fire crews and now cleanup crews are currently blocking westbound travel lanes of 64 near the New Kent Providence Forge exit. A collision involving an 18-wheeler is in the right lane and shoulder eastbound 64 at the New Kent Providence Forge exit. 95 and 295 are instant free on the side roads. Collisions on Azalea Avenue at Chamberlain Avenue, Chamberlain Avenue at Mitchell Street, Staples Mill at Bethlehem Road. With traffic, I'm Kevin Casey.
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3: I wanted to bring my take on real coffee to the community. When I got my Toyota BZ, I realized it had something special. The space to create a mobile espresso bar. But I'm not the only one chasing my dream. For some, that means making a statement. That's where the CHR comes in. Others like to take the path less traveled. And the BZ Woodland helps them chart their own course.
4: Imagine what you can do with an all-electric vehicle that gets you. Toyota, let's go places.

0: Oh, very Sam, good. Very Sam. Good. Sam, I got you. Very good. Thank you. Thank you. All right, listen.
1: Diana, what up?
0: I am going to give you, I'm going to give you guys $100 cash. So take that money. Have a little bit of fun with it. Also, how about a case of beer from Lone Oak Farm Brewing Company? It's Free Beer Friday. So if you guys can hold on 1 second, have a great Labor Day weekend. Sounds like you already are. And enjoy the cash and enjoy the beer, all right?
2: Thank you so much, Elliot. We love you.
0: Hey, I love you, too.
1: Thank you so much, brother.
0: Hey, you got it.
2: My puppy says hi to you, too.
0: All right, very good. What up, Poppy? All right, very good. Hold on 1 second. Oh, puppy. Whatever. Puppy. don't forget, before we get out of here, I still have passes for you to go to our Tiki Takeover on Tuesday night with Switchfoot. Another case of beer from Lone Oak Farm Brewing Company. We'll do that when we get there. Can I find somebody who has seen with their eyes the VCV Tower?
3: Where's that? And what is it?
0: I believe it is. What is it or where is it?
3: Well, both.
0: I believe it is Chesapeake-ish. It will be the tallest building between Charlotte and Philadelphia once completed.
4: Oh. And we've never heard of it?
0: I'd never heard of it. And I guess some renderings came out yesterday of the VCV Tower, which again, I don't know when the expected completion is. I also don't, if I'm being honest, I don't know exactly what is going on at the building. Like, what's wrong?
3: Data center?
0: No, this is tall.
3: Oh,
0: They don't build data centers up. Don't they build them out?
4: But
3: does it matter?
4: Is it something to do and is going to strain our resources?
0: I know it's not an apartment building. I do know that.
4: Well, that still could be, even if it's not residential, there could be offices.
0: Oh yeah, no. That's what I'm saying. I don't know exactly what it is. Construction of what will become the tallest building between Charlotte and Philadelphia is on time in the St. Julian's Creek area, although this summer has proved challenging. So they were talking about how with storms, I mean, yesterday.
3: Yeah.
0: But they were talking about how storms, and in some cases the heat, it will slow things down. Patrick Schimm, who's the managing director of LS Greenlink Inc., said, we've been getting a lot of storms lately, so obviously when a storm comes in, everything shuts down, especially with the crane and lightning. I understand all that. The tower, known as the VCV Tower, is the focal point of the nearly $700 million Phase 1 development along the southern branch of the Elizabeth River. The tower is nearly level with the height. Right now, they just talk about it's 135 feet.
3: Mm-hmm.
0: It will get up to 675 feet when it's done.
4: And that's the tallest from Charlotte to Philly?
0: Says what will be the tallest building between Charlotte and Philadelphia.
4: It's going to be a monstrosity for these parts.
0: But is that going to be, like, is it going to sore thumb? Like, remember, was it Oklahoma City or Tulsa where it was like that big, massive skyscraper and nothing else around it?
4: I think it was Oklahoma City.
0: I think that's right. Is that what this is?
4: It's like even if you try to do something on the exterior, the height is the issue. And when it comes to whether or not it's going to stand out, we have some sort of power station down the street from us, and it's not a data center, but they tried to zhuzh up the outside to not make it look so terrible and give it an almost barnish look to it.
0: Right.
4: But it's not tall.
0: Is this like when they put like fake leaves on a cell tower?
3: A cell tower.
4: That's not, they didn't do anything with the foliage, but it's two stories, maybe. It's three stories, maybe. This thing doesn't, I don't care what's on the outside. It's 676 feet tall.
0: It's massive. At least in the renderings. Obviously, it's not built yet. It's in the process of being built.
3: Yeah.
4: When did this project first get announced? And how did we miss that?
0: Kristen, will you find me somebody who knows anything about the VCV Tower? And I believe it's Chesapeake.

0: Peak, if I'm not mistaken. 866-2-ELIOT, 866-235-5468. And does, honestly, if somebody know, like, ultimately, does somebody know what's going on there? Like, I don't know what VCV Tower is.
1: When it's done, what's it going to be?
0: Yeah.
2: So you don't know if VCV refers to a process or something inside there? Like, is a VCV Tower something, or is it the VCV Tower?
0: I was reading this as the VCV Tower. Like, this is, like, where we work is the Elliott in the Morning building.
2: Mm-hmm. Right. Not an Elliott in the Morning building.
0: Exactly. Exactly. Yeah. It's the Empire State Building, not an Empire State Building. Mm-hmm. I'm reading this as the VCV Tower, not an VCV Tower.
2: Mm-hmm. Just checking.
0: I could also be wrong. This may be an VCV Tower. I don't know. Am I going to line two? Hi, Elliott in the Morning. Hello? Hello? I hear you.
3: Is this me?
0: Yes, it is.
3: Hi, my name is Chris. I live in Cadenceville now, but I used to live in Portsmouth, like 5 minutes from where this place is.
0: Oh, yeah.
3: And I actually used to play Little League there. There is actually a Little League complex that's literally attached to St. Julian's Creek, where we used to play Little League at. And so I was actually curious as to what this is, because I'm just reading about this too.
0: So you don't know what it is?
3: I don't know what it is, but I used to live there, and I'm just reading about it.
0: Hey, so let me ask you this. When you lived there, would a 675-foot building, would that stand out in the area?
3: So it's right next to a bridge called the Jordan Bridge, and the bridge itself is probably between 200 and 250 feet, and it is by far the tallest thing in that area. So this is three times taller than that.
0: Oh, my God. So this thing is going to stand out.
3: It's going to stand out. You'll probably be able to see it from, if you're up in a helicopter, it's really going to stand out. It's going to be there's a lot of greenery in that area. All the buildings are probably no more than maybe 20 or 30 feet high at the most.
0: Right.
3: So it's really going to stand out.
0: So why do they need to, that sounds like I'm like, why are they changing it? But why, like, if you wanted to be the tallest one in the area, right? If you were like, we're going to be taller than everything else. If everything else is 20 or 30 feet, you could be 100 feet and blow everybody away. Like I always say, I don't have to be fast if we're getting chased. I just have to be faster than Diane. So why do I have to be 675 feet?
3: I don't know why, but what I'm reading here, it sounds like it's related to the wind towers that it looks like they're building off the coast of Virginia Beach, and they're building some kind of high voltage cable to connect from that tower out into the ocean, is what it sounds like to me.
0: Okay, hold on.
3: This is the first time I've heard about this.
0: Okay, cool. So wait, so the tower, so the cables go from 675 feet in the air and they swoop down into the water?
2: I have no idea.
0: Yeah. Well, that's going to look like garbage.
2: Sean writes on Instagram, VCV stands for Vertical Continuous Vulcanization.
0: Right.
2: And for more on that, here's Diane.
0: Hey, focus on the vulcanization part. What does it stand for? Vertical?
2: Vertical continuous vulcanization. Diane, that's your cue.
0: Does that lead me to believe that it's an VCV tower and not the VCV tower?
1: Maybe it's an.
0: Do these towers exist everywhere? I've never heard of them.
2: Yeah, I've never seen those three letters together. I've seen WCW.
1: Of course.
0: Hi, Elliott in the Morning.
4: Hi, is this me?
0: Yeah, hi. Who's this?
4: I'd rather not say, but I do work for the city of Chesapeake.
0: Oh, dude, then you know what. Are you hip to the VCV Tower?
4: Yeah, so we had this all hands about 3 years ago with the city manager, Chris Price, and he announced that we had this deal with a Korean cable manufacturer. You know, it's in a nondescript area, industrial area. You would never see it. There's no homes around it. But, I mean, it's big. It is really big.
0: What does it do?
4: It manufactures cables for, since we're a big military town, we're military, industrial, et cetera. So, they just manufacture cable. It's a huge building.
0: When you say manufacture cable, like literally, you guys just make cable?
4: Yeah, like a power cable, communications cable. Well, I don't make it.
0: No, but that's what they do there.
4: Yes.
0: I guess that's kind of cool.
4: I mean, you would. Yeah, right now it's just a skeleton of a building because they're just, they're in the process of completing it. But I mean, it's huge.
0: Why does it have to be? Why does it have to be so big?
4: I'm not sure. I mean, like I said, a few years ago, the city manager said, this Korean company is going to, they're getting tax breaks, of course, and, they're going to also bring revenue to the city of Chesapeake. And it's just, it's a place, it's in the country, and I wouldn't call it an eyesore, but it's like, what is that? But at the same time, it's just in a place where no one's going to just complain about it. Like if it was in a suburban area, it's like, why is this?
0: Yeah, right. Why is this here? Are there little league fields right there?
4: Not too far. They do have the Deep Creek baseball fields, not too far away.
0: Right.
4: But it's in a place where you need to go looking for it to find it.
0: Are people, I think you said the guy's name is Chris Price. Are people mad at
4: That's
0: him
4: correct.
0: For it, or are they cool with it?
4: You know, it's like data centers.
0: They hate it.
4: You know, we have this big, it's one of those things where, it brings city revenue, it provides for the schools, the community, et cetera, et cetera. But then these people, like, are the tree huggers that are just like, no.
0: Right.
4: You know what I mean?
0: Did you have to cut down a lot of trees?
4: You know, I'm not on the engineering side or the public works side of the city of Chesapeake, but, he's talked, extensively about it. And, I guess he's trying to sell it to the citizens of Chesapeake.
0: Yeah, sure.
4: That makes sense?
0: Yeah, right.
4: Yeah, I'm actually fishing right down the street from the cable company.
0: Oh, are you really? Oh, wow. Hey, was it not the most popular of things?
4: I wouldn't call it the most popular, but it's not the most hated either.
0: All right. You know what? Glass half full.
1: Could be worse.
0: By the way, that's how I get through life, my friend. Hey,
4: there you go.
0: And any idea when it's supposed to be done?
4: It's like kind of out of sight and out of mind.
0: Sir, it's 675 feet
1: really
0: high.
1: Out of sight.
0: There's no getting it out of sight.
2: Is he saying you have to go find it now? Because it's not going to be that way when it's complete.
0: Yeah, when it's complete, I'm going to be able to see it from the moon.
4: Quite possibly. If you go into, Chesapeake's, rather flat. If you go into an elevated, area, Mount Trashmore or something, you'll probably see it. Or, the Veterans Bridge. But I am nowhere near that, so I don't care.
0: NIMBY.
1: Right.
0: All right, very good.
4: Not in my neighborhood.
0: Very good. Thank you, sir. Thank you.
2: This says on a clear day, you'd be able to see a 65-story building from 40 miles away.
0: Okay, but...
1: So, yes.
0: I'm facing this way.
2: So, we're not going
0: it's behind
2: to need
0: me.
2: To go look for this.
0: No, I'm looking... I look north. It's south of me, so I don't see it. I'll never see it. Doesn't that guy who smartest thing he said was don't really want to give my name.
1: Right.
0: but doesn't that lead you to believe the people down there and not just the tree huggers, they hate it.
2: Or they didn't know what it was.
0: Right.
2: Kind of
0: oh,
2: like
0: they
2: us
0: didn't.
2: Right now.
0: Oh, so they didn't know it was a cable company.
1: Yeah, but if kids are going to be playing baseball nearby.
0: Okay.
1: Right.
0: But who cares?
1: No, but I could understand parents being concerned about maybe some potential harm there.
0: What, from the building falling?
1: No, I mean...
0: Or just the, like the laser centers.
1: Yeah.
0: Not laser centers, data centers.
2: Like the 49ers.
0: Exactly. All the injuries from the vibrations.
2: Mm. But is this the new data center?
1: The new thing that people will be pissed off about?
2: No, are these towers going to be built across the U.S.?
0: Oh, so you know what? We got tired. Everybody was bitching that there are these big, long monstrosities. So instead of building
1: we're
0: out,
1: going up.
0: We're building up. There's no more room to build out. Buddy already bought all that. So now we got to build up. So now we're vertical data centers.
2: Well, they're not data centers, though.
0: Okay, but whatever they are, cable centers.
2: Vertical continuous vulcanization centers.
0: Somebody's got to make cable. By the way, I would laugh every day if I were going in to lay cable. Where am I going? Hi, Elliot, in the morning.
5: Hi, is this me?
0: Yeah, hi, who's this?
5: Hey, this is John in Richmond.
0: Yes, sir.
5: So I was watching a Europe's engineering show on streaming somewhere, and found out that the reason these structures are so tall is because they can manufacture the cable without it, like, sagging or... without gravity working against them. So basically it's like a vertical structure where they can make the cable continuously as it goes down. And then I think in some cases it actually is like it's by the water because they can run the underwater cables that go long distances like straight from these factories like into the water.
0: So go back to the sagging thing though. Like I understand what you mean. Like if I look at like a power cable in the air from pole to pole. It's not straight. It sags down a little bit. So what is this makes non-sagging cable?
5: Well, I think it's a sag in the rubber coating. There's like layers of coating over these cables to protect them while they're underwater. And so the vulcanization, I think, is essentially like a rubber, like a vulcanized shoe almost, is that like it's coating this cable to protect it, and then while it's like hardening, it's able to stay like straight in structure.
0: I gotcha. So is all this cable underwater cable?
5: The one that the program that I was watching, it was all for underwater cable. But again, this is just one thing that I saw. That's all the light I can shed on this, basically.
0: How can I ask you this? How'd you stumble on watching that? Was like literally was like every other cable channel down.
5: Oh man, I have no idea. I mean, I'm a nerd. My wife's a nerd. You know, it's just it was some National Geographic thing on streaming, and it was like Europe's greatest engineering feats or something like that.
0: I love that for you guys. Hey, Lee, you know what? We're two nerds, and this is what we like. I love that for you. All right, very good, very good. Thank you, sir. Thank you. Like, when they always talk about how, like, all the cables that run underwater from, like, here to Europe, I always think that's weird. Like, at the bottom of the ocean is essentially an extension cord.
1: Right.
0: Is that what the... Whoa, look at that building. By the way, how about... I got an idea. How about a window?
2: Why would you need a window?
0: So it's just going to be a cement tower?
2: Don't you think a lot of the process is automated?
0: I also thought a lot of it was like an office building.
2: It looks like none of it is.
0: No, like no, like that's not for anybody to work in. That's all for cable.
1: Yeah. I mean, data centers don't have windows, right?
0: Don't need them.
1: Right.
0: Yeah, no. Well, Buddy'd like them to have windows.
2: Reading the locals' response to this wavy story.
0: I bet it ain't positive.
1: No.
2: They don't even believe it's really for VCV.
0: What do they think it's for?
2: Something else. More scandalous, I guess.
0: Like what?
2: We're having trouble understanding what they're claiming it is. How am I supposed to figure out or posit what they believe it might actually be?
0: Maybe that's easier to understand.
2: It just says a couple of the comments are don't believe it at all. It's
0: it's a cover.
2: Yeah, the...
0: Hey man, this ain't CBC.
2: Now, is it just because... Is it true that this is a foreign company?
0: It's Korean.
1: Korean, right?
2: Did you say that? I know a caller said that, but did you read that?
0: Yes. Yeah. Oh. No, it's definitely Korean.
2: So some of that may come from just historical entanglements.
0: I'll tell you what, even like that's not it complete. That's freaking huge.
1: Yeah.
2: Well, compared to the trees next to it, yeah.
0: Yeah.
2: What is it at now? Did you say?
0: Oh, yeah, height? It is at...
1: Is it 165?
0: 135.
1: Oh, 35.
0: Oh, no. I'm sorry. Yeah, 160-ish.
2: Yeah, that's big.
0: Yeah.
2: What are we at? 60?
0: Who?
1: The one we're in?
2: Yeah, 60, 70 feet.
0: We're on the sixth floor?
2: Yeah.
1: Yeah.
0: Yeah.
2: So almost triple this? You're getting up there. And you've still got 500 feet to go?
0: Yeah. Like we're putting this thing up there. There's no sag in my cable.
2: When is it supposed to be completed?
0: Sometime next year.
2: You don't have a month?
0: No, that's what it says. When completed sometime next year, the 676-foot tall structure will allow the assembly of miles of high voltage cable. If you believe that.
2: Mm-hmm.
0: Where's Chris Price?
2: It seems like the caller is fine with the city manager.
0: Yeah. Man, he's fine with the thing. Not my backyard. I can't even see it. You'll see it. You'll know it's there because you won't be able to see the sun.
1: And the hum.
2: Diane. Again, you're trying to make this a vertical data center.
1: You look at that big building, you think there ain't no noise coming out of it?
2: Maybe that's why there aren't windows, and it is just...
0: To protect the sound.
2: Solid and soundproof or insulated or whatever.
0: Hi, Ellie in the morning.
6: Hey, it's your boy Billy in Annapolis, the capital carrier. What's happening?
0: Oh, hey, Billy. What's going on?
6: Just another fun-filled day. I had to get across that bridge before that traffic started.
0: Gotcha. What can I do for you, man?
6: Yeah, so that they say it's a high voltage direct current for the offshore wind industry.
0: Right.
6: And they're using gravity to tighten the cable as it assembles as well.
1: So that's why they went up instead of out?
6: Yeah, so it looks like the vertical part of it will be done in late 27, and the full commercial will be done in early 28.
0: Gotcha. What's the full commercial? Is that the thing that looks like a data center, the big warehouse?
6: It could be, but the vertical part of it, I guess, where they're going to use the gravity to help naturally tighten the cable.
0: Right.
6: Maybe that's the first part that they're building first.
0: You know what I realized? Hey, thank you, Billy. Hey, have a great Labor Day.
6: You got it.
0: You know what I realized? I don't know anything about high voltage cable making.
2: I know a little bit. Ben says the cable doesn't need to go to the tower. The cable they manufacture connects offshore wind to onshore electrical grids.
0: Yep.
2: Well, before you had them with the cable at the tower going all the way out to the water.
0: Correct.
2: Yeah, and that's what Ben says. That's not the case.
0: Oh, okay. Well, I guess Ben knows. Actually, he does.
2: Just said, you know nothing.
0: All right, give me a quick break. It's Elliot in the morning.
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0: And this would be too easy, which is why I won't say it to you. But if I said to you, name the best TV themes of all time, everybody could shout out 3, 4, 5 of them that they think that answer is, right?
1: Yeah.
0: Yeah. Friends. Mm-hmm.
2: I think we've done a list like
1: yeah.
0: Cheers. Right.
1: Jefferson's.
0: Jefferson's. Oh, well, we're moving on up. Mm-hmm. Yeah, no, you can go on and on
1: good times.
0: Good. Oh, ain't we lucky we got them? That's a great one. But that's too easy. That's too easy. Name the 15 worst.
1: Ooh.
0: Oh, not so easy. Not so easy peasy.
1: Am I going to get hate if I say one?
0: Are you going to get hate?
1: Yeah.
2: I promise you nothing.
0: Okay. Maybe by the composer?
1: Okay. I just thought of like cheesiness, Saved by the Bell.
0: No.
1: Okay.
0: No.
2: One of the best ever.
1: I knew it. I knew it when it popped into my head.
0: But that's not, like, that's okay. That's okay to guess. Mm-hmm. That's okay to guess.
2: There's a show I never watched, but it's... it was, especially when it was so popular, to me, annoying just to hear when they would play it in the background of a story about it, or when one of their stars started drinking tiger blood, and it's 2 and a Half Men. Isn't that the men,
1: yes.
2: men?
1: It's yes, stupid.
2: Horrific.
0: And that's why it's number 5 on the list.
1: Oh, good.
0: Number 5. Men.
2: But
0: men,
2: I didn't know if people
0: men,
2: who
0: men,
2: watched that
0: men.
2: Show liked that song.
0: No. As someone who did, no.
2: Are there any other lyrics? I've never
1: no,
2: heard.
1: That's it. Manly men.
0: Yeah,
1: right?
0: That's it.
1: Hoo-hoo-hoo.
2: Well, that sounded like Carla Hall.
0: Yeah, that's it. That is the theme. Mm-hmm. All right, Kristen, I still got 14 available. And I will say, well, let me give the number. You're right, Kristen. I'll do that first. 866-2-ELLIOT, 866-235-5468. Worst TV themes. And I will say this. It's not like some obscure, unheard of show that nobody's heard of. And like the theme is like, this is our show. No, it's not that. These are legit TV shows that are... through a collective of TV officials, have the absolute worst themes. 866-2-ELLIOT, 866-235-5468. And I will say this, I don't know the theme for every one of them. So
1: they're not recognizable?
0: For me, no. Because I don't know every one of the shows. Some of the shows you know.
1: Yeah.
0: Like 2 and a Half Men I know.
1: Mm-hmm.

0: That's Carla Hall.
1: God. Or that little kid that they ended up hating.
2: I think they also hated each other.
0: Yeah. Yes, they did. But that's a good one. That's a really good one.
2: Well, that's one of the worst.
0: Am I going to line two? No, that's a good one in terms of the guess. Line two. Hi, Elliot, in the morning.
3: Hey, morning. How are you doing?
0: I am doing great, thank you. Hey. Yes, sir.
3: So, as soon as you said the topic, I immediately laughed and said, the worst theme song ever is the spinoff of Three's Company, The Ropers.
1: Oh, God.
0: Now, I do remember Three's Company, come and knock on our
3: yep.
0: door.
3: Yeah, that's a toe tapper, right? But this is how the Ropers go. It's like, womp, womp, womp, womp, womp, womp. Yeah, and that's pretty much how the show went because it bombed after about six episodes.
0: I don't remember the Ropers spinoff show. I will say this. It's not in the top 15. It may be garbage. You may be right. But it's not in the top 15. I will say this. The worst one, I'm not going to say what it is. The worst one, everybody knows the show. The second one, everybody knows the show. The third one, most people will know the show. The fourth one, I definitely know the name of the show, never seen it. Six, massive. Can I give you a hint for six?
1: Yeah.
0: The show was massive, and the star of the show, I may be giving away too much,

0: star of the show sang the theme song?
1: Frasier.
0: Oh, you're thinking of Frasier Crane.
1: Yeah. Kelsey Grammer.
0: Kelsey Grammer singing. I can't remember how that went.
1: It was something about tossed salad and scrambled eggs.
0: Tossed salad and scrambled eggs.
1: Wasn't it?
0: Something like that. That's not it. But that's good, Diane. The fact that you pulled that. Now, stay in that little lobe of your brain. Other stars of the show that sang the theme.
2: The only one I could think of, and it was one of the best themes ever, is Fresh Prince of Bel-Air.
0: Oh, yeah. That's a good one.
2: Yeah. Will Smith sings it.
0: Yeah.
1: That's not a
0: but that's
1: bad
0: not
1: one.
0: That's not bad. That would be on the list of
2: I
0: if
2: know,
0: we were doing
2: I
0: good.
2: Know.
0: Yeah. But think bad. All salad and scrambled eggs. Come on, Diane. Stay in that lobe.
1: Thought I had it.
0: Stay. You do. Say it. Don't think. Just speak.
1: No, I did, and that's not it.
0: No. Give me another one. The star, Diane, the star of the show sang the theme.
2: Did Miley do Hannah Montana's theme?
0: That's not on there.
2: Oh.
1: I think she did, though.
0: It's not on there. Don't get lost in what's not on there. Let's get lost on what is on there. Come on. And maybe it's unfair because you don't think of, and I'm going to give you another hint. Maybe you don't think of this actor as a singer.
1: Well, obviously.
0: No, not obviously.
1: Just like nobody thought of Kelsey Grammer as a singer.
0: How about Will Smith?
2: Yes.
1: He was a rapper.
0: How about Miley Cyrus?
2: Yeah.
0: Okay, so two of the three, about 66% of what we named were singers.
2: Can you tell us what genre? Television show.
0: Well, it definitely is a television show.
1: Is it a comedy?
0: No.
1: Oh.
2: And you said we've all seen it?
0: No. No, you definitely know it.
2: Well, how would we know the theme if we've never seen the show? I guess I've never seen 2.5 Men.
0: I mean, it's unfair to say, but before I ever watched Friends, I knew the theme.
1: Not a comedy.
0: Da, na, na, na, na, na, na, na. Yeah, not every television show is a comedy.
1: No, but the one with the actor who sings the theme song is not a comedy.
0: Correct. Correctum. Line 7. Hi, Elliot in the morning.
2: And by the way, the Rembrandts wrote that song before Friends.
0: Nobody heard it before Friends.
2: That you just claimed you did.
0: No. I knew the theme to Friends before I ever saw the show Friends.
2: I see what you're saying.
0: I didn't know the song before Friends came out, but I knew that if I heard the Rembrandts, I knew that that was from Friends. Hello?
3: You better not be talking about Reba.
0: I am not talking about Reba. Reba did not make the list as worst. I'll be honest, I don't even know the theme song to Reba.
1: I don't either.
2: Can you just tell us?
0: No, I don't want to. Not yet.
1: Give another hint.
0: I told you it's an actor.
1: Right.
2: And you're familiar
1: and it's not
2: just with
1: a
2: the
1: sitcom.
2: Show, but you know the song.
0: Wait, one more. It's not a sitcom. What did you say?
2: You not only know the show, but you
0: I know of the show.
2: But you know the song.
0: Yes. But I don't know the show. I did not watch the show. But I know of the show.
2: You're aware of
0: the Yes,
2: show.
0: I'm Just aware like of the show.
2: You were aware of Glee.
0: Yes. Never watched it. Did Glee have a theme?
2: Oh, God, did it?
0: Glee,
1: I don't know.
0: Glee, Glee, Glee, no. Glee, Manly Glee, Glee, Glee. Yeah, I don't know if Glee had a theme.
2: It says Glee did not have a traditional opening theme song.
0: So did they just open with like just some rando song of the week?
2: They might have, yeah, it was like
0: tied
2: cold
0: in
2: open,
0: or whatever. Yeah. Where am I going? Line 2. Hi, Elliot, in the morning.
4: Hi, Elliot. How are you?
0: I'm well. Who's this?
2: Click.
4: Thank you. nice. I don't know the show you're talking about, but I have a guess for one of the worst themes. I was going to say Monk with Randy Newman.
0: Oh, my God. Wait, what is the theme?
1: Tony Shalhoub.
0: What is the theme to Monk?
4: Where he's like, it's the jungle out there.
0: Give me more. Like, wait, sing some more. I'm almost hearing it. Sing it some more.
4: I don't know. He's like, I might be crazy, but I don't think so.
0: I could have saved you. It's not on the list at all. I just wanted to hear you sing.
4: Hey, Thank you.
0: Very good.
4: I'm a music teacher. I'm used to singing.
0: Oh, good. All right, very good. Thank you, ma'am. Would you know that's Monk?
2: No, I've never seen the show.
1: We always used to make fun of Tony Shalhoub.
0: Right. Who, by the way, would win Emmys.
1: He was nominated for countless Emmys.
0: But if somebody played that theme song, would you know what it's from?
2: I would not.
0: No. Okay. Here's Diane.
5: Hey, baby, I hear the blues are calling. Toss salads and scrambled eggs. Wait.
2: I'm worried I'm not going to know.
0: Yeah, you will.
2: Once you tell us.
0: I'm going to give you another hint. You ready?
1: This looks visual.
0: It's going to be visual and audio.
2: Put this box on your head.
0: You ready?
2: Mm-hmm.
0: Hi-ya!
2: So it's karate?
0: Martial arts.
2: Okay.
0: But martial not Asian. But not Asian.
2: Show.
0: No, it's not a martial arts show.
2: Well, then why was that the clue?
0: Maybe the actor's big in martial arts. Hi-ya!
2: And he's not Asian?
0: No.
2: I mean, you can be really into martial arts like you were.
0: And yeah, you don't have to be Asian.
2: Yeah, not be Asian. I still don't know.
1: No.
0: Houston.
2: It's set in Houston, the show?
0: No.
2: Oh.
1: He's from Houston?
0: I know he lived there.
1: These are the worst clues.
0: Not really.
2: Yeah, they are, because we're not getting it. Does Kristen know? No.
0: What number did I say this was? Oh, here it is. Okay, if not Houston, Texas.
1: Same thing.
0: No.
1: It doesn't help.
0: Yeah. Oh, yeah, it does. Yeah, it does. Texas.
2: Texas karate.
0: Texas. No, don't say karate.
1: Is
0: say
1: the
0: martial
1: show
0: arts.
1: In Texas some way about Texas?
0: Oh!
2: TV show.
1: And the guy's a martial artist.
0: No, the actor is a martial artist.
1: Yeah. In real life, he's a martial artist.
0: On the show, he might be in law enforcement.
2: Okay, this is tough when you said you haven't even seen the show.
0: I haven't.
2: So you don't know if we have.
0: Don't care. You know of it. And I've given you fantastic clues.
1: The only show I can think of, and it didn't have anybody sing it, is Dallas.
0: Big D, little A, double L, A, S, it's Dallas. No, that is not on the worst ones. What if instead of thinking of a town, you think of a state? Texas.
1: It doesn't help.
0: Yes, it does. There's three words in the goddamn name, and one of them is Texas.
2: I don't know Texas. What does Kristen say? Well, that's only two words.
0: Diane, I'm not doing this. I'm doing this.
1: Walker, Texas Ranger.
0: Boom!
2: Oh, I have never seen that show.
1: No. Is it Chuck Norris?
0: Yeah.
1: Okay.
0: He's into martial arts.
1: He sang?
0: Yeah.
1: I've never watched the show. I know nothing about the show.
0: Right.
1: I could care less about Chuck Norris.
0: I feel like Kristen says he's hot.
1: Oh,
0: oh, he's not? He's dead?
1: He's dead.
0: Yeah, who cares?
1: Oh.
0: Yeah. Well, I mean, I'm sure his family does. The, yeah, he said...
2: Was his first clue this living actor?
0: Here it is.
6: In the eyes of a ranger, the unsuspecting stranger had better
0: Kristen's
6: know
0: mouthing the words.
6: Of wrong
2: I've never
6: right.
2: heard this before.
0: You know this
1: you
0: movie.
1: You watch this?
2: No, I've heard of the show.
1: Yeah.
2: I've never heard that song.
0: Kristen's still singing it.
1: I've never heard it either.
0: But you've heard of the show?
2: No wonder we couldn't get that.
1: Yeah.
0: Oh, that's it. All of those were, in hindsight.
1: It took you pantomiming, I'm not running.
0: Yeah, okay. But in hindsight, you feel stupid based on how good my clues
1: no,
0: were.
1: No, I don't.
0: Yeah, you should. All right.
2: From Instagram... The song that never ends. Wasn't that a Lamb Chop thing?
0: Yes, absolutely, because that is number 13 on the list.
2: What was the name of that? Like
0: Lamb Chop's Play Along.
2: Is there the song that never ends? Right?
0: Yes.
1: Are you talking about the puppet?
2: Is this it here?
7: You're into fun and you love to play.
8: If you like funny jokes, they put you away.
9: If you like to dance to a slamming sound and you like having lots of friends around.
10: And if you're one of those kids who lives
2: okay,
10: by
2: this
10: the
2: has
10: pool
2: its Slam Shops play along intro. This is not the song that ever ends. Mm. Was the song that never ends only at the for the outro?
0: Hold on, let me see if it says, because Lamb Chop's the song that, or the Lamb Chop theme, hold on, oh, I don't have it on here. I cut it off before then. Well, we'll never know. Where am I going, Kristen?
2: Well, no, we need to figure that out if we were going to do 10 minutes on Walker, Texas Ranger.
0: Yeah, but that was a lot of it was charades.
2: The song that doesn't end, it appears in Sherry Lewis's Lamb Chop's play-along. And is used at the end of each episode.
0: Oh, so it's the out credit.
2: But you're saying what I just played is on your list.
0: Is on the list.
2: Ah.
0: As the intro. Where am I going? Line what? Line two? Hi, Elliot in the morning.
11: Hey, is this me?
0: Yeah, hi. Who's this?
11: Steve with a bad phone.
0: Yes, what can I do for you, sir?
11: Hey, what about All in the Family? Archie Bunker's place. Him and Edith were singing.
0: Yeah, but that's a...
1: That's beloved.
0: Yeah, I was
1: going
0: to say, people love... I wouldn't say that's one of the worst. Boy, the way Glenn Miller played. Oh,
11: yeah,
0: that was good.
1: Yeah.
0: Yeah, no, that wouldn't be on the most or the most hated list. That was
11: most hated. I didn't hear most hated. My bad. I jumped in.
0: That's okay. We weren't listening.
2: In which part of the Walker, Texas Ranger discourse did you join? That is key. This is the worst.
0: Yeah, the worst.
2: The best of the worst.
0: Number 15 on the list, Gilmore Girls.
1: I can't think of the theme.
0: I don't know the theme.
2: Kristen loves that show.
0: Yeah. You like the Gilmore Girls? The theme song was bad? A lot of these, they said, if you got stuck watching a marathon, you'd be like, oh my God. If you're out on the road. It's Carole King.
1: Lonely and
2: so. So what did they say about it was bad?
0: I don't know. Listen to it. Number 14 is New Girl.
2: I like that theme.
0: What was that?
2: I don't do Zooey Deschanel. She sings it, by the way.
0: Yes.
2: It's like, who's that girl? Who's that girl? It's Jess. Thank you, Kristen. That was a good song.
0: No, they didn't like it. And they even
2: would you have
0: said,
2: guessed that was Zooey Deschanel?
0: No. But they even said, as much as you like Zooey Deschanel, that it's grating. This one I don't know. What is the theme to Suits? They call it
1: the Meghan Markle show.
0: The Greenback, the Greenback Boogie.
2: Huh.
0: I think that may be the actual name of the song that was used as the theme.
2: Oh, it was something taken from an artist that had nothing to do with the show?
0: Yeah, like the Rembrandts. The
2: it was made specifically for Friends.
0: I don't know this song.
1: No, I don't know this.
2: Yeah, I can see why this makes a list.
0: They also said that Suits had everything to do with money and this song doesn't.
1: Oh.
2: Okay. Called the Greenback Boogie.
0: Number 11, Firefly. I don't know that show.
2: I mean, people have called and talked to us about it before. I don't know the theme.
0: I don't either.
2: Hold on.
0: I have no idea what it is.
2: Hold on.
12: Take my love, take my land, take me where I cannot stand.
2: I would never watch this.
0: Am I going to line six? Hi, Elliot, in the morning.
13: Good morning, Elliot.
0: Hey, who's this?
13: Giles from Washington, Everett, Washington.
0: Oh, dude, how are things out west today?
13: Doing okay. You know, the kids starting with a new hockey team up north in Bellingham, so pretty cool.
0: Dude, that's awesome. Hey, how far is Everett from Seattle?
13: We are about 18 miles north.
0: Oh, hey, do me a favor when we hang up. Run over to Seattle and say hi to Sarah for me.
13: Well, I will. And, you know, we're not too far from the place that Josh likes, the Funko Pop headquarters.
0: Oh.
13: One of the cats, they hold up a sign that says, shut up, Josh, and send you a picture.
0: All right, what is the but give me something on the most hated list, please.
13: The Fall Guy.
0: What was the Fall Guy theme?
13: Oh my goodness. I was just singing it until you started talking about Walker, Texas Ranger. Now all I have in my head is, when you're in Texas, look behind you. That's where the Ranger is going to be.
0: That's pathetic that you know that. I don't know. Who was in the... I don't even know.
1: Is that
0: know
1: Lee
0: who
1: Majors?
0: Oh,

0: Lee Majors seems like a stuntman, and one of the Heathers, I think, the blonde lady, I don't know.
1: Oh, dude, Lee Majors was awesome. That is not on the list. That's not on the list.
0: Well, I thank you for your time, and Tyler is still the man, by the way.
1: Excellent. I appreciate it. Thank you, sir. Have a great Labor Day.
0: You as well. Thanks.
1: Later.
2: Whenever he calls, I recognize his voice. And then obviously he identifies himself even further by saying he's from the Pacific Northwest. And I will never forget that call meant a lot, so I appreciate it.
1: Oh, that's very kind. All right, here we go.
2: This is the Fall Guy intro. Kiss and

0: the way, you know what's great? Like, I know that you can hear it, but we can see it as the show open goes. Lee Majors is smoking a cigar and staring at a girl's ass when she walks by.
1: He's still alive.
0: Lee Majors?
1: He's 87.
0: Wow.
1: Yeah.
0: Lee Majors. No, no, no, no, no, no, no.
1: Yeah, Bionic Man.
0: Yeah, I know, Diane.
1: Born Harvey Lee Yeary.
0: Oh, no. Number 10, Psych. Number 9, Happy.
2: Well, how fast are you going here?
0: Oh, I don't know Psych.
1: I don't either.
2: That show's on USA.
0: Oh, I don't know it at all.
2: I never saw the show, but hold on.
0: Is this it?
2: I hope.

0: in the end.
1: Not horrible. That's not horrible.
2: No, it is funny as we skip from this decade to that era to almost stuff that's still very current. You see the evolution from that really long intro to just a quick 15 or 20. That's
1: and then
2: all you
1: we're
2: get.
1: In. Yeah. Number 9, Happy Tree Friends.
3: I've never heard of that.
1: Don't know it.
2: Yeah, well, yeah, the show doesn't even sound
1: Don't know
2: familiar.
1: It. Number 8, America's Next Top Model.
2: Never watched it.
3: Didn't
1: never hear. Watched it? I don't know what the theme is.
2: According to YouTube, it is this.

0: Yeah, it's pretty bad.
1: Number 7, Entourage.
2: What? Jane's Addiction Superhero?
1: I know.
3: Oh, I love that.
1: I don't know why.
3: I love that.
1: They said that it got hacked apart. That they hacked it up and used.
3: Oh, yeah. Yeah.
2: I, too, love that song.
1: Yeah, no, I do, too. But
2: and
1: they
2: how
1: said
2: it was. I thought I liked how it was used.
1: That it got, that the way that it got edited and hacked apart, it killed the song.
3: Oh.

0: We're going to have to agree to disagree on that one.
1: All right, that's fine. Number four, Veronica Mars.
0: Oh, that's because Walker, Texas Ranger was 6 and Two and a Half Men was 5?
1: Yes. Number four was Veronica Mars.
0: Never saw that show.
1: No. They said it was that Kirstie Alley?
2: Kristen Bell.
0: Oh. We just talked about this.
1: Okay.
0: With teen dramas.
1: Didn't commit that to memory. they said that the original theme was good, but then they switched it going into season 3.
0: Oh. So I don't know what I have here.
1: I'll tell you. Long time ago. Oh, this is this is the new one.
0: This is the one that's on the list?
1: Yes.
0: Ooh, that is weird.
3: Come on now, sugar. Bring it on, yeah. Just remember me when.
1: Number 3, Paw Patrol. Don't know it.
0: Oh, we watch that show all the time.
1: Is the theme song bad?
0: I mean, you can maybe get sick of it, but I thought it was just a fun song.
3: Paw Patrol, we'll be there on the double. Whenever there's a problem, round Adventure Bay.
0: Kids show, what do you want?
1: Number 2.
0: Well, hold on, they're going to do a roll call. Marshall, Rubble, Chase, Rocky, Zoo.

0: Number two, also a kid show.
1: What?
0: The Man Show. Oh.
2: What was that theme?
0: I don't know the theme of The Man Show.
2: I bet it was inappropriate.
0: The
2: pre-Obama.
0: The yeah. So I mean, in the time.
2: Can I play it?
0: Yeah.
2: Is it gonna be?
0: Well, I don't think they're cussing.
2: Yeah, but is it gonna be like, are there gonna be double entendres and all that stuff?
0: I don't know. We'll see.

0: Light a fart. Remember that? And then number one,
1: Yeah, we're down to number
0: come
1: one.
0: Come on.
2: Didn't you say it's one that we all know and have watched?
0: The TV show? I don't know if you've watched it, but we all know the show. I have two hints. I could give you one that'll get you close, and I can give you one that's all but a giveaway.
1: Can you give us the time? Like, when was this?
0: What decade? It's current. It's current. Well, not like right now, but recent. It's recent.
1: So the 2020s?
0: Okay. I don't have the dates in front of me, but you know it.
2: No idea.
0: Do you want the easy, the clue that gives it away, or the clue that gets it close?
2: Go close.
0: Okay, you ready? The theme song was written by Diane Warren and was intended for the Patch Adams soundtrack. Go ahead.
1: But they used
2: Diane Warren writes everything. So that's not a real clue.
1: Yeah, is it a medical drama?
0: No.
1: Or dramedy?
0: Oh, because of Patch Adams?
1: Yeah.
0: No, it couldn't be further from that.
2: Okay. All right, go easy clue.
0: Say again?
2: Go with the easy clue.
0: Bennett.
1: Star Trek?
0: Star Trek Enterprise.
1: That's not in the 2020s.
0: When was it?
1: Not
0: the original Star Trek.
1: I know, but you said it was in the 2020s.
0: When was Enterprise?
1: I'm going to look it up now. Is 2001 to 2005.
0: Oh, well, that was a little while ago.
1: But they used the Diane Warren song that was supposed to be
0: that was on the Patch Adams soundtrack. Where it was intended for the Patch Adams soundtrack. And I guess Robin Williams was like, no, thank you. So they used it for this.
1: Here it is.
0: Or as they said, they dug it up for this.
1: Ready?
0: Yes.
3: It's been a long road getting from there to here.
1: Is this a Star Trek?
3: It's been a long time.
2: No idea.
3: But my time is finally, and I will see my dream.
0: How is that? This sounds like, I mean... It sounds like a Diane Warren song
2: for
0: a teen drama.
2: For a Star Trek show?
0: In my head, like, I'm flying around a Klingon looking for Uranus or whatever that joke is. Great old joke.
1: Just not very memorable.
0: No, I set it up wrong.
1: And that was number one.
0: That's the worst one, according to them. That was good. I like that list, though.
1: You know who doesn't like that list?
0: Who?
1: Fans of the show Psych.
0: Why? Oh, are they pissed?
1: One, love the show and hate that you've never heard of it. And two, really like the theme song.
0: I don't know the show.
1: And said that song could not have been better for the show.
0: Oh, they said it's monotonous. The lyrics are horrible.
1: I just remember this from the show. Me singing the credits and muttering to myself, come on, get to Monday Night Raw.
0: Who's in Psych?
1: I have to search it.
0: Is it a buddy comedy? There's no way.
1: It's a detective comedy drama.
0: Right.
1: It was Dule Hill, Timothy O'Munson, Maggie Lawson, Corbin Burnson.
0: Oh, from Major League.
2: Yeah.
1: James Rode.
0: From some other. Yeah, he's done a lot of projects.
2: LA Law.
0: Who? Corbin Burnson?
2: Yeah.
0: Major League.
2: Better known for LA Law, I think.
0: Not if you don't know that.
1: And the Gilmore Girl fans are not happy either.
0: Okay, no. Keep in mind, I didn't create the list.
2: Just reading a list.
0: I also didn't watch Gilmore Girls.
2: Gilmore Girls.
4: You like Mike.
0: All right, give me a quick break. We'll come back. 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Oh, right after dirt. Last passes I have for you to join us on Tuesday night for our Tiki Takeover with Switchfoot. Obviously, you get a case of beer. It's Free Beer Friday. So give me a quick break. It's Elliot in the Morning.
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0: 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All right, let's do some dirt. Then last passes I have for you to join us on Tuesday night for our Tiki Takeover with Switchfoot. Diane, let's get into some dirt, please.
1: So we know a little bit more about what Wheel of Fortune announcer Jim Thornton did that got him suspended from the show. As we learned yesterday, back in May, when this all started, he had his laptop open on a flight, and he was apparently chatting on a support site for people who have pedophilic thoughts. And now his lawyer says he's been very active in suicide prevention advocacy ever since he lost a relative 2 years ago, and he meant to visit a suicide prevention chat room, but was mistakenly sent to this other site because it apparently has a similar URL.
0: So, can I ask you this?
1: And it was so similar, he was on that site for 57 minutes.
0: Is that why Sony was like, oh boy, there's no getting out from underneath this?
1: And you got the big Wheel of Fortune patch on his shoulder.
0: Are we getting ready to learn some really damning things about Jim Thornton?
1: I don't know.
2: Yes, we are.
0: I feel like we're heading that way.
1: Yeah. Mm-hmm.
0: That's why even I'm more shocked that Sajak didn't grab me.
2: People last night when the news came out wrote messages that basically said, now we know why Pat said nothing.
1: So we'll wait and see if there's any more information coming out about that. Sandra Bullock did Kylie Kelce's podcast this week where she admitted to seeing alien ships flying around years ago. And now she says she feels vindicated because the government files on UFOs actually have eyewitness accounts from legitimate pilots who saw these mysterious objects flying.
0: Not just crazy Sandy Bullock.
1: In the same exact formation. She says, I no longer feel like an insane person. She said she saw this when she was filming a movie in St. Martin in the Caribbean years ago, and she saw these lights in a certain formation. Apparently, people did a little digging and think that that was when she did Speed 2.
0: A horrible sequel.
1: 1997. So that may have been when it happened. Page Six says Jennifer Aniston's friends are not too keen on her boyfriend, Jim Curtis, the life coach.
0: Oh, Jim Curtis.
1: Slash hypnotist that she's been dating for over,
0: and former disc jockey.
1: Over a year now. Different Jim Curtis. They worry he could be an
0: opportunist. Why did that Jim Curtis lose his job?
1: I don't remember. They worry that he could be an opportunist and feel like he can come off as a little bit performative, but then there's other people who are like, oh no, she's totally happy. As long as she's happy, we love him. He's great. Everything's fine. Maria Bartiromo has left Fox News Channel and Fox Business after 12 and a half years.
0: The money, honey?
1: Uh-huh.
0: She's out?
1: Mornings with Maria airing its final episode yesterday.
0: So what'd they do today?
1: Fox says Jason Chaffetz is, I guess, going to be the temporary

0: fill in until they get somebody more permanent. Of course, Fox...
1: Well, he's not the money, honey.
0: No, Fox came out with the notification saying they wish her all the best in her next chapter. She had faced scrutiny over some on-air conspiracy theories, and now everybody thinks that she's going to end up as the new press secretary for Trump.
1: Oh, wow. All right.
0: Possibly. All right. MTV going to air two Best of VMA specials ahead of the 2026 Video Music Awards. Donnie Wahlberg is hosting along with Vanessa Lachey in the other episode. So one will be on the 13th, one will be on the 20th. The VMAs air on September the 27th. Also, they announced that Jeff Goldblum is going to host the season two premiere of SNL UK when it comes out on September the 12th. He's hosted in the U.S. before back in the 90s, and he follows in Tina Fey's footsteps, who launched SNL UK came out last year. And then our SNL, I think, is coming out at the end of this month, right? Oh. Closer to the end of September?
1: Absolutely. I don't know.
0: The Odyssey is continuing its IMAX run with
1: movie if you haven't seen it
0: more
1: yet.
0: Of those 70mm screening dates being added again. So now it's going to be at those IMAX 70mm locations at least through the end of September. That's going to stretch its run into an 11th week. So if
1: I didn't see it in 70mm.
0: Well, no. No, but you said you didn't need to. You enjoyed it just as much.
1: I liked it just on a regular screen.
0: But you were curious as to how much more you would have loved it.
1: I can't imagine what I missed. But if you don't know, you don't know.
0: They said thanks to the Odyssey, an average ticket price is just over $20. July and August were the two biggest months for IMAX movies in history. As far as new things in the regular theaters, this weekend Mark Wahlberg has a new project out that is called By Any Means, inspired by the true story of a young black FBI agent who was sent to Mississippi to investigate the killings of civil rights leaders back in the 60s.
1: I saw the trailer for that when I saw the Odyssey.
0: Yeah.
1: It looks good.
0: Yeah.
1: It's intense. Mm-hmm. It is intense, but it looks good.
2: Is it a limited release? Why have I never heard of it?
0: 67% this morning on Rotten Tomatoes.
1: I don't know. I mean, I didn't know it was coming out today. Mm-hmm. I just remembered the trailer from The Odyssey.
2: No, it looks like it's everywhere.
0: People still going to see Spider-Man, obviously.
1: I need to see that.
0: People are still apparently checking out The Odyssey.
1: Right.
0: People love that Anthony Bourdain movie.
1: Yeah, that one. And then Acme versus Coyote.
0: Acme versus Coyote, which just came out last weekend. Also, Cars is returning to theaters for its 20th anniversary. Or if you're looking for something to do with the kids this weekend. Sheryl Crow and John Legend are headlining CBS's Labor Day tailgate special, getting ready for football season. Also performances by Chase Rice and Gabby Barrett. That is airing on Labor Day, September 7th at 8 p.m. on CBS. Also, Rocklahoma is happening this weekend, 20th anniversary for that show with headliners Godsmack, Papa Roach, and Slayer. This time out, Rock and Rio is starting this weekend. Foo Fighters are playing tonight for that run of shows. Sad to say, the Scorpions have postponed all of their remaining 2026 concerts due to unforeseen circumstances. Nobody is exactly sure what that means, but now the shows that were originally going to happen September 17th through October the 3rd in Vegas have now been moved to September of 2027.
1: So a year from now?
0: Yeah.
1: Ooh.
0: Yeah. Yeah.
1: That's a long time.
0: JWoww, you remember her from Jersey Shore, hospitalized over a horrible kidney infection and appendicitis. She is apparently doing better now, but says it was kind of a bummer this time out to have to get her kids ready for their first day of school from her hospital bed.
3: 92% bractile and I'm like higher.
0: Gabs, yeah. Also, T-Boz is recovering after a sickle cell crisis landed her in the hospital, causing her to miss several tour dates on their It's Iconic tour that they've been on for the last couple of times. Speaking of tours, in Kristen's dirt, Alan Jackson's final show, the highest grossing concert in history. She threw it on my desk this morning and she said, you better do this. It earned $34.7 million in a single night. It is also the first single show concert to make over $30 million.
2: When it got announced and tickets went on sale, did you know how much tickets were? The average ticket price was $600.
1: Yeah. No way.
2: Face.
0: Yeah, actually a little more. It was like $620.
1: To get into the show?
2: Yes.
1: Are you serious?
0: Yeah.
1: And that was face value of the ticket.
2: So that's why it's an insane milestone.
1: Yeah.
2: Wow. That was not a normal show. But 600?
1: That's a lot.
0: Yeah.
1: That's a lot. Damn.
0: That's why I made so much money.
1: All right, very good. Thank you very much, Diane.

0: We have a Tiki Takeover. We will be doing it with Switchfoot. I feel so good about it. I mean, listen, they've all been good, but I feel like this one's going. Anyway, Switchfoot will be with us on Tuesday. We will be at Tiki TNT on the Wharf. Thank you very much to our buddy Todd Thrasher ahead of time. If you can make it on Tuesday, I'd love to have you there. 866-2-ELIOT, 866-235-5468. 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

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If they do this on Tuesday, I'll tear up.

0: worth the fight.
1: 866 to Elliot. 866-235-5468. Hi, Elliot, in the morning.
0: And I never thought I'd come to this, but it seems.
1: Hello?
2: Hey,
1: who's this?
2: This is Dan.
1: Hey, Dan, Tuesday night, can you make it to Tiki TNT for our Tiki Takeover with Switchfoot?
2: I don't think I can.
1: Oh, then you know what? I'm not gonna give you the passes. I'd rather give them to somebody that can use them.
2: Yeah, I get it. I was calling for the beer.
1: I hear you. You know what? Let me get you a shirt or something. I don't want to waste the passes.
2: I don't want you to waste them either, Elliot.
1: That's nice of you to understand. Hold on, I'll get you a shirt or something. Hold on 1 second. See, I like that. Hi, Elliot, in the morning.
3: Hi, this is Nancy.
1: Nancy, can you make it on Tuesday?
3: Absolutely.
1: You will be there? You'll watch me cry if they play this. Switchfoot, Tiki Takeover, Tuesday night at Tiki TNT. Also, I will give you a case of beer from Lone Oak Farm Brewing Company, all right?
3: That's wonderful. Thank you so much.
1: Hey, perfect. Hold tight 1 second for me, please.

We will be there with Switchfoot at Tiki TNT. We'll see everybody that won. You and your guests look forward to it. All right, couple things on the way out. Number one, thank you very much to Cozy for coming in. 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Monday, obviously, we're not here. Tuesday, when we get back in here, there's a lot next week. First one in. First one in as soon as we start the show. I have tickets for you to see Iron Maiden along with Megadeth. So you will win those next week as soon as we start the show. A little bit after that, right around 6:20, 6:25, tickets for you to see Fanagram. We do.

0: kick off a brand new week of Elliot in the Morning's Hundreds a Day. Now, when you win your cash, you will qualify for a grand prize trip. Winner and a guest are heading to Austin, Texas for Austin City Limits. 21 Pilots, Turnstile, Bleachers, Kings of Leon, Geese, Lola Young, and more. So we'll do that 4 days next week, 5 days the following week. So 2 weeks to qualify. And then during Dirt, I'll have tickets for you to see Rush, October 27th, Capital One Arena. That's a lot of stuff. If you need information on anything or you missed anything from today, Facebook, X, Instagram, at EITM Online. Everybody have yourself a good, safe weekend. We'll see everybody back here on Tuesday. And see you soon.
1: The day is closed. Another day. It's gone from us. It's gone away. It'll be back tomorrow, though. We'll celebrate. Ho, ho.

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0: The folks at Labor Day to Z Weekend Incorporated remind you, no wearing white after Labor Day. A rule invented when people apparently had fewer actual problems.
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0: What if the thing you're listening to right now never got interrupted? What if it could play uninterrupted from room to room on Sonos? What if you start with two Sonos speakers just to see how it feels? What if you really like how it feels and you become a Sonos person who can't stop saying to their friends, "What if you start with two Sonos speakers just to see how it feels?" Because it's not magic, but it's not not magic.
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0: 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Soon, we'll be in things that have no business being Pumpkin Spice. 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

0: The folks at Labor Day to Z Weekend Incorporated remind you, no wearing white after Labor Day. A rule invented when people apparently had fewer actual problems.
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National Weather Service in Wakefield has issued a severe thunderstorm warning for northeastern Louisa County until 5 p.m. At 4:08 p.m., severe thunderstorm was located 10 miles north of Mineral, moving southeast at 25 miles per hour. Hazard, 60 miles per hour in gusts and quarter-size hail. Source, radar indicated. Impact, minor damage to vehicles is possible. Expect wind damage to trees and power lines. This severe thunderstorm will remain over mainly rural areas of northeastern Louisa County, including the following locations: Pendleton, Wares Crossroads, Louisa Airport, Fredericks Hall, Water Corner, and Cuckoo. For your protection, move to an interior room on the lowest floor of a building. Please report severe weather by calling 757-899-2415, posting to the National Weather Service Wakefield Facebook page, or using X at NWS Wakefield, V.

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National Weather Service in Wakefield has issued a severe thunderstorm warning for East Central Louisa County, Southwestern Caroline County, Northwestern Hanover County, until 5:15 p.m. At 4:27 p.m., severe thunderstorm was located near Boone Pass, or 11 miles east of Mineral, moving southeast at 35 miles per hour. Hazard, 60 miles per hour in gusts and quarter-size hail. Source, radar indicated. Impact, minor damage to vehicles is possible. Expect wind damage to trees and power lines. This severe thunderstorm will be near Ashland and Kingston in around 4:50 p.m. Randolph-Macon College around 4:55 p.m. Hanover around 5 p.m. Other locations impacted by the severe thunderstorm include Childsburg, Glensville, Oliver, Hanover Airport, Gumtree, Coatesville, Hewlett, Goodall, Doswell, and Elmont. For your protection, move to an interior room on the lowest floor of a building. Please report severe weather by calling 757-899-2415, posting to the National Weather Service Wakefield Facebook page, or using X at NWS Wakefield, VA.

National Weather Service in Wakefield has issued a severe thunderstorm warning for northwestern Louisa County, northeastern Fluvanna County, until 5 p.m. At 4:30 p.m., severe thunderstorm was located near Boswell's Tavern, or near Louisa, moving east at 30 miles per hour. Hazard, 60 miles per hour in gusts and quarter-size hail. Source, radar indicated. Impact, minor damage to vehicles is possible. Expect wind damage to trees and power lines. This severe thunderstorm will be near Louisa around 4:35 p.m. Mineral around 4:50 p.m. Other locations impacted by the severe thunderstorm include Pendleton, Louisa Airport, Waldrop, Green Springs, Bird Mill, Trevilians, Zion Crossroads, Water Corner, Cuckoo, and Gordonsville. For your protection, move to an interior room on the lowest floor of a building. Please report severe weather by calling 757-899-2415, posting to the National Weather Service Wakefield Facebook page, or using X at NWS Wakefield, VA.

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0: National Weather Service in Wakefield has issued a severe thunderstorm warning for the city of Richmond, northern Henrico County, southern Hanover County, until 6 p.m. At 5:10 p.m., severe thunderstorm was located over Randolph-Macon College, moving southeast at 25 miles per hour. Hazard, 70 miles per hour in gusts and quarter-size hail. Source, radar indicated. Impact, minor damage to vehicles is possible. Expect considerable tree damage. Wind damage is also likely to mobile homes, roofs, and outbuildings. This severe thunderstorm will be near Ashland, Laurel, and Glen Allen around 5:15 p.m. Mechanicsville and Lakeside around 5:20 p.m. Richmond and East Highland Park around 5:25 p.m. Virginia Union University and Highland Springs around 5:35 p.m. Other locations impacted by the severe thunderstorm include Fair Oaks, Solomon's Store, Chamberlain, Atlee, Ashkick, Greendale, Hanover Airport, Dumbarton, Elmont, and Montrose. For your protection, move to an interior room on the lowest floor of a building. Please report severe weather by calling 757.
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National Weather Service in Wakefield has issued a severe thunderstorm warning for Louisa County, northwestern Gooch Lund County, Fluvanna County, until 6 p.m. At 5:19 p.m., severe thunderstorms were located along a line extending from near Boswell's Tavern to 8 miles south of Charlottesville, moving southeast at 30 miles per hour. Hazard, 60 miles per hour wind gusts. Source, radar indicated. Impact, expect damage to trees and power lines. Severe thunderstorms will be near Lake Monticello, Boswell's Tavern, and Troy around 5:25 p.m. Louise and Palmyra around 5:35 p.m. Ferncliff around 5:40 p.m. Mineral, Fort Union, and Kent's Store around 5:45 p.m. Other locations impacted by these severe thunderstorms include Louisa Airport, Green Springs, Shores, Central Plains, Bremer Bluff, Cohasset, Waldrop, Tapscott, Trevilians, and Ware's Crossroads. For your protection, move to an interior room on the lowest floor of a building. Please report severe weather by calling 757-899-2415, posting to the National Weather Service Wakefield Facebook page, or using X at NWS Wakefield, VA.

National Weather Service in Wakefield has issued a severe thunderstorm warning for southwestern Chesterfield County, northern Nottoway County, northwestern Dinwiddie County, Amelia County, southwestern Powhatan County, until 6:15 p.m. At 5:28 p.m., severe thunderstorms were located along a line extending from near Ballsville to near Jetersville to near Burkeville, moving southeast at 20 miles per hour. In addition, there is a storm out ahead of the line near Tula. Hazard, 60 miles per hour wind gusts. Source, radar indicated. Impact, expect damage to trees and power lines. Locations impacted include Manboro, Mosley, Amelia Courthouse, Chester, Jetersville, Wilson's, Tobaccoville, Morven, Scotts Fork, Macon, Tula, Spainville,

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7: The folks at Labor Day to Z Weekend Incorporated remind you, no wearing white after Labor Day. 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

National Weather Service in Wakefield has issued a severe thunderstorm warning for East Central Chesterfield County, the city of Hopewell, Western Charles City County, Northern Prince George County, Southeastern Henrico County, until 6:30 p.m. At 5:50 p.m., severe thunderstorm was located near Highland Springs, moving southeast at 30 miles per hour. Hazard, 60 miles per hour in gusts and quarter-size hail. Source, radar indicated. Impact, minor damage to vehicles is possible. Expect wind damage to trees and power lines. This severe thunderstorm will be near Hopewell around 6:10 p.m. Jordan's Point around 6:15 p.m. Other locations impacted by the severe thunderstorm include Wayside, Richmond Heights, Birchett, Elko, Jordan Point Country Club,

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For your protection, move to an interior room on the lowest floor of a building. Please report severe weather by calling 757-899-2415, posting to the National Weather Service Wakefield Facebook page, or using X at NWS Wakefield, V, A,

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National Weather Service in Wakefield has issued a severe thunderstorm warning for southeastern Louisa County, northeastern Cumberland County, Goose Lung County, northwestern Henrico County, Hanover County, Powhatan County, southeastern Fluvanna County, until 6:45 p.m. At 5:55 p.m., severe thunderstorms were located along a line extending from near Mineral to near Fort Union, moving southeast at 35 miles per hour. Hazard, 60 miles per hour wind gusts. Source, radar indicated. Impact, expects damage to trees and power lines. Severe thunderstorms will be near Haddonsville, Columbia, Fife, Gum Spring, Duncan, and Lakeside Village around 6 p.m. Cartersville around 6:05 p.m. Goose Lung, Montpelier, and Trenholm around 6:10 p.m. Oyville around 6:15 p.m. Windham around 6:20 p.m. Powhatan, Macon, and Sabo around 6:25 p.m. Tuckahoe, Manakin, and Glen Allen around 6:30 p.m. Laurel around 6:35 p.m. Other locations impacted by these severe thunderstorms include Orchid, Maidens, Gum Tree, Three Square, Bremer Bluff, Whiteville, Fine Creek Mills, Michelle, Westview, and Ashcake. For your protection, move to an interior room on the lowest floor of a building. Please report severe weather by calling 757-899-2415, posting to the National Weather Service Wakefield Facebook page, or using X at NWS Wakefield, V, A.

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1: 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Alt 1021.

National Weather Service in Wakefield has issued a severe thunderstorm warning for Dinwiddie County, southeastern Amelia County, until 6:30 p.m. At 6:03 p.m., severe thunderstorm was located 7 miles southeast of Mangoro, moving southeast at 25 miles per hour. Hazard, 60 miles per hour wind gusts.

and penny size hail. Source, radar indicated. Impact, expect damage to trees and power lines. This severe thunderstorm will be near Dinwiddie around 6:20 p.m. Other locations impacted by the severe thunderstorm include Center Star, Petersburg Airport, Church Road, Five Forks, Burgess, Cherry Hill, Walkers, Beams, Rocky Run, and Ford. For your protection, move to an interior room on the lowest floor of a building. Please report severe weather by calling 757-899-2415, posting to the National Weather Service Wakefield Facebook page, or using X at NWS Wakefield, VA.

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National Weather Service in Wakefield has issued a severe thunderstorm warning for northwestern Greensville County in southeastern Virginia, northeastern Mecklenburg County, southeastern Lunenburg County, southeastern Nottoway County, southwestern Prince George County, western Sussex County in southeastern Virginia, Dinwiddie County, Brunswick County, until 7 p.m. At 6:17 p.m., severe thunderstorms were located along a line extending from near Wilson's to near Fort Barfoot to near Kenridge, moving southeast at 35 miles per hour. Hazard, 70 miles per hour in gusts and penny-sized hail. Source, radar indicated. Impact, expect considerable tree damage. Damage is likely to mobile homes, roofs, and outbuildings. Severe thunderstorms will be near McKinney, Alberta, DeWitt, and Dundas around 6:25 p.m. Dinwiddie around 6:30 p.m. Lawrenceville around 6:40 p.m. Purdy and Carson around 6:45 p.m. Other locations impacted by these severe thunderstorms include Bacon's Fork, Cochrane, Buffered Crossroads, Gill's Corner, Dolphin, Pleasant Shade, Forkland, Wharf Store, Moretteville, and Darvilles. For your protection, move to an interior room on the lowest floor of a building. Please report severe weather by calling 757-899-2415, posting to the National Weather Service Wakefield Facebook page, or using X at NWS Wakefield, V, A,

National Weather Service in Wakefield has issued a severe thunderstorm warning for southeastern Chesterfield County, the Colonial Heights, the city of Hopewell, the city of Petersburg, Charles City County, Prince George County, southeastern Henrico County, northeastern Dinwiddie County, until 7:15 p.m. At 6:24 p.m. Eastern Daylight Time, severe thunderstorms were located along a line extending from 7 miles east of Bellwood to near Metoka, moving southeast at 25 miles per hour. Hazard, 60 miles per hour wind gusts. Source, radar indicated. Impact, expects damage to trees and power lines. Severe thunderstorms will be near Petersburg, Hopewell, Colonial Heights, Fort Lee, Virginia State University, and Ettrick around 6:30 p.m. Prince George and Jordan's Point around 6:35 p.m. Charles City, Disputanta, Garysville, and Adamkins Store around 6:50 p.m. Roofville around 7 p.m. Other locations impacted by these severe thunderstorms include Chickahominy Shore, Burgess, Wayside, Richmond Heights, Burchett, Addison, Elko, Jordan Point Country Club, Montrose, and Petersburg National Battlefield. For your protection, move to an interior room on the lowest floor of a building. Please report severe weather by calling 757-899-2415, posting to the National Weather Service Wakefield Facebook page, or using X at NWS Wakefield, VA.

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National Weather Service in Wakefield has issued a severe thunderstorm warning for northeastern Southampton County in southeastern Virginia, central Prince George County, northeastern Sussex County in southeastern Virginia, western Surrey County in southeastern Virginia, until 7:30 p.m. At 6:46 p.m., severe thunderstorms were located along a line extending from near Prince George to near Disputanta to near Carson, moving southeast at 35 miles per hour. Hazard, 70 miles per hour wind gusts. Source, radar indicated. Impact, expect considerable tree damage. Damage is likely to mobile homes, roofs, and outbuildings. Severe thunderstorms will be near Waverly and Homeville around 7 p.m. Wakefield around 7:15 p.m. Other locations impacted by these severe thunderstorms include Vicksville, Booth Fork, Carsley, Newville, Berlin, Spring Grove, Manry, Barham, Littleton, and Dory. For your protection, move to an interior room on the lowest floor of a building. Please report severe weather by calling 757-899-2415, posting to the National Weather Service Wakefield Facebook page, or using X at NWS Wakefield, V, A.

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1: Hey, it's Elliot for Uptown Alley. 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Jay Tucker and the crew kick off the weekend music on Friday the 4th. Early bird bowling is every Saturday, just $4 per person until 11 a.m. And then that's followed by the high definition band on Saturday night. 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

0: The folks at Labor Day to Z Weekend Incorporated remind you, no wearing white after Labor Day. 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